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1: Oh yeah, now here we go, here we go. Why them not go there, auntie? When did they always listen to Flanger? We want Ubonga OAP. Good life, the spectacular. Omo yakwayaski, miti yaski, tukbaski, the pile. Isha cute. 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
1: Oh yeah, now here we go, here we go. Why them not go there, auntie? When did they always listen to Flanger? We want Ubonga OAP. Good life, the spectacular. Omo Yakwayaski, Miti Yaski, Tugbaski, the pile. Ishak you. Say, say, say, say. Them not they use clear eye, they do run so. Now get the monotone, I get the advantage. If you want to tori your lover,
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My people, the main reason we gather here today, now concern us now, neither with the governance. 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We will give our honorable personality himself, this is also the user, cut the ribbon for service to humanity and to race. And we salute you. Salute you very well.

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money's on his back. 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
1: Oh yeah, now here we go, here we go. Why them no go there, auntie? When did they always listen to Flanger? We want Ubonga OAP. Good life, the spectacular. Omo yakwayaski, miti yaski, tukbaski, the pile. Ishak you? Say, say, say, say. Them no they use clear eye, they do razo. Now get the monotone, I get the advantage. If you want to tori your lover,
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Yes, so Port Harcourt, good morning for Inside This Correte. Beautiful Monday morning. Yes, another Correte week. We busy God on carry all of us to witness and to also arrange a blessing to bless us yafun. And then for inside today, number 13 day for the month of July. And a Monday be today. Yes, after enough enjoyment flexing for inside weekend. Odawaka enter inside another brand new terrible week. So I wish you happy new week. I tell you happy new week. And in fact, they say yes, this week now blessings. And I go shapali for loss. Woto. So good morning to you for inside this morning. Welcome to the morning runs on top Niger FM 92.7 Port Harcourt. My name is Diplomatica Kasbaba, the man of timber, caliber, plywood, and sawdust, the man of high protocol. Still an iron diplomatic candidate and a man of Sacramento. And my name is that one, the Chief Buruburu, one of Nigeria FM, Chief Udu Abreba, one of Nigeria FM, the governor of radio, His Excellency, the Otota One. And I make catch here this morning on top of the money runs, Wednesday Nigeria FM. And I go, Kyra, you the go, toilet, go to share 10 o'clock this Monday morning. You not get shipment at all, you not get any shipment. Everything kappa and the kappa sets on top of today Monday. Yes, my prayer be say today Monday go bless all of us. That's when the BC would wish for, would find for inside this month, this week. We go surely get them today. Then my prayer for you. Today go soft. Go stew for all of us. Just believe. Wake up with that mind of belief and hope because go surely stew. They say when the hand findeth something doing, God will surely bless that hand. So all you need to do now to make sure your hand finds something where they do. When your hand gets something where they do, God will surely bless the works of your hand. Then I wait me a day short of. Unless you not get what they do, then nothing will come aside. Because a life now all about their products and service. 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And so life just day. 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You understand? All right, so now your first time to listen to me on top of the show this morning. I would start normally with our early morning ginger word. So I get a ginger word for you. And we'll go down and go to share 7 after 7. There by 7:30, now time for our mission news. And now we call up Bonga to Rina by 7:30. The 8 o'clock now sport matter. We'll go here sport matter by 8 o'clock. Go to share 8:15. There by 8:30. Now time to look at the headlines this morning. Monko see what people carry for inside today will be Monday. And I know say matter say full grand for inside this morning. So we'll go do that. You come meet from that 8:30 go to share 9 o'clock and then 9 after 9. Then 9 to 10. Now, matter on top table, and now we go sharply discuss this morning because matter different side table, and today we will go start them on time. Go to share 10 o'clock. So, this is now how the show will be with a diplomatic man, diplomatic Akas Baba on top the money runs for Nigeria FM 92.7 Port Harcourt. All right, so make you for no loss. I don't know so many bedu this morning, but Moko Shapali also enjoy another one. When I come back, Shapali, I go knock the ginger word for inside there. A grand for all of us to enjoy the word for today. Because good to good to hold onto a word every day. As you wake up in the morning, start your day with something when you basically go help to ginger you. You don't need any negativity for inside the morning. All you need now positive mind to start your day. For now, we're gonna enjoy the song from Burna Boy. The title now, Sweet Love. Maybe the title. So show love to somebody, show love to yourself first of all. Then spread the love across to every corner for inside Port Harcourt and River State. Show love. That's not the title, but the title is Sweet Love rather. We're gonna flex somebody come back. My name is Diplomatic Akas Baba. Una good morning for inside this morning.

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0: 6 o'clock for morning, Pakam, we don't dey there for you. 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

0: from Burna Boy. Nice sing that music. Yes, show yourself sweet love and show people them around you sweet love. Because love is very sweet too. Love sweet. Who don't shop love before knows our love sweet rich. You can't compare love with afan soup. You can't compare love with jollof rice, Nigeria jollof rice. You can't fit it compare it at all. Love is sweet. Way. Yes, who don't shop and go tell you. And they also they bitter too. Bitter pass bitter leave. Love, it go make you cry pass the way onions go make you cry. Some people then when they say don't test the bitter side of love, God so if we testify give you say yes, love at times is bitter, but it's sweet. Who they lucky to get a sweet love? If he tell you about love, you're gonna say love sweet. And who they also test the bitter side of love too? You go so tell you say love bitter. A bitter pass bitter level, even bitter pass bitter cola. But anyway, for inside today Monday, we started the week new. So embrace love and show sweet love to people, to yourself first. Love yourself first before you go feel actually give out love to other people. Then, so I love myself the way I do, the way I dress. I love myself like that. The kind shoe I wear. I love myself like that. I call so rub a powder, call inside studio. All right, the time now 6:49. Today, Monday, number 11 day for the month of July. My name is Diplomatica Kaz Baba, the governor of radio. His Excellency, the man of timber, caliber, plywood, and sawdust. The man of high protocol, steel and iron diplomatic candidate, and the man of Sacramento. For inside this morning. All right, this Monday morning, it gets we are going to drive this ginger water. Yes, and all about yourself, myself, maybe the ginger water this morning. You know, some of us, it gets how we see ourselves, it gets how what would they think about ourselves. Some of us think say we're not they worthy of living. Some self we see ourselves say, normally I'm not supposed to be like this. I'm not supposed get somebody when you talk say I not think I could be rich man. I say no, anybody can be rich man, anybody can get money. So God not create a particular people to be rich. And I just say they get idea or they privilege to enter or to meet somebody or somebody position them. Or you know how they plan their life or how they plan their self, and maybe they become wealthy today. So maybe yourself, you're not privileged to meet people there when they be say go put you for the right position or to connect you. Maybe you're not privileged. So everybody gets the tendency to become rich, to become rich man for life. So now I go ask you a question later, but for life, you need to first of all find yourself. Find yourself meaning say you need to know who you be. You need to know who you be. We just look the life on a very physical aspect or physical way. When they see the life, say the life just day, you know, not day. According to what they are here, they say this life, the spiritual controls the physical. So some of us, we know ourselves physically, but we don't know ourselves spiritually. We don't know that gift when the person will carry. We don't know that person when the person will be. We don't know that power when the person will carry as human being. Anything when the person will just see or we'll find ourselves, we'll just jump into like that. No. In life, you need to be very careful. Inside life, you need to be very, very careful. Not with anything you see, you will just shop. Anything when the person you meet, you will just join. No. Life, you need to be very, very careful. That now, if you understand yourself. If you don't understand yourself, you go just carry the live life anyhow, fare, yaga. Yes. So men, any woman where they see, then they won't follow wrong things. You don't know yourself. Any woman where they see. So far, say the woman wear skirt. They come wear trouser. Or she come deck well. She come day well. Now every woman where they see, then they won't shop. No. Oga, you need to know yourself. Many of us now that when the business without shop, don't put us without that tight corner. Now don't make us never feel prosper. Now make us never feel go ahead for life. Yes, some men don't fall into the wrong hand of the wrong woman. We tie them down. So I talk about yourself this morning. Yes, in case you join me right now for the morning runs, my name is Akas Baba. They talk about yourself this morning. Anything when you walk up past their front, then they won't follow. Anything when they see for road, then they won't follow. You don't even know who the woman be. You don't know the kind spirit where the woman carry, but you won't shop. Not be every food at the shop. Now you get some food, you go say thank you. So for some men, them now every food now they won't shop. Oh God, you where the shop every food? Are your life dinner? Are yourself dinner? I they ask you a question. Are yourself dinner? Are your life dinner? So I they ginger you this morning. Say you as a man, you need to know yourself. Know yourself, not because. Know yourself, not be every business they say can't do that you go do. No, know yourself. Some of us will take the greediness. We won't gather everything. We won't get everything. We won't do everything. Everything that you won't do. Go and do this business. You did there. Go enter this business. You did there. It gets so kind that you go say, no, I don't want to do this one. I don't want to do this one. I don't want to enter this one. But some of us, everything, and every business that you won't do. This one come, you won't do. Invest for here, you won't do. I see one video which the way they post. They say it gets one company when they say it carry people money run. The people they carry their money, they call carry the company share. They call the so-called carry share. So they carry a signboard. So they carry this because the company don't fold up. Now everything that tells you make you invest into, now you go invest into. Nigeria is not the year what do. Go invest into here. They go. You know what it don't happen to some people for the past. And you see the sugar put inside, say you won't invest. Take life, twele. Take life small, jelly and wildly. Jete, not be life. Not be everything you won't dive into. Not be everything you won't do. Not be every shoe that they wear. It gets on shoe now oversize. It gets on shoe, your leg not go size and. It gets some shoes that when you business your exact size. So not be every shoe that they wear. And only wear shoe when they big past me. That na how some of us live our life. We they wear shoe at times when they big pass us. Some people they wear shoe with their leg not even size. They go force their leg inside. By that time, when you force your leg enter shoe when they be say not size you, now leg will they pain you. So as they talk to you this morning, as they talk to yourself, then yourself go sharply let me know yourself. Because myself as I did so, I know things when they be say I know they involve myself into. I notice when the business I know they shop. I notice when the business I know they do. There are plenty. So if you decide to shop everything, you don't know the one when the business your system not go accept. I want anything when I say I won't shop. It gets so when the business your system, your person not go accept them at all. When they forget say when I get a guardian angel, you get angel where they guide you. So that's when you say, you know, say your flesh, they like. Your angel, if you don't like him. And what you did, your angel will just walk and leave you. Say, see, this one, don't the mumu himself. Make a walk and leave her for now. You don't know. You get a guardian angel where they guide you. So why you don't they misbehave? Why you don't they mumu yourself? That your guardian angel go say, this person don't they misbehave or make a walk and leave him. So anything you see, you go take care like that. That now why you need to work with your mind, work with your spirit, work with yourself. Not be everything that you go to do. Not be everywhere that you go to go. Not be every woman that you go to shop. Not be every man that you go to shop. No. It gets so you go say, thank you, I don't want. It gets so you go say, thank you, Witty, I don't want. Not be every woman that they shop. Oh, it gets so you go just see, come on your face. If I don't be some plenty, come on your face. If you hear to read of our life day, what did they happen for this life? Now, when it never happened to you, you're going to live life the way you like them. So the reason why some people, why some persons, they the way they did for life, not because they don't know their self. The reason why some people, or why you, did the way you did for this life, because you don't know yourself. If you know yourself, you go choose the right path. You go do the right thing. If you know yourself, you go know the right road to follow. And the right food to shop. Know yourself. Try to discover yourself. Try to discover yourself. That's why I go ask you this morning. For those that will not discover themselves, who you be? What do you think about yourself in the next few years? In the next 3 years, where you think say you go day? How your life go day in the next 3 years or 2 years? You don't discover yourself. You don't know your energy. You don't know the kind of strength you get. You don't know the kind of person you be. If you know your person, if you know you be, you will not go suffer. If you know you be for this life, you not go suffer. Oh, now say many of us will not know who we be. That now why would they suffer? Yes, I know say the economy they very harsh. They bite well, but all the same, get some people then where they flex for this economy. You get people the way they flex for this economy. You get people the way they enjoy themselves for this economy. It tight, they bite hard. But you get people the way they build house every day by day. And they see them. Work, they go on, but economy, they harsh. Those people, they know yourself. You know yourself. Then the question that they ask you this morning. You know yourself. If you share with us, because for your own sharing, go see also help somebody to know himself or to know herself. Now it makes your kind of waste to happen. They go say this person don't know himself at all. You see man when they be saying now 50 years, you go to go touchlight a small girl of 7 years. That man don't know himself. If you know himself, you don't go think of to go touchlight or brass in network of picking of 7 years. That man don't know himself. Eh? That man don't know himself. A lot of things I go talk already, but I go just mind the way I go talk. But when I know where they come from. It gets some things when they say you as a human being, you as adult, even as a child or as a student, not supposed to. You don't know yourself. You don't know yourself at all. Some self, okay, you enter university. If they see people they go join court, you won't go join court. You don't know yourself. You know, if you know yourself, you go ask the reason. Okay, what will be the benefit of this court while they join? This court will be said people they join, so what they say make a con join. What will be the gain? What will be the better gain? Or not be, what will be the better gain? What is the profit? What will be the benefit of to join this court? People they join, you won't go join. Why you they go join? You know why ask question? Because people they join, you they go join. You don't know yourself. You don't know yourself. If you know yourself, now may they say, sew your coat according to the available material, not be your size. You get some people they hold their fat. You go fishing, they get money, nothing gum them. Some people they belly big. Before they grow up, if you say you get big belly, a big man. Nothing gum many of them. So now I say they shop late night food. So the food don't they digest when I made their belly they big. Many of them. They don't say money day. So sew your coat according to your size, not be according to the available material, not according to your size. According to the available material, not according to your size. Try to discover yourself. Know yourself. Know yourself. Then your heart will give you that way you define. Know yourself. Your heart will give you that thing way you define. Very, very important. Now, my question to you this morning, you know yourself. What do you think about yourself matters more than what others think about you? That what you think about yourself matters more than what others think about you. Now, my question at this morning be say, what do you think about yourself? Financially, your character, your behavior, everything when it concerns you as a human being. What be that thing when you think about yourself? What do you think about yourself? Not be waiting people to think about you. Now you by yourself. What do you think about yourself? That is my question this morning. To you, would they listen to me right now? Talk to the diplomatic man on top of my phone line. My WhatsApp, they open sharply. WhatsApp me, call me. I see the hot. Make I know what you think about yourself. Sharply. Hello, good morning.
1: Diplococo himself, I greet you cordially this morning.
0: I salute you diplomatically and specially. I'm Pete from Borough Pete's. My man.
1: You know, I'm not going to forget about your account.
0: No.
1: He said, so many of us, we pursue progress. instead of pushing that thing where we say, God bless us. That like with the hair, you say, we say most of us, we pursue perfection instead of progress. You know, you get one time we talk that thing.
0: Yes.
1: Today, that word is coming from my head.
0: Confirm.
1: So make I go this one way talk this morning. Not say so many of us, I'm not gonna lie, we don't know ourselves.
0: That can.
1: Even if we know ourselves, we always misbehave.
0: You lose God.
1: And I like this area where it comes from, this guy, an angel. You know, see, most of all these things, with our conscience, they do this, they do that. Now, the angel, because all those bad things we go do, we go still say, that we did right. We see our conscience, get away your chest, you have to your chest won't pull out. You're going to judge you. Akas, it happened to me, so I'm not going to lie.
0: Okay.
1: Most of us, our character, me too, I'm not going to lie. Yes, some kind of character, they do say, but ask myself, which kind of devil be this one? Rather than no good day myself. So all of these things, they hinder person well.
0: Yes.
1: And when they don't confirm to great people, they can always worry them. Very great people where they highly destined, they worry them well. So if you ask me, you can see they worry me past a character or cat.
0: Character.
1: So many things they know if we talk for radio, just like we talk this morning.
0: Yeah.
1: So many things there.
0: Okay.
1: I love the ginger word we dropped this morning.
0: Thank you so much.
1: Thank you so much.
0: Thank you so much.
1: Pour yourself water. Go pour all the Nigerian FM fans water.
0: Okay.
1: Go pour the OFP's water.
0: Okay.
1: And to all the new listeners, go pour them water.
0: All right. Thank you so much, Ampit from Borough Pit. Take water for your body. And everybody there, when they visit, they listen to me this morning. Both new are old. Make una take water for your body. Yes, know yourself. You know, just like what Ampit talk this morning. When I be talk, when he also talk to, you get angel where they follow you. Now they call guardian angel. A get the kind of thing what you go to do, the angel go, I can't leave you. In case you don't know. If they do some kind of things, then when they be say, you know, they right. That angel will God give you, where they guide you, he go, I can't leave you. That hotel room where you go enter, where you're not supposed to enter, where angel not like, the angel go, I can't leave you. Say, oh, you go face your problem for the hotel room. That thief where you go thief. I say you go thief, the angel go waka leave you because the angel self knows I be thief. You go waka leave you. So if you know yourself, if you know who you be, it gets plenty things when you be say you not go even put your hand into, where you not go even involve yourself into at all at the first place. Make a enter market. WhatsApp me in the WhatsApp number they open. 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My phone line they ring by the comeback. Make you not touch it. I make a enter small market. Good morning to you.

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0: Hello, good morning. One day, Governor, good morning to you, for this morning. Confirmamento copied and over. The man of Sacramento. I greet you, Wane Governor.
1: My name is Nagif Kuki, Wane Governor.
0: Gift, I salute you. Good morning.
1: You don't talk everything finished.
0: Yeah.
1: Your wisdom will see you.
0: Amen.
1: Anytime I listen to you, I get
0: excess info. Oh, she
1: knows. Now God will bless you.
0: Amen.
1: I've made it for everything in the quarter.
0: Okay.
1: Just need water for now.
0: Okay. All right. Okay, one day governor, so make a give una water, make a pour water. Even though rain they fall, on a stay part of showers of blessings. Make a bless una, make una take water for una body. Papu of grace. Hello, good morning. All right, the WhatsApp, you never wake up with that, and why me I never read the WhatsApp message. So in case you don't say WhatsApp message, make you never verse. When you come up, I go read them. Hello, good morning. Okay, numbers to call me. The rain, they fall seriously. Even me, I did hear them for here. I did feel them. The numbers to call me this morning are 0902-6090927. WhatsApp now 0704-499427. 0704-499427. The phone line 0902-6090927. I never see person when they be say, despite anything where they happen for this life, a business now a business. Even though say, if heaven want to fall, let heaven fall. This man go still come inside with you. I don't expect to see you this morning.
2: I see where I feel park inside. I don't dare around.
0: As you know, the first thing I did admit to, you never come. This man. Which kind of human being you be, sir?
2: Good morning, sir.
0: You don't want your money, sir. Just like my ginger was this morning, you know yourself. Who don't know yourself? Nine they miss appointments.
2: Yes.
0: Nine they disappoint people.
2: Yes.
0: Nine they serious with life and exactly. With the business.
2: Exactly.
0: Nine they see and any woman when you see go follow. Because you don't know yourself.
2: Yes.
0: You understand? Who don't know yourself to not go think about the future.
2: Yes.
0: And how you go to settle yourself for the future.
2: Yes, sir.
0: Then I will not know yourself.
2: Yes, sir.
0: But this morning, you know yourself.
2: Thank you, sir.
0: Good morning to you. Welcome to the studio.
2: Good morning, sir.
0: Then the voice of Adeyemi Tosin Umsa Consort. Yes. Welcome. Good morning for you. In fact, I don't know now. I go just put the word this morning. Why? Because I did impressed by you coming to the studio despite the rain.
2: Child.
0: You know, consider the weather. You not see the weather. I say you must come.
2: Yes, sir.
0: All right, I'm going to know about your company, Sharp Sharp.
2: All right, good morning, great people of River State. Good morning, great people of Pitakwa and great people of this great country, Nigeria. I greet you now, especially a happy new week and happy raining Monday. This rain, a rain of blessing for all of us. And at the best time to hear about investment opportunities be this. For Adeyemi Tosin Homes and Consorts, our vision now to make you landlord, even you where they listen, you they under the bridge, you they wait Mary for you, they inside your motor, you they listen to radio, you they inside taxi, you they listen to radio, or you still their house, you still they listen to us, and we don't carry everything, every better information carry come your domot this morning. And we get different properties for inside River State. I go talk about a few. Your job now to just call the number, make yourself secure something good for yourself. The first one we call the name Oladuni Court Estate. That one there for that Obirikwere Egrita Road, they go for 10 million. That one a very, very strong legacy project. When you come there, you go see, say, all the road don't date that. You feel start to they leave now. With just 10 million naira, you don't secure that one.

0: housing estate. This one they go for 650,000 naira only. And we talk and say you buy 3+ and above, we give you for 600,000. No way to no sit down, look. No they talk I go do today, I go do tomorrow. Hurry now. You say the money, you no get plenty. Now why you feel start early now? With this our 650,000 naira property, you feel start to they plan your future early. And when you see the location of the property, you where you know property well, you go know, even you where you know no property, by the time you look around, you go know say this na place where be say in 3, 4, 5 years time, you feel they sell at rate of 8 or 10 million naira. Just call us sharply on this our number 090-695-499-46. I repeat 090-695-499-46.
1: All right, thank you so much, Ademi Tosin Umsa Consult, for yes, that correct information about on the land,
0: yes, sir,
1: and the amount on the seller and the location,
0: yes, sir.
1: We'll go talk about payment plan,
0: yes,
1: we'll also talk about inspection,
0: yes,
1: to see this land and how they go to pay small, small,
0: exactly.
1: But I go let me go look at the future, investments, or make us say, the future or investment and the future,
0: yes, sir,
1: because a lot of persons not really understand what it takes to invest into real estate and to look at the future. Yes. They think about now because they forget say tomorrow day. So how you go fit to throw more light on top of this investment and the future when it comes to real estate?
0: All right. The one man said the best time to plan the future is now. Is yesterday. The second best time is now. The best time was yesterday. Second best time is now. The truth of the matter is nobody everybody go get that bulk money. But he gave responsible as a man. Make you no stay as tenant. He get one man. I no talk down them. They say make I go see the parent. By the time I go there, at that old age, they see the tenant house. They see they talk about our rent don't expire. They didn't touch my heart. And a mistake where some of our fathers, some of our uncles make. When they see the money, they go, they say, I go buy. Make I just rush, use this one. I go buy and then time they go. And most of the places where they won't buy, by the time they look the place where their money fit carry, they go talk, say, what I won't go do for there at this my age. So right now, I always talk to young people, the best time to plan the future, now yesterday, the second best time, now. So you feel buy most of these properties, like this one of 650,000. If you check the way River State, the progression of River State, you go see where people they move towards. So you go know, say, yes, if I buy this one, I feel buy 4 plots here now. And we give you a rate of 600,000. In the next 6-10 years, this place now for don't open because see houses where people they build around, see things where people they do around. And before you know, 10 years, it be like yesterday. If I ask you where you day, this same time, 10 years ago, you feel talk am. It be like yesterday for your memory. 2016, it be like yesterday. COVID-19, it be like say it just happened, you know. So, yes, they pass by. It good make we start to plan our future now and begin to invest in the future. Now, future where you invest in, you go come and enjoy in the future. Yeah, God, this year is your year. Year where you no plan well. I won't take me your year. But you feel plan now with Adeyemi Tosin Umsa Consult. 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The number to call now 090-695-499-46. I repeat, 090-695-499-46.
1: This future and investment, yes, will get plenty things to talk about.
0: Yes, sir.
1: When it comes to those areas, you basically people they see as bush.
0: Yes.
1: Because we are the state today now once a bush.
0: Exactly.
1: And I know how much I buy them.
0: Exactly. But they even use your name, said the old place.
1: They said the old place.
0: Yes.
1: And now to get land for there, I know what it will cost you to get land for there. So tomorrow we'll look into that one.
0: Okay, sir. I'll remind you.
1: Not afraid to join us tomorrow to hear about this one. I exactly know why they talk I'm so.
0: Yes.
1: Now we'll talk about payment plans.
0: All right, we get different payment plans. We get 3 months, we get 6 months, we get 12 months. I don't know how long you take pay for the property where you pay.
1: Two times.
0: You don't see them. I don't see people where be say one man be the time saying buy South Road 120,000 per plot from one farmer. In pay him 8 times. Now policeman. No be saying now wickedness. Now how he take get. But today, as at when they tell me this story, 2021, he said he sold 2 plots at 12 million. Today, you know if you get land for Sasha for 60 million. So, you wait, they hear me, so you fee pay 3 months, 6 months, and 12 months. Just come see the property. Even the one of 650,000, where we say 3 plots and above 600,000. Come carry your eyes, see them. After you see them, tell us how you want to take pay. The inspection days,

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1: All right, so tomorrow, join us by this time, by 9:15 to 7:15 rather tomorrow.
0: Yes, sir.
1: To know more about the investment and the future.
0: Exactly,
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0: Thank you, sir.
1: Thank you so much for your time this
0: Thank
1: morning.
0: Thank you, sir.
1: Okay, now time for Ogbonge Tori, make you not touch the dial.

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0: yes, country people, una good morning on top this morning. Carry a check out time go discover say 30 minutes on I'm on balance on top 7 o'clock for our studio on Aja 92.7. Time door shago nakuna bonga tori. On top today will be Monday, number 13 day for inside July 2026. But first in first man, nakuna di tori, we carry the big head this morning. On top this money, you don't hear say federal government told themselves don't carry my talk saying don't increase the money of a candidate for inside the WAEC and the NECO to 50,000 of Naira. Inside River State, today yes, where keke riders, people where they drive keke, oh, belay no sweet them as they don't carry my talk, say they go come outside, come do we no go grey, waka for inside River State, say come, say us pack people, they harass them anyhow. Still inside we River State, we don't yes, youth them for inside, or mock themselves, don't they threaten, say they go shut down all anything where concern oil pipeline, say come, say themselves, no, they even benefit from this oil, so. And on top of the abroad, we don't hear say United States Senator Lindsey Graham, he don't kick bucket after small sickness. And on top sport, we don't hear say, well, Arsenal player Leandro Trossard, they say he don't agree deal to join Besiktas. This plus out of Bongo Terina Gunakona this morning, no go anywhere. Drag chest down, balance way, open ears. Agunakona if you tori. Me we want nakuna this story so my name na Justice Sweet Mouth. On top the food story this morning, well done yesterday. The federal minister on top book matter themselves don't carry my talk, say they don't approve. May they increase the registration money on top a senior secondary certificate examination. We be say, na the National Examination Council NECO, plus including the West African Examination Council WAEC. Na those council, na then they arrange this examination where they don't increase both NECO and the WAEC money from 2027. Under this new arrangement, they don't carry my talk, say yes, we'll say the candidates then when they write this exam say they go pay money, we plan to reach 50,000 of Naira one by each. Where this money, so no forget say they don't increase them, where we say before now 30,000 of Naira they pay for NECO, then 27,000 of Naira for WAEC. This approval now, accordance by the memo, we'll be sending the director on top senior secondary education, Adeniya Ibrahim, and I sign them on behalf of the minister on top book matter. Plenty parent demo, plus including the Parent Teacher Association, and Nigerian Union of Teachers, and other people, plus including the Vice President Atiku Abubakar, themselves don't come as I call criticize this matter as a non carry talk. Say this one, ego increase hardship, especially as he consign money matter for parents, then where they struggle already. How their children won't take right this kind of exam when they don't increase the money. So still on top this morning, you don't hear said independent corrupt practices and other related offenses. A commission ICPC, where themselves go drag the before minister on top science and technology, Uche Naji, go inside the Federal High Court, Abuja, today. Well, no forget, say, security people, now they arrest this before minister for inside the Nnamdi Azikiwe International Airport for inside the number one day for July 2026, as in being returned, enter Abuja. Where ICPC, now then confirm this arrest, as in Karima talks, say, yes, investigation they on top in head saying why they been wait for airport for and they hide they wait until in return with the arrest. And so where plenty alligates they on top this before minister head, especially the one where they talk say Ingo forged the certificate from University of Nigeria and Suka UNN, plus including another one where they say Ingo forged discharge certificate from NYSC during his screening for 2023 as a minister nominee. Well, Naji already no forget say because of plenty of this alligate, they been done force and make him resign, come up for office as a minister. Meanwhile, we don't hear say the director general On top this presidential foreign intervention promotion council, we no exist at all. We name na Adeniyi Adeyemi. They say they go drag and go cut tomorrow, make it go explain how we take get this kind of commission, we no exist, this kind of council, we no exist, and still collect money, we plenty reach 1.3 billion of naira from government. Where the charges them, they say na 8-count charges, him plus including others, we join sense together, create this council, they use and collect money from government. It's how we reverse to this morning, where belay the sweet pensioners and for inside we state, who has in don't carry plenty. Thank you. Thank the River State Governor Agassim Fubara. As in don't allocate money with plenty reach 55 billion of naira for the payment of monthly pensions and the 20 billion of naira for gratuity. Well, this one, as the governor, then don't tell the governor, say yes, oh, no, be to only put this money for budget. Oh, make sure, say, they implement everything, release this money so that retired people themselves go follow enjoy nyafu for inside we state. The chairman for inside Nigerian Union of Pensioners, Sam AK Nankarimati, and this one, he say yes, oh, say no day enough to put this money into budget matter. Say the best way now to make sure say they release this money so that the plenty challenges where retired people they face themselves go fee use that money to solve one or two problem. Mu yeah for your mouth.
1: Feeling towards that, my brother, but it's a welcome development. Mixed feeling in the sense that this is not the first time in the history of this government or the previous governments of Amechi and Nsukki. Budget appropriations are always made for pensioners. Unfortunately, implementation becomes a problem, and the release of such money in the budget as budgeted becomes a problem. So, if the governor has made a budget, a substantial budget for this time around, so it's a welcome development. We wish and hope that the money will be released as at when due, so that we can clear the backlog of what is being owed to pensioners in the state. Pensioners are really looking up to His Excellency to put smiles on their face using this budget provision now.
0: Well, Sam, he carry my talk, say plenty challenges where pensioners themselves they face because of this non-payment of their retirement benefit. You know, sweet them for body. Now, why themselves, they tell the governor, say, I beg go, make sure say they release this money so that themselves go use and solve one or two problems.
1: Those who retired 15 years ago have not received, some of them have not received one dime as part of their retirement benefit, not talk of the arrears that they are owing them. So pensioners are not happy at all because this government inherited it and has not released back some of money to cushion the effect of on pensioners. And on a daily basis, I must tell you, on a daily basis, pensioners are retiring. Those who retired in 2020 from July.

0: that law or repeal that law or amend the law as the case may be, so that these people who have retired since last year and they are crying for no monthly pension can be captured in the budget and have a relief.
1: Meanwhile, still on top of that budget matter, we don't hear say plenty people themselves don't they react and even talk their own on top of the presentation of 2026 money by the River State Governor to the River State House to the make law. Well, one of those such people, na the chairman for inside the Indigenous Civil Society Network, we name na Tobari Kute. On top interview with her, Tori Pesin, Owelene, Karima talk, say yes, so say this presentation of this 2026 money, sweet and for belle, where, because why in the hope, saying, hey, this one go iron things, this one go cement things, make everything for this really whether it be between the executive and the lawmakers them. Well, Tobari on top in yon, you see Karima talk, say, well, say this presentation of this money, so he go make sure, say, he arrange the deeds of the people, including the plenty project where they don't abandon, where they go use that money, follow arrange those projects back. Oh yeah, for your mouth.
2: We want to believe that with this budget that we are going to see a ton of events for the better in the state. We are going to see projects that are almost at the state of being abandoned, being completed, because the governor had just less than a year to complete his tenure in office. And with this budget, which was more expected by the people, we believe that it is going to address a whole lot of needs. And we expect that the assembly should also use this opportunity to see how the difference between them and the executive is closed, so that we don't fall back to the period where we have that challenge of budget presentation, budget passage, and the challenges that have befallen the state, which has not benefited the state.
1: Nana, I see Karima talk say, although this budget and this money, so he come behind time. That one means they supposed present and since give the River State House so they make law, but say he still never late as in presenter. So, yeah, for your mouth.
2: Yes, it's coming pretty late, which is actually defined by the political situation of the state. You will agree with me that the political difference between the governor and the assembly stalled the presentation of this budget to this moment. So it is coming pretty late because other states have passed budgets and they are far gone in spendings, capital projects and expenditure. But at this point, it's better late than never. So let's believe that the state will see a new phase of progress.
1: Well, meanwhile, still on top this morning, you don't hear say they don't call on River State government. May they make sure say they find everlasting solution on top the boundary kasala where they shell between the people of Eleme and Okrika, so that kasala where they shell for inside those communities, it could come to an end. Person where Karim Atiyan is on top press briefing by the Eleme PhD and Graduate Forum, the chemo for Eleme PhD holders, so his name na Joseph Obele. Now, Karima Tinyan, this one has seen talk. Say, he believes, say, well, say, if they arrange this thing, they arrange the boundary well, say, this one will bring better peace to the communities then. Oh, yeah, from your mouth.
3: Facilitate a lasting resolution of boundary-related issues between Element and our neighboring communities through the implementation of boundary demarcation in accordance with the recommendations contained in relevant white paper as submitted by the panel of inquiry. We believe that this call for permanent boundary demarcation between Element and our neighbors remains the most suitable pathway to enduring peace and harmony between we and our neighbors.
1: Another person wasting yarn on top of the matter, plus including others, especially the president from inside Eleme Graduate Forum, Eric Chujo. A call on government made them make sure say they implement that report card where concerned Judicial Commission of Inquiry made them bring her into this Eleme Okrika Kasala, so that everything will go seriously where be say this report card now during the government and the administration of before Governor Dr. Peter Odile. Mo yeah, for your mouth.
4: based on the Rivers State government's white paper, on the commission's report and the subsisting Supreme Court judgment, the LMA people maintain that the areas extending to the Okrika waterfront, including Urban Community, Okochi Community, the BPMC Jetty, OGS Secondary School, Okrika Motor Park, Okrika General Hospital, fall within LMA land and territory. Accordingly, we reaffirm our commitment to pursuing the recovery and protection of these areas through a lawful and constitutional means as soon as possible.
5: We call on all individuals involved in the unlawful land acquisition and encroachment to desist from such activities and respect the legitimate ownership and boundaries of LMA land in LMA.
1: Well, as we move on the go, don't yes, you to them from inside Omok, from inside of by Bema and Doni local government area. Themselves done the threatening, said they go come outside, come shut down everything we consign oil pipeline from inside their community. Because why? They say the Oba of Ogbaland, he no agree allow, may themselves benefit directly from this oil we from them, especially even as they don't arrange the matter for inside the petroleum industry Act. Where the youth leader from inside the community, we name na Clever Onyacha, on top interview, he don't accuse the Oba, saying they deny them of their rights, especially as they contend for inside the PIA. According by Clever, he don't carry my talk, say, where so? Say, normal, certain small percentage of money, suppose they enter the community directly, but the Oba, he deny them of all these things and things with themselves, suppose benefit from the oil where they flow yafu for their community. Oh yeah, for your mouth.
6: Well, the government cannot just take all this oil in our land without giving us something. And government have been doing it. Oba refused to give, to share this benefit to the people that owns this facility. The facility like Oil West, Access Road, Flow Line, Manifold Center, Oba cannot come to the public and tell the general Nigeria that he has one oil well. My own family called Obloko, and from Omualewa, we have started oil wells and we have not been seeing fadding. They are taking what belongs to Omok. And it's the high time the youth have united to say no to this nonsense. We are saying, we are agitating the landlords and the youth, the honest youths, are saying that they should give us our right. Omok people are suffering for light. Why they took gas from here to give other places light? Nigeria should hear me loud and clear that we are saying our PIA should be given to us that have the facility. We do not say that we should eat it alone, though. They will eat as our representatives and we also will eat. But they cannot deny us of our rights. Enough is enough.
1: Well, Clever Nanana, he don't call on the plenty agencies, plus including government, may they intervene on top of this matter, because if they no do anything, the youth themselves no go get any other choice than to shut down all the oil pipeline for inside the community. Oh yeah, for your mouth.
6: Why I came to tell the public, I'm using this medium to call Mr. President Bola Ahmed Tinubu. I'm using this medium to call the IG of police, the Chief of Army Staff, the EFCC. I am using this medium also to call the DSS, also the Governor, Sibelai Fobra, that you should come down to Omok and ask the palace of Oba of Obaland, why are they operating outside the court's order? That the government should hear us, so that the government will not come tomorrow to say that we are taking laws into our hands. Because as we are crying now, the government should be able to hear us. If a government give a community leaders, cover something for the people, and the people are not giving to those people that government instructed them to give, government need to intervene to know why the people are not giving the owners of this facility. That is why I am saying that government should come into this matter. If the government do not come into this matter, the intimidation is enough. I think the best thing, we don't have any choice, that the people that owns the facility, we go down to that place and shut down the facility.
1: Our three person, he contact the Oba, we be say the Oba can carry my talk, say, well, saying they arrange to make sure, say, get meeting with the community tomorrow by 11 o'clock for morning to address this matter.

0: play well on top this morning. Well done, yes. People where they drive keke for inside with River State, where they under the National Union of Road Transport Workers keke session. Themselves don't carry matter, call on police. May they make sure, say, they step into this matter where they look kurukere kurukere before the breakdown of law and order enter with state. Where this one, now after Alligate don't come outside, say one of their members, we name Nadilai Chinonso, say they attack him, and now the local security outfit all spark for inside the Roman logo, and then attack Mr. Delight. Where the state chairman for inside the National Union of Road Transport Workers, keke session, we name na Ovumba Friday. On top interview, Ikarima talks, yes, say Belen no sweet am at all, how they attack this Mr. Delight. Where be say, na still be the chairman for inside the Roman logo unit of the union. Say they assault him, beat him, give him wound for body, and then they allegate, say, na one anele dike, they attack him. Sake of say, this chairman for inside the union for inside Roman logo, Mr. Delight, he go ask why then they arrest some of their members. Now just that question, he go ask, so before he close eye open, then don't they give him both bass. We be say he give him plenty wound jaw for body. Mo yeah, from the chairman.
1: That's when the winner got some information that the Oscar commander came to Roman Log to back, carry some security and put in his barracks. He even rushed down to the place to know what happened. The Oscar commander or TNC, as they call him, has mobilized his people on gunpoint, put him in the city and took him to the barracks and did the thing to him, just like that. It was even the quick intervention of the area commander came to him. When I got the information, I called the area commander to Achille, as he responded quickly to save him. But that is not even the first time I have done that to people around. One of the name is Anneli DK, those partner, Malaka, have a name. We did be like, you know, so.
0: Well, accordance, Ovumba Friday, don't carry my talk. Say, if they not do anything about this matter, say, keke riders themselves go mobilize themselves. Come out for inside with state. Come do better. We no go gree waka. And themselves go make sure, say, they mobilize themselves. To make sure, say, they defend themselves. Sake of say, nobody there to defend them. Now, why they don't call on security people? May they step into this matter before you go pass, be careful.
1: We need justice. We want to set an indicator that is good, that this is to be like, to be arrested and questioned. And let us know the reason why we are always taking law. Let us know the law that has given us time. Like, to be forcibly collecting money on the road from the capital. If there is nothing is done, we don't have any other options than to defend ourselves. We don't have any other options. We are more than 20,000 security. We have more than 20,000 security riders in the state. So nothing is done. We will mobilize our members, more than 20,000 KK riders. So that particular community, the Oscar there should kill all of us. So we are calling on Commissioner of Police to take appropriate actions.
0: All right, could people to rework on South Bodhi abroad, plus including sports, and I don't learn from my domot. So, but we found out that to make a mass more break, no go anywhere because I is coming back.
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0: Yes, so good people, now welcome back on top of Bodhi Abroad. Well done, yes, a Republican Senator, we name na Senator Lindsey Graham. They say you don't kick bucket, we be seen a friend to United States President Donald Trump. They say he don't kick bucket for 71 years of old after in office don't come as a contact in a brief illness. That one means a small sickness. Now you hold him when don't kick bucket. So, where the South Carolina lawmaker, where be said in first elect him as senator for 2002, then they make sure say they regard him as one of the brightest senator for inside the United States. Where Graham, no forget, said in Karima talks, saying just returned from inside Ukraine as he been met with the Ukrainian President Volodymyr Zelensky on Friday, where be say, I seen just enter house, so now so they come, they call emergency people, say, come on, it be like cardiac arrest, don't arrest or go. Before emergency people reach there, he don't kick bucket already. And on top sport, run yes, Arsenal forward Leandro Trossard, where the Toxin don't get agreement, personal agreement with Besiktas to make sure say move from Arsenal to Besiktas. Where the don't carry my Toxin, Besiktas will pay Arsenal money with plenty reach 18 million of pounds up front. Then they go come balance them 2 million of pounds later. Leandro Trossard and Karima Toxin go earn money with plenty reach 7 million pounds. 7 million euros every year for the new club. And on top, Jolly 10 million, don't you say Afrobeat singer David Adeleke, where everybody knows as Davido, when Don Karima talk, say he get one thing, we'll be saying they fear for in life. Where on top video, we post for inside the social media, Davido, you don't Karima talk, say yes, we're saying biggest fear now making no when to stop to the singer music. As accordance by him, plenty celebrities, so we'll be saying them been they hold them on highest team before, they will be say people they pay money, go watch them. Later, they don't know when to stop music. Now, why, even if they work up pass for road, nobody they even greet them again or even send them. All right, okay, people, nasuri toribi and nasakara nakuna no assault and what pepe inside. But before I come off of my grandma, give una the tori, we be carry the big head this morning. On top this morning, I don't tell you, say federal government, they don't increase the money we consign WAEC and NECO to 50,000 of naira per candidate. Is how we reverse around to say keke riders themselves done the threats instead they go come outside condo we no go grey waka because of the plenty attack and harassment when they harass their members. We've seen a us pack now then they do this one so. Still as our rivers are don't tell you say youth them for inside on mug themselves done the threats and said they go shut down oil pipeline sake of saying themselves no they even benefit from this oil. And on top of Brody abroad, I don't tell you say United States Senator Lindsey Graham, where he don't kick bucket for 71 years of old. And on top sport, I don't tell you say Leandro Trossard, he don't agree deal to leave Arsenal join Besiktas. All right, okay, people, I carry my two and say thank you as you listen to this story this morning. Me when I connect this story this morning, my name, not just a sweet smile. Country people, no forget, say, person where they use sugar cane as walking stick, go chop them one day. Una good morning on top this morning.
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2: 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Make you know the matter. We matter. For say where the matter, matter. For say Sports Matter.

0: Very correct and catched morning to you. Now, a beautiful day with God to arrange. Isimoku will rejoice and be glad inside of him. Good morning! Welcome to Sports Matter for your original Pigeon Station with Benson Clement. And also, I'm going to wonder where I go, sis, where I go, my brother, my sister. I will enter one compete for inside the. Of course, on top of sports level, so I don't show back, and I really appreciate every one of them. And of course, I want also appreciate my very wonderful and amazing colleague testimony. Thank you, and of course, and you would listen to me. Thank you too, as you don't stay put for on top Sports Matter. Welcome to the show this morning. On top Sports Matter, we're going to hear plenty things from the Commonwealth Games because Osusu don't enter. So things where they happen, of course, Stanley Wabali don't return to Chippa United, and also Caterpillars don't collect a new manager, and FIFA, they plan to expand the World Cup to 64 teams. They think I'm all this matter we're going to hear now for on top Sports Matter for inside here. Niger FM 92.7 Port Harcourt. I don't show like showcase. Don't forget. So if you want to become part of the show this morning, don't forget our phone number never change. Now 0902 609 0927. So 0902 609 0927. Don't forget, that's it. They come out right now. Yes, so you go. He said, I read for which kind of be this rain does they fall. No forget, rain na a servant of God. So it they fall for a reason. He get persuaded, pray, say, Lord, beg me rain. I plant something, I plant this, especially farmers. So God don't answer their prayer. No complain about the rain. Instead, thank God for the rain. Thank God for this rain. Thank him. And of course, no complain. I once spoil my business. No, rain need to spoil your business. Rain are a blessing. So see them that way. No complain. Instead, thank God for the rain. Eh? So now I say, this are the day the Lord has made. We will rejoice and be glad inside of him. So no complain. Instead, they're full of thanksgiving. And you can see what's going to happen. So, countryman, this morning we'll start with Commonwealth Games. Because as it be now, countryman, the Team Nigeria, Team Nigeria will go represent the country for on top of the Commonwealth Games. So over the weekend, they don't give them morale booster. The morale booster will come out now. They don't announce the prizes for each medals. Director General of the National Sports Commission will be Bukola Olabade. Naimbi announced the announcement. On top, each medals will be say any person win the money will go full arm. First, then say gold medal. So any person will win gold medal for this Commonwealth Games, say the person will go house with 4 million naira. So people, the Team Nigeria, of course, 74 teams, 74 athletes, now then go represent Nigeria for on top 10 sports. So out of these 74 athletes, any of them will win gold medal. The National Sports Commission said that they give that person 4 million naira. Then also, then top say, person go come second, like people go win silver. So then go say the silver where they are silver medal now 2.7 million naira. What they go give any person win silver for the Commonwealth Games? Then bronze now 2 million naira. Even coaches too, they know they left out. So any coach will go. We go coach, they call them coaches on top medal winning athletes, meaning to say the coach where they coach a particular athlete to do well and the person can't do well, can't win medal, whether gold, silver or bronze. The National Sports Commission, they talk say, then go all then get incentive on top where that coach they, on top that coach. Say the incentive reach around $5,000 just to support the coach. Tell them say he do well as he train this person to win medals. So that's what the matter be. They even can say all the camp allowances said around they pay all the athletes that would represent the country and would they for training right now in various places as the Commonwealth Games. Of course, it will soon happen. Don't forget say, the Commonwealth Games, it will shelly from the 23rd of July. That is in the next 10 days. It will start on the 23rd and it will end for the 2nd of August. So now say the matter be. So they don't carry cash money, you know, put on top each medal for Team Nigeria. 74 athletes could represent Nigeria for 10 sports, and any of them will win gold. The National Sports Commission said that person could go house with 4 million naira combined with the gold. Silver, 2.7, then bronze, 2 million naira. then of course, no silly matter be. So more come up from there right now. Gonna put a 1-by-4 for inside Wimbledon. The tennis competition would happen for inside England. Yeah, so Linda Nishkova from Czech Republic, she don't win the women singles title on top the Wimbledon. Of course, her first Grand Slam title after she beat her fellow Czech Republic player, what do they call Eliana Boya, Karolina Mukova, 6-2, 7-5, 6-3. That's the thing used. And so Linda Nushkova from Czech Republic, he beat her fellow Czech player or Czech woman, will be Karolina Mukova, on top 6-2, 5-7, 6-3 to win her number one first Grand Slam title. You know, and their countryman for the men's final, Jannik Sinner, he can't defend. In fact, he successfully defended a Wimbledon title after beat Alexander Zverev from Germany. He beat him 6-7, 7-6, 6-3, 6-4. Okay, more Karikaya come up from there and I can't put eye for inside football. Because for the President Federation Cup, yes, so the final has been Shelle for the weekend we don't pass. So as it be, so LKLM Warriors, the long run them champions on top of the men's final. LKLM Warriors now going to present Nigeria for the CAF Confederations Cup and they will join the likes of Shooting Stars. Of course, Shooting Stars, they may finish third. And now, as it be, so Economy Warriors come pick up that number, the second CAF Confederations Cup ticket because they kind of wants to beat this club that they call the Oga Boys, Ikorodu City. So Ikorodu City then lose, so Economy Warriors 1-0 for the finals of the President Federation Cup, which is like our FA Cup. Then for the women's angle, Nasarawa Amazons then come beat this T-way from over the Heartland Queens via penalty. Full time score end 1-1. Then when he got it for penalty, he can end 6-5 for sudden death. And now Nasarawa Amazons now then be champions for the women's on top of the women angle of the President Federation Cup, while Economy Warriors now then be the champion for the men. So Nasir Matabi, Mo, come on from there. 1-by-4 now, don't they put eye for on top the Flamingos of Nigeria. The Flamingos, they don't qualify for on top the FIFA Under-17 Women's World Cup. What happened? They carry 5-3 beat Benin Republic. They call them Young Amazons of Benin Republic for the weekend World Pass. So 5-3 for inside Lomé. Then if you can add the first leg and the second leg together, it can become 8-5. Not forget that Nigeria will win the first leg 3-2. Then they can go inside Lomé, can win 5-3. So 8-5 on top aggregate. Meaning to say the Flamingos now don't qualify for on top the FIFA Under-17 Women's World Cup. It will happen this year, 2026. Okay, Mo Kalia Wakaya now put for inside the World Cup with the share for inside England, for inside three countries, the Americas, United States of America, Canada, and Mexico. Defending champion Argentina now go face England for the semi-finals of the FIFA World Cup. After the Canada 3-1 beat Switzerland for the weekend, we don't pass, so for on top extra time. Then England too, their match enter extra time against Norway. Norway, of course, can't give way for England to buy their land. No be smart in 2-1, 2.5 plots. Not in England buy for inside Norway. Of course, that match end 2-1. Jude Bellingham and he scored the 2 goals for the Three Lions of England as they don't move to the semi-finals of the FIFA World Cup. Now the other semi-finals, of course, you say France, they make them two. So France now don't enter the semi-finals. We are then go face Spain. We've been beat Belgium. That man again, Mikel Merino, he come from bench to score the winner as Belgium can lose to Spain 2-1. So very, very good one for Spain. No, now Spain go face France for on top the first semi-final, while the second semi-final now England and Argentina Tuesday and Wednesday, now when these matches go start and it go happen. So now say the matter be, so right now they ask you this World Cup, as it don't be so right now, who if you say name the two teams will go make them to the finals on top this competition, you go feel coming for 0902-609-0927. Good morning. How you there this morning? Welcome to Sports Matter. I greet you, my brother. How you there now? Hey, Kelengi, 10 times, my brother. Okay, one day, Governor Moku, here you go ahead.
1: Why France
0: will
1: be Spain?
0: Okay.
1: France and England finals.
0: Okay, France, England final, and France go winner. Thank you so much, my brother, Wande Governor. I truly appreciate your time this morning. 0902 6 Nke 09 Nke 09 Nke 27. Name the two teams who go make them to the finals and why. Hello, good morning.
1: Hello, good
0: man. How you doing this morning, my brother? Okay, Moko, hear you sharply. You said what in? Okay, my brother from Iwofe, go ahead.
1: Thank you. So what I'm saying from the match is that England is going to win the match. Going to win Argentina, Switzerland.
0: Okay.
1: Then France will go to the and they will be Spain 1-0. So I'm in a final between England and Switzerland.
0: Okay, France, England, find out for you.
1: Yes.
0: And who go win?
1: Yes, exactly. Yeah, thank you.
0: Thank you so much. Thank you. I appreciate it. Thank you. I like us on the make. I'm sharp, sharp. 0902 6 09 0927. Don't forget, the first semi-final will happen tomorrow, France, England, by 8 o'clock. Then the second semi-final will happen on Wednesday, England, Argentina, France versus Spain, rather, by 8 o'clock tomorrow. Then England, Argentina, by 8 o'clock too on Wednesday. That is the second semi-final. Man, over my phone line. Good morning. How are you doing this morning? Okay, thank you so much. That network, you don't collect that one. Anyways, my tell you, say FIFA, they plan to increase the number of teams that will participate for the next World Cup for 2030 to 64 teams. Don't forget, say the next World Cup, it will happen for three continents. Of course, Africa, Morocco go host. Spain, of course. Even they go play some match for inside Uruguay. Uh-huh. To mark become or end up. Hello, who on my phone line?
2: Good morning, sir.
0: Uh-huh. How are you there this morning?
2: Yes, sir.
0: Mike, I hear you sharply.
2: Okay,
0: Okay. All right. Okay, in the finals, France go win. All right, thank you so much. Like at the talk, the World Cup will happen for three continents. For inside South America, there is a man. Don't forget, say the one also commemorate this beginning, how the World Cup takes start. Don't forget, say from that Uruguay. So the one give them that honor. And three from the Infomania, three games will happen for inside that country. Except if we get a 64 team tournament, then we'll not say games go increase for there. For inside Spain, Portugal, and even here for Africa, Morocco, then go host the 2030 World Cup. And as it be right now, countryman, FIFA, they plan to expand the team. They say they go consider them, they go to look inside the matter after this 2026 tournament. Don't forget, say the 2026 tournament, now 48 teams rather, now then they put eye for this tournament. So FIFA don't see, say this one don't they small successful. So they want to try to expand them to 64 teams. You were to listen to me, you go like that kind of thing. Hello there, my phone line. Good morning.
3: Best thing, number one. Where are you going? I know very kind of a person.
0: Randy Noves. I've been go do small small walk outside. Yeah.
3: I hope you carry a karakulikuli kumo.
0: Maybe only a karakulikuli. Thank you so much. Welcome to the show. Hello? Okay, France, England for finals. Oh, and England go carry on. Interesting. No shaking. Thank you so much. Thank you. Okay, still on the matter where they go on. And of course, even though my prayer now, okay, if they expand the World Cup to 64 teams now, opportunity, Super Eagles, they go still qualify? Now, a big question. We'll go find out by 2030 in case they expand them. Hello, with my phone line. Good morning.
4: Good morning to you, sir.
0: Ah! The man from London.
4: The world champion.
0: World champion for where? I got that before the property.
4: You can't collect it from me.
0: You can't.
4: I bet you
0: go
4: live long.
0: Amen. And you too, my brother. Thank you so much.
4: I need you.
0: I don't show back. I'll be go small worker for work.
4: And then U.S. relationship and Canada right now, they call you.
0: Okay, you there for where?
4: Mexico, U.S. and Canada.
0: I go there for three countries at the same time, they call me.
4: that is where they happen now.
0: Okay, I don't forget say Mexico day for Elele won. Are you serious?
4: I'm going to the final, honestly.
0: Okay.
4: Yes. Are you busy?
0: Sir?
4: This is
0: what
4: I'm
0: see, as I don't say if I thought that blue and white, no problem. The team is saying, no worry now. No be Alonso. No wahala. Madam Esther don't go. Madam Esther. Thank you, London. Anyways, I round up with this. Super Eagles goalkeeper Stanley Nwabali, he don't return to South African club Chiba United ahead of the 2026-2027 season. 5 months after we carrying two legs come up from the team. Of course, they don't resign for them. We wish him all the best for inside Chiba United. Hello, what is my phone line? IBD. Good morning. Okay, make I hear you. You don't hear him. You don't enjoy him. Nigeria fee qualify.
5: Maybe you.
0: Say maybe. I like the baby. Anyways, Kotrivad, I said about that. I get one news on top transfer. Say Manchester United, they said to formally announce the signing of Christian Orozco once the transfer done they completed next week. Don't forget, say back in September, Man United, they may reach a pre-contract agreement to sign Christian, where they subject to turn 18 years. So I'm going to turn 18 years on Monday. It is celebrating today and Monday rather, so they celebrate them. So don't forget Man United don't sign Andre Santos and Kai Delov already. So more could certainly go happen at the end of the day. So Man United then by next week then go announce another player, a defender in Christian Ozo, what's it called? Orozco. Okay, it is well with the righteous. Now here go bala break. Thank you so much. Don't forget Sports Matter go happen again by 7 o'clock. I will be here. And don't forget they're full of Thanksgiving. Even though it's rain, they fall. Thank God for the rain. Ekelenge 10 times.

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1: Where you? Back there, back. I say back.
2: Officer, what's
1: my
2: happened,
1: friend,
2: now?
1: Park the car. Where is your particulars?
2: Officer, he's here now. See him here.
1: What of your fire extinguisher?
2: He's here, your guy. See him for here.
1: He even get driving license. Where your driving license?
2: Officer, see him for that.
1: Oh,
2: show you,
1: what of your caution sign?
2: He's here, see him.
1: Oh,
2: see
1: you
2: see
1: want
2: see
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2: No, officer.
1: Where are your radio permit?
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4: Hey, you there?
5: Oh, no, come it a time, don't reach you. Make we look inside newspaper this morning.
4: Hey, you there?
5: Oh, no, come it a time, don't reach you. Make we look inside newspaper this morning.

0: Monday morning for some part of Port Harcourt, not be everywhere actually, because I don't make some confirmation. I can't no say and some part of Port Harcourt now until they fall, not be for inside everywhere.
1: Eh? Remember when I trek? Akas.
0: You remember with
1: no trek for this life. You know the formula. Let's start to the do anyhow. I just stand there. It beats me small. I can't enter bus finally. Okay. I don't wait small. No say when I reach Birikurida NTA road side. Rain. Now only me wait.
0: Now only you wait. They wonder what happened to this man.
1: If you rain.
0: That na how the rain be this morning, because I understand say for inside some part of Port Harcourt the rain not fall. But any which way, we thank God for the raining Monday morning for some part of Port Harcourt here. My name is Diplomatic Akas Baba. Okay, and I'm here with the Elder Statesman. Elder Statesman, good morning to you. All right, make you for no loss. Sharpally. We'll go look at the headlines for inside this morning. I get punch, also get Vanguard for inside here. I get punch, also get Vanguard. Okay, you know, Punch and Daily Posts. Now, there I go to Sunch or my to read one by follow for inside the headline this morning. Elder Statesman, how far for your side?
1: I go start with our state affairs as an elder statesman.
0: Okay, so they say charity begins at home. Mm-hmm. Charity na get picking with the boy for his house. So, Moko start from the house.
1: Okay, for inside with River State here. You know, say our governor been present 2026 money to River State House where they make law last week. Bele the sweet pensioner, so.
0: Okay.
1: You know, say, as the governor present that money, so then they look, waiting, they don't allocate money to, they go see their name, pensioners. So as they go see, they don't allocate about 55 billion of naira for their monthly pension and 20 billion of naira for gratuity. Bele sweet them. Where their mind can't relax. But then say the governor, you never finish there. Say they visit their name for there, but they no can they receive this allowance. So I beg. As their name take enter this allocation, so may themselves be receive the allowance every month. So
0: yes.
1: To help them.
0: For me, so far, say the name don't did there. The money they must say. If the House of Assembly
1: don't implement
0: and they don't confirm us, okay, go ahead. They must really keep them their money. Unless the person will be saying they charge a goal are responsible. say how the money was self worker pass. You understand?
1: Yes, sir.
0: Thank God for that one first. For example, punch this morning, they say Nigeria troops don't kill 274 Boko boys them. I said Nigeria don't record the 882 attacks for inside Nigeria. So this one, what he punch carry this morning, say troops kill 274 insurgents, will be Boko Boys of both bandito. I said Nigeria don't record 882 attacks for inside the country. Just imagine the kind numbers of attack we'll be seeing Nigeria don't face. But make us see a punch taken this morning based on since when this attack don't they happen. They say at least 792 persons don't lost their lives. 792 persons all lost their lives, and 882 security incidents across all the states, therefore inside Nigeria, both Abuja to for the month of June this year. Wow. With the military, we don't kill 274 insurgents. According to the latest report by Sari Global, they say a risk intelligence and security analyst company will be said they put body on top providing operational information and the climate intelligence and the crisis management support for organization working with the world's most volatile environment. Now they bring this report come aside. This report will also to say the Islamic State West Africa province all launch a coordinated strategic on top the Mogumu Axis of Northern Borno. They also block access to humanitarian aid from reaching hundreds of thousands of people with a displaced from inside the area then. So, but in all, with the calculator, say for this month of the month of June, called the month of July, now like 792 persons now lost their life, and 882 security incidents now happened across the state for the country, and Uvusev Abuja for the month of June, Korusha the month of July, according to Punch this morning.
1: Well, matter we see, they don't call on River State government. may they find everlasting solution to the boundary kasala with the shell between Eleme and Okrika, so that peace will enter those communities.
0: Very, very important, because that kasala self, we don't hear us since last week, I mean last 2 weeks. Then on top of punch here, they say, oh, make I read this up very well. Say we not go fit accept this tragic cycle as normal. Obi they condemn the fresh attack when it happened for side Benue State and Plateau State. According to Punch this morning, the presidential candidate of a Nigeria Democratic Congress, Peter Obi, he don't describe the renewed killings when it happened for side Benue and Plateau State. Say they're painful and they disturb us deeply for inside the country. According to the former governor of Anambra State, on top of his statement when he say post for inside X and off on Monday will be today, he talks the killing of at least 16 people for inside Otukpo Nobi community for inside Benue State, and the killing of 9 members of family, including 2-month-old baby, 2-month-old pikin, that they also killed to for inside the Riom local government area for inside Plateau State. He say we not accept them at all. In the call for proactive intelligence-driven security response on top of the matter. This now what Peter Obi talk. This attack could say happened for the weekend where we say claim the lives of 2 people there for say Akpashi village for say Ugboju district of Otukpo local government area on Friday. It could bring the death where we say people don't die from the Benue attack. It don't reach like 18 where they die for inside the attack for inside Benue State. Mm-hmm. So Peter Obi say this will not clear, it not make sense at all. So we'll not accept them for inside this country, according to Punch.
1: Yes, even youth them for inside the area, and women then don't come and come block road them.
0: Okay.
1: Because of this matter.
0: But the killing for this Benue don't too much now. The guys suffer, we suffer the we Benue they suffer on top killing matter. It don't too much. 2-year-old baby, I be 2 months old baby. They still kill them on top of the matters.
1: Well, youth them for inside the. Omok for inside the Ogba Igbeman Doni local government area themselves done the threatening, say they go make sure say they shut down anything we concern oil installation for inside their area than an oil pipeline. Say cause themselves now then get oil, but they know they benefit anything from this oil. According to my one youth leader for inside the community we name na Clever Unyacha, he don't put a gate on top the Oba head, Oba land. He put the alligator on top of his head. Say now only him, they carry all the benefits he put for his pocket. Forget about the communities then.
0: Okay, there's still, you know, all this kind of matter, and it causes a crisis for inside the community. According to the alligator, if not the name alligator, but it cause crisis. Yes. 2027 presidency, APC Muslim to Muslim ticket, they say don't they spark fresh debates. People don't they talk about them because the last time when the BC be happened, they talk about them. Now when the BC concern the APC Muslim to Muslim ticket, they say don't they bring a debate on top of the matter, because according to Hybe, the decision by our President Bola Tinubu to retain Vice President Kachim Chetima as he running mate for inside 2027 presidential election, they say it already reignited debate over APC Muslim to Muslim ticket. Shetima, they don't confirm and say in fact, nine go tanda gidigba as the running mate with a Tinubu for inside election when they say the council and APC Muslim to Muslim ticket with political parties them and stakeholders them, where they don't divide over whether religion or competence should shape leadership choice for our country. He say na religion go dey look, or we supposed to look our competent the person day. Then I wait stakeholders when say APC the talk. He say Nigerians, we not supposed to look a religion Muslim to Muslim, or not supposed to look how the person day catch a drush to make the country better.
1: Mm-hmm. How the person don't lead before now me and they look. Yeah, if the person don't get a position before, I take it. Don't be vice president for how many years now? Go look in record, waiting don't do, waiting don't achieve, I'm done it.
0: Okay. In continuation, they say the APC decision ended months of speculation. Say Tinubu could replace Shetima with a Northern Christian while reviving arguments we be say don't dominate the build up to election when he be say it don't pass. We be last election when he be say it don't pass. Then I would see Punch also carry here this morning.
1: Well, because this matter, it don't detire up. I don't do too much for inside we state, and I go like more look into this matter later.
0: Okay.
1: Keke riders for inside we state, they don't they talk, say they go come and come do, we no go agree work out. Mm. And then go stop operation. If this harassment by OSPAC people continue, well, this one, after the recent harassment and attack by OSPAC people for inside the Roma logo, against one of their members, we name that Delight Chinonso, we be saying they attack him for inside that area. And now, OSPAC people, then they put their alligator on top of their heads saying that they attack him. This matter no sweet me. Because I remember the recent one again, we been happen for this Air Force side, where they say they do mistake, shoot a keke person there. Because of it. That one attacks force. But I see the same thing. I still join the two of them together. Waiting, they carry you go, they drag keke with a keke owner.
0: Wait, the keke people, for inside that, for inside the state here, OSPAC, they won't collect, what will be their problem with OSPAC?
1: Waiting OSPAC, they sell tickets.
0: No.
1: OSPAC the arrest keke.
0: No.
1: Waiting carry them go join with keke people. We go turn attack and harassment.
0: OSPAC is a local vigilante.
1: Vigilante. Why?
0: For inside community. Security. To provide security.
1: Except
0: for
1: that
0: communities.
1: Person they use the keke, they do criminal activities.
0: But so far say concern union. Of keke and us, the government not tell OSPAC to collect ticket for their hand. Yeah. Government not tell OSPAC to collect ticket from the hand of keke riders then. So we go discuss the matter for matter on top table this morning. All right, still for inside punch here too. The Oyo peoples with the rescue Tisha may meet families today. Thank God though, finally those people that were kidnapped both the children and Tisha's them. Okay, make us see the photo for inside punch here this morning. According to our punch carrier, they say they rescued the children and teachers them where they be kidnapped for inside the Orire local government area for inside Oyo State. They said they feel reunite with their family today, will be Monday, following the formal handover by the military to the Oyo State government after 48 hours of medical observation. As the military go rescue them, they come carry the go hospital. May they go check their body very well. After that one, they come hand over them, give the government of Oyo State. They from there, they come unite again with their family. They say this is a victim, they don't regain their freedom on Friday. After they spend 56 days for inside the hand of the kidnappers, will be bandit. They also they receive a medical treatment and psychosocial support for the headquarters of the 2 Division Nigerian Army Medical Service for inside Odobo Barrack for inside Ibadan. Governor Sehin Makinde will be say go visit them for inside their where they day on Saturday. In Koso Komasa Kontokso, Kontoko, say they go remain under medical observation for 48 hours, will be 2 days before they go formally give them to their family and to the state government. In Koso Talk say their plan right now not to watch them over the next 48 hours. So by Monday will be today, we think an assessment will be done. And then maybe there will be a formal transfer from the military to the state, and then we can manage to process from that point forward to the family. Then I wait in talk. They say, in fact, in Koso Talk say the arrangement they don't already start and to reunite these rescue victims with their families. Them the Koso review say some of the children they asked to see their parents after regaining freedom. They got to say, I want to see my mama, I want to see my papa. Then I waiting punch carry here this morning. Finally, they don't rescue the children and the teachers. Them
1: okay, Akas. They say federal government and the federal minister on top book matter. They don't increase the registration money of WAEC and NECO to 50,000 naira.
0: Why?
1: The why no be me go ask. Okay. Na analysis that they do. Okay, me I want to analyze something. How much be minimum wage?
0: 100,000.
1: For which country?
0: Okay, 70,000.
1: How much can be WAEC?
0: 50,000.
1: How much remain for parents?
0: 20,000.
1: Transport?
0: 10,000.
1: Food?
0: 5,000.
1: Children chop chop.
0: 2,500.
1: Oh God, I don't know, this is not funny, I don't know why.
0: No, seriously, sometimes I don't know what these our agencies or the government they think before they start something. How the increment of this WAEC go to even improve the life of our students or our education for Eastern Nigeria? So why increasing the payment of WAEC and NECO?
1: Where they for even look for way to even
0: reduce that?
1: This burden too much on parents. So government go pay this or Muna pay the remaining.
0: Parents, be kuna the year what it they happen. If na go, I believe your parents don't respond to that in Abi. Parents never.
1: Yes.
0: Because for me, I disagree. Parents, as a parent, I disagree. Say that makes sense.
1: Even teach yourself, they reject.
0: I reject them as a parent. I reject them. To fiakwa, I reject them. As a parent, APC and PDP don't complete their candidate upload as the INEC extend deadline. That I waiting punch carry this morning. You know, say INEC be tell say may they sharply conclude on top who they wrong with them, who they contest, and every. So according to punch this morning, the All Progressive Congress will be APC and PDP. They don't confirm their successful upload of their presidential. Vice presidential and the National Assembly candidate to the Independent National Electoral Commission, their candidate and the nomination for the nomination portal. As the electoral body don't extend the submission deadline for political parties to on the 14th of this month of July. Then I will punch also carry here this morning.
1: The same money where would they find? Waiting for use at pay minimum wage. Now this same money, this man will get a fake agency. Waiting go drag go cut tomorrow. Me can't explain. I take credit this fake agency. They call them money we plan to reach 1.3 billion of naira. Where they say they go drag and go cut tomorrow. Him and his fellow people will create the agencies. Me then can't explain how.
0: How they take credit a fake agency?
1: Yeah.
0: When you be say
1: he even get office for secretariat for Abuja,
0: they call
1: can open account with CBN.
0: Who can give them the space for the office? Who give them the space?
1: Hey, Nigeria,
0: in fact, monkey hand, he did for the matter. He don't enter soup. Government of Nigeria, will be federal government, don't borrow money 500 trillion naira from bond markets in 6 months. Then I will see punch carry here. In case you never know, punch don't carry this money. Say our government of inside Nigeria, where they call federal government. they say fatu don't raise money when you reach 5.08 trillion naira from the domestic bond market for the first 6 months of this year. They call say it a mark a 77.8% increase. From the 2.86 trillion naira where they raised during the corresponding period of last year. And according to analysis of the Debt Management Office, the common side go bring out the results. They can tell punch, say punch, now the matter be this. Then I will see punch carry here this morning.
1: That's including our first subsidy, we don't come out.
0: Everything.
1: All right, they say police, they don't start investigation on top one bus driver and conductor because of, say, they beat officers inside the loop. Driver and conductor, they join sense together, beat officers.
0: For Enugu State. All right, you don't talk the matter finish. On top of this fake agency scandal, police to arraign controversial DG on Tuesday, will be tomorrow. The Karago court tomorrow to go judge the matter. Okay, and the other matter for you for a punch will be at the Sikoro Koro. They say 6 month old baby escaped death as a fire cash one house for inside or your state. The Pekin be there inside the house now. Where fire starts, God, when they can't save the life of the Pekin, if not fire for born the Pekin die for inside or your state.
1: All right, for inside here, they say they don't arrest one man sick of say beating wife till his wife die. For inside Nasarawa State. Because of food, Jesus.
0: This one pass food though. He don't carry the wife for mine since. He don't carry the wife for mine since. Because I not see where be say person go beat person die because of food though. All right. Still for inside punch here. They say police arrested three Anambra women over 2 million naira Pikin where they sell. They go sell Pikin 2 million. So the Anambra State Police Commando don't arrest three women for their alleged involvement for inside child trafficking and the sale of a four-year-old boy for 2 million naira. On top of a statement, when the basically carry commented on Sunday by the police command talk person, in talks with the suspect to their name now Florence Una Dozie, Una Kuzie, now 45 years old woman, the Anna Uga, now 52 years old woman, and Chinasa Daniel, 27 years old woman. They arrest them all by the operative where they attached to the Awada Divisional Headquarters for inside Motor Park for inside Onisha. Now there, they take arrest these three women them where they won't travel with the Pekin where they sell her for 2 million naira. Now there, they take cash them. cash, you see, cash, one go sell Pesi Pekin for 2 million.
1: Still on top security matters. So, they said the Ondo State Police Command. They don't arrest one man will be 33 years of old. Olawale Sikiru and one other man we join sense together kidnap yourself come collect ransom then go arrest the way they share the money
0: after they collect money they go arrest the way they share but this idea of people kidnapping themselves, I guess last week we talked about somebody when he kidnapped himself. He say because he borrowed money for his sister hand and for his brother hand. So you know now I go to pay them. Now he kidnap himself.
1: Like
0: so that
1: grammatical impetus.
0: So when they pay the ransom, he go for them to pay them their money. Oh, thank God say that they cash them. For example, Plateau State, they say government don't kill 9 family members and 2-month-old baby. Government kill 9 family members and 2-month-old baby for inside Plateau State, according to Punch this morning. 43 suspects, then they will carry go court on top of a fresh Ogun raid. They go do raid for inside Ogun State. They call arrest the suspect. They will reach 43. They say they'll carry they go inside court for inside Ogun State, according to Punch this morning. The NDLEA don't arrest a South African woman over 5.75 kg cannabis with they see for inside her hand. According to Punch this morning, NDLEA don't arrest a South African woman over 5.75 kg cannabis where they see for inside a hand. And they go say not only Nigerians they go do bad business for inside the other country. Now time go say NDLEA don't catch one South African woman for inside here. Then the last one this morning for inside Punch, one man for inside Lagos, so they say he go die you. They don't sentence him to death for saying go kill a woman because of an argument. When you say two of them get, they go kill a woman because of argument. Court don't also say they go sentence to death, according to what he Punch carry here this morning. So the Lagos High Court waiting for inside the Ikeja neither convict and sentence a justice order to death by hanging for the killing of 135-year-old Benedict Agara. When you say he accused of killing the woman during a fight over. During fight, they take kill the woman. Her name na Amina. The woman name na Amina. So he and the woman they fight. Now they got to kill the woman. According to Woody Punch carry here this morning. Oh. All right, Shapali. Now to enter inside Daily Post. Alpha for your side, that statement.
1: Yes, so
0: for inside Daily Post, yeah. The first to reward the Sikoro Koro for inside Daily Post, yeah. Where Daily Post carry, they talk say 2027 disquiets in Niger as Christians protest marginalization. They make their demand for inside the Niger states. Then on the first big story for inside Daily Post here this morning, according to the body of this headline, ahead of election when they come, so will be our general election, the issue of religion. It don't take a new dimension for inside Niger State too. With Christian leaders there, with the doctor openly, they call challenge the APC over which they describe as years of a political marginalization. Their latest demand, say the governor Mohammed Umaru Bago should field a Christian deputy governor if he seek a second term or reignite conversation about inclusion. internal party democracy, zoning, consensus politics and religious representation in the state and the political landscape. The whole matter be say Christians were inside there for that Niger State. Say if at all you want me to bring you in for second term as governor, make you choose Christian as your deputy. This una Muslim to Muslim matter for inside the state will not like him. But also involve Christians for inside on a government that are waiting Christians leaders, they tell the governor for inside them Niger State.
1: You get one story here. We want to NIMC, that na people where they register NIN. They don't come aside. Say you get reason why they no fit use NIN track kidnappers. I'll give you the reason.
0: Okay.
1: According by the Director General on top of the agency, we name na Abiso Yekoka, he say the kidnappers say they know they use their phone call family member. Say then they use the victim phone. That's the person where they kidnap. They use the phone instead call the family members for ransom instead of to use their own registered SIM. So I ask, the tracing is supposed to trace the person go where they live or where the phone they currently.
0: Now where the phone day now?
1: So waiting be our excuse now.
0: Now where the phone day?
1: Because this our excuse.
0: Or that person with the kidnap, so you know register in line.
1: You register.
0: So if they use the person phone to call, it's even more easier to track the phone. It is more easier to track
1: who
0: the phone.
1: Should they give so, this excuse?
0: Talk that in the Jamaica here. talk and make potato people here.
1: Read that for English.
0: Read that for read them.
1: The Director General of the National Identity Management Commission, Abiso Yekoka, has explained why terrorists and kidnappers are not always traceable through the National Identification Number, NIN system, despite its role in Nigeria's security architecture. As Shideyan, for inside the interview, Koka, Ikarima talk say, kidnappers are often avoid detection by using the mobile phones of their victims instead of their own registered line. Which kind of excuse?
0: So when they use the who they kidnap phone to call, then they throw away the phone.
1: Nah, no.
0: Because I mean, they go hold the phone for follow up.
1: I know people wey don't talk some bad against government. Wey they don't trace them go to their office, go arrest them. Now office be their house. For their office, you now they go arrest them. Say cause they talk bad against government. Now office then they leave.
0: And they tell you, hey, they know their house. They know how to get them. See, I got two more to go for inside the post. There are plenty, but no time.
1: Excuse, don't make me
0: vest. No, make we do our work. Marketer don't give update on top of cooking gas price and how they go to reduce for inside Nigeria. For price reduction updates for Nigeria, it is here too. Make I just check the fuel own because the time not the for inside the fuel matter here. According to what Daily Post carry here, they say in fact fuel continue to reduce for the past 3 weeks, even as a crude oil price it get as it be in the dance scale. According to report from Brent and West Texas intermediate crude, say crude don't decline to $76.71 per barrel on Saturday despite a renewed airstrike between the United States and Iran. So U.S. President Donald Trump talks this ceasefire with Iran it will get extension and Israel don't also end their own too. Trump comments also trigger the jump will be say crude oil don't jump on top price before it cool off on Thursday will be Saturday. They say where that talk will be said Donald Trump truck he talks so it be carry the price of crude oil go up but I say on Thursday and Saturday last week it don't make and say it don't cool off too. So then I would see the talk so but on top of the matter I say for SF you go see reduce again small then I'm waiting Daily Post carry here this morning. All right, I don't much break on top of your commuter.
1: Yes, sir.
0: So now time for you to react. Which one be your headline of interest this morning? Call us. Moku hear from you. The numbers now 0902-6090-927. WhatsApp never agree wake up this morning. You know? WhatsApp now 0704-499-4927. So for now, Moku make use of the phone line for now. Hello, good morning.
2: Good morning.
0: Yeah, good morning.
1: Welcome.

0: Sí.
1: Ya. All right. The network just get as it be, but anyway, try to reach us 0902 6090927. We could hear from you on top of your headline of interest for Inside this morning. WhatsApp, they try to wake up. When WhatsApp wake up, we got so hear from you for Inside the WhatsApp. Hello, good morning. Okay, number 0902 6090927. Hello, good morning.
2: Diplo-go-go.
1: Yeah, Tima, good morning to you for Inside this morning. Oh.
2: Good morning and happy new week.
1: Happy new week.
2: Dolphins.
3: Good morning.
2: It doesn't demand to the street.
3: Everly.
2: In the street, Abby.
3: Yes, sir.
2: Diplo-go-go.
1: Eh?
2: I want to ask you, what are those things? This Nigeria, my country.
1: Yes.
2: Justice.
3: Yes, sir.
2: You follow us in our country.
3: My brother, no fit talk again.
2: Because you can imagine, just imagine. Countries, they give schools scholarship free. At least major, primary school, secondary school. Even the university itself, they subsidize university for most countries for we, our government. Everything, how they go take money for it, how they go take suffer so the common man, that be their problem. Why egg? Understand how much?
1: 50,000.
2: Neko.
3: The same thing.
1: 50,000.
2: Akka Zoba. Talk to. Let's even sit down, think this thing, and that person knows the witchcraft, the person they practice. Come on and talk to. Which witchcraft will pass this one?
1: My brother, what do we go
2: and
1: talk?
2: And that government go tell us education are free? See, who will talk to? Which evil will pass? You see this, you know that I've been complaining this hospital before for now. Why I say waiting our observe for this Epelu, for St. John's Epelu Road. Then, if you see Kekewe, they park for road, which more than 20, that they work on. They collect 500. Because Kekewe, they complain, before that time, 200 in the collect. They bet now, my father, I get problem with that night. I say, come on. Who's slow away on Toronto? Who's slow away given the power to do this one at the two?
3: 200
2: for what? They call them when they say, I don't go where they go. I say, with this all of the time, state police, state police all will be worst. What would not go fast? See what thing happened now. Nigeria now, Nigeria now. If you want to do any, or you don't want anybody to disturb, just find one force for Nigeria choice. If you drive without what they call a particular, if you drive without license, if you drive self, you don't reach anywhere the security agents they take, you just identify and say if you want to force, Rugawa. Nobody stop eating. And I make we don't get people where just to use as a cover of 90 going to this thing. You go see the kind of people get up our sense for this. I can't cover. I can't say ask again general the fact we need to fly. I won't ask the gun one I won't give state police. He go pass the way Navy, Army, and Air Force they use, or their condition of service go pass this one the way they will go and just see. With this point of where they put them.
1: This point of mine. Thank you so much, Timma, for real. All right, we'll go into market, Chaplin. When we come back, we'll get just 5 more minutes to discuss headlines. And also, this matter about Ospak and Keke. We'll also talk about them from inside matter on top table this morning. We'll go into market, Chaplin, with the comeback. Make you not touch the die. Good morning to you.
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0: All right, and I still enjoy FM 92.7 Port Harcourt. You're listening to right now, Top Any Money Runs, with Akas Baba and Ade with Justice Sweetman.
1: Yes, sir, I still balance right here.
0: All right, so call us right now. We just get more 5 minutes to look at the headlines. So call us and talk about your headline of interest for inside the show. We could check this one. Hello, good morning.
2: Akaso.
0: Yes, so.
2: Justice, so.
1: Yes, so.
0: Good morning.
2: Don't you know when they're released?
0: Yes.
2: They're not complete.
0: They just thought they don't release the students and the teachers then.
2: No one, they're complete. Now they ask all of them complete.
0: They don't, they just say they don't release the students and the teachers.
2: I am no wala.
0: All right. She just day after be they don't complete and they never complete, but they have rescued the victims. All right, 10 minutes past 9 o'clock. Back to the phone line. Hello, good morning.
1: Yes, sir, they hear you.
0: Diplomatic Joe 90, good morning to you.
3: Morning.
0: Morning.
1: Yes, sir, Joe 90. Good morning, sir, this morning.
0: Okay, the neck.
3: How much the minimum wage? What is the minimum wage? For the other time, for this

0: All right, thank you so much. Your case, they were rested. All right, call us to 0902-609-0927. For the WhatsApp, North Vessel, say we never look your WhatsApp because the team never gonna wake up since morning. Someone could do more of the four lines. Hello, good morning.
1: Akato.
0: One name, good morning to you.
2: Yes, good morning, one name.
1: I'm the best.
0: Why are you the best?
2: That's not me and you, be that.
1: Meanwhile, my name is Nagin Kutete, one governor.
0: One name, governor, welcome.
1: You know, so last year, I was sitting right where I am. And most of the paper, they write them for midnight. Mm-hmm. What they use, and do and talk to
0: them. Yeah, this year now, this year.
2: Even this year, even this year.
1: No, not last year now.
0: No, not this year.
2: This year, sir.
0: This year too.
1: And I can't, you know, so because of that thing now, they can't sing English language.
0: Mm-hmm.
1: And when they can't sing English language, then they say they don't have to do paper.
0: Mm.
1: Because you don't pass. Now, all the woman who was sent last year, don't go to the same. This year now, are they plan to make my speaking all right? Because they can't say English.
0: Mm.
1: I don't get money this year. I got to say, this year, for my trial again. Now, they send this thing at 50,000. Yeah, we're going to get money to pay for it again.
0: He reached a verse. He reached a verse, my brother.
1: But anyway, I will do that.
0: But so they cancel English. Same way they rewrite English. Well, according to him this morning, according to our caller, one governor, see they cancel English for WAEC, last WAEC. All right, we just get one more minute before we go wrap up for inside the Yoko meter this morning. Call us for 0902-609-0927. 0902-609-0927. To Shukman, put on top of your headline of interest for inside this morning. 40 minutes past 9 o'clock. Shapali. Okay, and Edo State Man.
2: Yes, sir.
0: We could just match break tomorrow because even the WhatsApp self, you see the sleep and the phone line self, get as it be. So thank you, Edo State Man, for your time this morning.
2: Yes,
0: sir. Come join me for inside them this matter when it concerns the Keke and the Ospaku. Okay, and Shapali, before I go, make a give you this information. This information, in case you didn't hear me this morning, you never get handwork. You just say, yes, you want to rely on one source of income. Make a tell you in a lie because the matter now it don't pass a counter minority. This time we tend to rely on one side of also that now why Winners Chapel for all Razi bus stop Port Harcourt, they don't join body together with a Safe Life International Oil and Gas Technology that they present free oil and gas maritime safety and cyber security. They go train you on top of free oil and gas maritime safety and cyber security. They go also train you on top of HSE 1, 2, and 3 and also advanced HSE industrial rigging, scaffolding, health caregiver, floorman, deckman, crane and forklift operation, quality control and assurance, project management, crisis and conflict and disaster management, first aid, CPR, fire watch, and many more. And it comes with a 100% practical and international recognized certificate. Then they go give you after the training. They go start on Monday, will be 20th to Friday, 31st. For this month of July, and the time for the training at 8 o'clock in the morning, and they open to everybody who they listen to me for inside radio. The form now free, so go pick your form for free for Winners Chapel for Orazi bus stop Port Harcourt, or you call Ibikari Samuel for this phone number. The number now 080-388-55296 080-388-55296 or you call them for 0907-0606-0997 0706060-9797 to learn something before the end of the year. All right, make you for no loss. Moku enjoy smoke betu this morning, and this one come from Young Sam, the title na Unlimited Success. Be the title of this one. Flex and Chapala, the show back on top of the money. My name na Diplomatic Akas Baba. Una good morning for Inside this morning.

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2: All right, and that's still Nigeria FM 92.7 Port Harcourt. You did listen to right now. Top of the morning rounds with the governor of Radio Diplomatic Akas Baba. Today, na Monday, number 13 day for inside July, and the time now 9:23 for inside the studio. So we'll get 7 more minutes before 9:30 for Tinkly Tori. So, any which way, that song now from Black Sheriff. I sing the title now Open Eye. Black Sheriff now Ghanaian artist. So before that one too, and I'm gonna Unlimited Success by Young Sam and more better music. They come your way for inside this Monday morning. Money runs for Nigeria FM 92.7 Port Harcourt with a Diplomatic Akas Baba. All right, so matter on top table. Now we don't can enter sharply, and we talk say the matter on top table now based on the basis when it concerns us park and also keke riders for inside the states. Team man for real will be one of our regular caller, and in fact, indoor call also complain about this matter when it concerns the collection of money from the hands of keke riders for inside Egbelu, according to team man. Say don't see where by say us park go park keke for corner. They collect a gunje for their hand for inside Egbelu. Yes, say almost like 30 keke. Then they go park. Yeah, bring your horn, bring your horn, bring your horn. So now, what will be the work of us park? Then I what we need to first of all understand. Okay, now local vigilante when it be

0: money save day for made for. So, but the only thing they bring about matter for table this morning, now based on the Tori we hear say, people they already write keke for inside the state under the National Union of Road Transport Workers keke section, they don't call on police to look into what if it lead to a breakdown of law and order for the state. That now here and I waiting and not go like make it happen. Unto what you go break down of law and order for the state. So that they call on the police, the ogak patakpata of police, and also all the division, everybody, so far seen the police, say make kuna call look into the matter, what you go feel lead to breakdown of law and order for the state. They say because they allege, say in fact they ma handle one of their member, will be say name na Delight, she know so, by member of a local security outfit they call OSPAC for Ruma logo, according to the Tori this morning. So the state chairman and the National Union of Road Transport Worker Keke section Ovungba Friday for on top interview, he can talk how Delight she know so when they be say in the for Ruma logo unit, the chairman of the union, how they take bitan Bokboram by one person when they call Anile DK. Because he asked him why they arrest member of the union for the area. Mm-hmm. He asked her, say, why they arrest member? So us back the arrest now. So Boku hear from the mat of the Oga Patakpata of the Keke section. All right, talk and pass.
1: When the chairman got some information that the OSPAC commander came to Roma Log to pack, carry some paper and put it in his barrack, we quickly rushed down to the place to know what happened. The OSPAC commander or TNC that they called him has mobilized his people on gunpoint, put him in the cafe and took him to the barrack and did the thing to him, just like that. It was even the quick intervention of the area command. The area commander said, when I got the information, I called the area commander, Philip, I told her that he responded quickly to save him. But that is not even the first time he has done that thing to people around. One of the names is the Anile DK, first partner, Malakaya community. Who is it delight, you know, so.
0: Okay, then the voice of the Shamo Union. He also talks, say, if the police not do anything about this kind of matter when it concerns keke riders, they go mobilize and defend themselves if this kind of attack continue again.
2: You know what that one means.
0: You understand? Yeah. Then I every talk, say they go mobilize and also defend themselves. Mm-hmm. He talk among you, what he talk about your mouth.
1: We need justice. We want to set any lady at his room that this is to be like. To be arrested and questioned, and let us know the reason why you are always taking law. Let us know the law that has given us time, right? To be forcibly collecting money on the road from the people. If there is nothing is done, we don't have any other options than to defend ourselves. We don't have any other options. We are more than 20,000 people. We have more than 20,000 people like that in the state. If nothing is done. We will mobilize our members, more than 20,000 people like that. So that particular community, the OSPAC there should be all of us. So we are calling on Commissioner of Police to take appropriate actions.
0: Nobody supposed to take law into your hand. Mm-hmm. Nobody supposed to take law into your hand. So we will look into this matter for matter on top table. After thinking to read, we would like to hear your take on top of this matter, yes. Because they draw on the attention, they call on the attention of the state commissioner of police to look into this matter, yes, when they be say concern keke riders and the OSPAC for inside the Ruma logo. Well, Moku just grab break, we'll come back. Tinkly to read the com, still on the money runs with a diplomatic Akaz Baba.
3: Where you? Back there, back! I say back!
4: Officer, what's
3: my
4: happen,
3: friend,
4: now?
3: Park the car! Where is your particulars?
4: Officer, I'm here now, see I'm here.
3: What of your fire extinguisher?
4: I'm here, your gas, see I'm for here.
3: Even get driving license, where your driving license?
4: Officer, see I'm for that.
3: Oh,
4: show you,
3: what of your caution sign?
4: I'm here, see I'm
3: oh,
4: here,
3: you
4: sir.
3: Want to teach me my job, Abi?
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3: Where are your radio permit?
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4: Yes, so Peter Kwa, una good morning on top this morning. 30 minutes till 9 don't arrange your body balance for inside 9 o'clock for studio na 92.7. Time to reach for Tinkly Tori. On top three this morning, well done, yes, the Independent National Electoral Commission, INEC, themselves, where they don't push the deadline as it concerns a political parties made them for submit the names and the particulars of their presidential candidates and their National Assembly people them for the 2027 general election, where they don't push them for the next 3 AK market days. According by the commission, the Karimata announcement, this one has been talked, say yes, so say normal, the submission supposed to expire on Saturday, will be number 11 day for July, but say now they don't push until midnight of Tuesday, will be number 14 day for July 2026. The National Industrial Court, where themselves, National Industrial Court of Nigeria, where themselves don't order Nigerian Nigerian Police, the Police Service Commission, and the Inspector General of Police, may they make sure saying hey, they send qualified police officers them, especially those one will be say themselves they don't qualify as lawyers, may they send all of them put for all the divisions of police across the country so that themselves go they look into human rights complaint within the complaint give those divisions to them. Where this order now after Nigerian Bar Association don't drag the Police Service Commission, the Nigerian Police, and the Inspector General of Police go court say why plenty divisions no get lawyers. We go defend human rights people. Inside River State, well done, yes, pensioners for inside River State themselves don't call on River State Governor Ogasim Fubara. Make sure say implement and even make sure say they release the money of retirees for inside the state. The chairman for inside the Nigerian Union of Pensioners, Sam AK, as in they thank the governor, sake of say the governor don't allocate money with plenty rich 55 billion of naira and 20 billion of naira for pension and gratuities, respectively. He don't call on the governor, say he never end deal. Make sure say, they release this money to retirees them. On top of Bodo they abroad, well done, yes, Qatar government themselves done announcement say their before leader Sheikh Hamad bin Khalifa Al Thani say he don't kick bucket for 74 years of old. Well, no forget say Al Thani been the lead the country from 1995 go reach 2013. No forget say Sheikh Hamad he take over power for June 1995 after he don't pursue him papa come up for power on top military matter. Sake of saying papa been just travel abroad as he come back the country. Now he say he no be leader for the country again. Nice son. On top sport, run here as a Super Eagles captain, Stanley Nwabali, where they say don't return back to Chippa United as it then they prepare body for new season. 5 months after him been done come up for the South African club. Where Nwabali, no forget saying, believe the South African club for February 2026 on top a mutual agreement, but he don't go back to the club. Still on top of sports matter, well done here, say Senegal Kuchilala, Pape Thiou, they say no get work again. Well, this one, after the Senegal Football Association, they don't sack him. Sake of saying, he go lose match, give Belgium match, when done the lead for 2-0 for around 86 minutes. Now, so he go lose 3-2. Finally give Belgium for the round of 32 on top of FIFA World Cup. And on top, Jolly Ten, well done, yes, Nigerian artist Fola and Naira Star, where themselves don't appear for New York Times, a New York Times Square billboard. Well, the two of them, they make their appearance after themselves don't join sense together, release one song last week with the title, Treat You Right. All right, okay, people, Nasuri Toribi and Nasakara Nakunano, Asotanu at Pepe inside. Me, we're not gonna listen to read this morning, so. My name. Not just a sweet mouth. Una good morning.
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2: All right, and I still Niger FM 92.7 Port Harcourt. You're listening to right now on top of the money runs with a diplomatic akas baba. Yes, we dey on top of a matter for inside table this morning, and then the matter when they consign the hala and the complain and the talk. When it concerns the keke riders under for the state, where they under the National Union of Road Transport Workers, keke section, don't they call on police to come look into what it could lead to a breakdown of law and order for the state. Because why? Or Makawai, because of how they take handle one of their member. We be saying name that Delight, she also by members of a local security outfit, what they call OSPAC for Rumah Logo. Okay? So the state chairman of the National Union of Road Transport Workers, KK section, over by Friday, on top of talk and interview matter in Kontoko, how they said Delight, you know, so when he be say himself waiting for say Rumah Logo unit, and I be the chairman for there of the union, how they take Bukboram, they take Bitam. A flogam for inside a back, allegedly by Anneli DK, because of say they ask him, because of say in ask them why they arrest a member of the union for inside a area. In go ask them, oh, say, why wanna arrest my member now? Now for dead, they say they beat him, pop around, flogam, according to how it read before here. Therefore, inside here too, the Shema Kontoko say, if nothing is done, say keke riders, they go mobilize and defend themselves in such attack if you continue. Then I wait the talk for here. And the team man for we, like I talk, he'd also call in, talk about how the one for inside Igbelu to take the pack keke for corner. They collect the money for their aunt. So waiting be the role of OSPAC, you know, what it be the reason why they organize these outfits for inside our community. What is their role? They get the right to actually collect money from the hand of keke, or they get the right to actually deal with keke or motorists. So Moko talk this morning, and the number to call me sharply, they open right now. Call me for 090-260-90927 That now the number to tell reach me. Yes, we know say keke the right for most of the communities, and in fact, and also the OSPAC them too, the defense of the communities. So in a case like this, the OSPAC actually get the right to mando any keke person. I think their work now to sharply fight against crime, to protect the people of the community, and to also prevent anything when it concerns crime. That's the work of OSPAC for that community. So in the case whereby themselves, the sharply they collect from the hands of keke, and also in the case of this report right now, I say that they mando keke riders. What will be your take? Call me sharply, we can talk together. Numbers, they open right now. 0902-6090-927 Moko hear from you. Hello, good morning. Confirmento.
3: Good morning, sir.
2: Good morning to you for inside this morning.
3: This very situation is becoming a clear level.
2: Mm.
3: My name is Martin.
2: Oh, welcome, sir.
3: The one thing I said, actually, it's man of the right. He was supporting them and was there. Just that we don't have something that will speak for us.
2: Mm.
3: When you look at the activities of us, they have deep connection with community. Because the first person that will come out on the road and start, that the community is not aware.
2: Mm.
3: The same thing is behind with community extortion. Because in the night, these activities are being carried out. There will come out with ID cards and internet. They say that they are community there, that they are working for community. There is time for the joint structure, collecting TT on the Saturday. If you don't give them, they will try to beat you up.
2: Mm.
3: the same thing goes to us back. About a month ago, when I was confronting one, at that job before car wash, one of them specifically bring out his gun, that's a double barrel. I said that he will shoot me if I did not give him the 500 naira. Are you people to start on the route for extortion or for protection? What is happening is that am I the one paying their salary? That they earn their salary through standing on the road and collecting money. And this is a lot of patience. All such on the road are on the road. The best of the money from
2: All right, thank you so much. That now why even the chairman they call on the commissioner of police, the Oga Patapata of police, say, Oga, go put eye for this matter when they say they happen so between Keke and us park for inside community. This person when he call now, he say for inside the Igbelu by the car wash, according to Ramu, he say Keke may us park hold him. Us park say make he sort 500 naira. He say he not get 500 naira. See now us park bring that pump, that their pump action. Say he won't make you shoot him. Yeah, according to this, our caller right now, you understand me? So he doesn't get out of hand. He doesn't get out of hand.
4: So anything we pass protection of life and property,
2: So this is extortion. Now, this is what our Nigerian police, they were also the fight. By even their personnel, when they do this kind of road, they won't arrest them too. So they warned them seriously. You understand? So now they call on the commissioner of police for rebus. They say, oh, God. This matter with the apple, so make you not go pass, be careful. Go put eye and put body for this matter. I'm going to check another caller this morning. Hello, good morning to you.
3: Yes.
2: Yeah, T-Man.
3: Yes, I've come back.
4: Welcome, T-Man.
3: You see, this man called, I hear the mistake. Now, if you did from, once he passed that car wash, I think they go to St. John. He goes to one filling station. And then they walk that road right now. So then they manage the pass. But then that particular day is part of the identity. Now, I can't have an injustice. My own concern now is this idea will don't force the condition of everybody say they survive. If you then say this, I see it in the talk of this one because of the barrier in you. If you see their approach, you go wonder whether these people now pouch. You see, where I see whether they portray more than 3 times. I don't get experience with them like 4 times. One for when do they call them Ogogoro. I go for 5 times with Ogogoro. I can't, you know, because of us, all the young boys are the area around finish. What can they do them? I don't know what happened. It's actually what they tell me now, they tell me they call to find and say, the day as they discuss, say, you know what, come and say, the other day, the other day, I see young boy, I say, what? Now they make me get their own. You understand? Now, I get a very serious problem with this union then. I said, Baba, I swear to God, if the drivers are not going right, but in the union, now you go stop this thing, both police, so that's where they collect money for the house, all the union, if the union stands, then, they won't stop us today. I can't go. I don't go past 1 hour. They go stop us. That's it. Ask me why.
2: Why?
3: Why is the essence of collecting checkup juice for these drivers that are juice? What do they care for?
2: Okay.
3: What is the law talk? Nigerian law talk.
5: That money they pay out for you to make sure that they do their business without disturbing government, without disturbing the masses too. You understand? That check-up is not to protest them. And they pay check-up dues, and they pay union dues. And anybody will come and beat me for road, to me anyhow. Police are going to arrest me, go talk me. If I don't find my way, I take their money. I can't go back. I know this is how they train them. If the drivers they come together and say, union, if I don't stop this, this will have to check for road. Just 1 hour, they will not go pay on any check-up dues again. I can't have a problem, don't come.
2: All right, so that now, okay, yes, thank you so much, Tima, for reading that. Now, what did the chairman they call on the avoid? The chairman say, you don't want to make all this kind of thing happen, so they call on the commissioner of police, or Gakpatapata of police, to call look into this matter as soon as they happen between us park for inside the Rumba logo, especially to call look into the matter so that this kind of thing not go happen for the state. Moko enter Makaiva with the comeback on top, the money runs and also matter on top table this morning.
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5: 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Say G

0: Okay, that one come from Shike. Nice thing, that song, Waiting Day, name be the title of that Gbedu. And the time remaining just 7 more minutes before 10 o'clock. This is Monday morning, about 13 day for the month of July. All right, we'll do on top a matter for inside table. And the matter, or when you be say, to recall come outside based on the basis, when you be say happen for inside the Roma logo community with Keke Riders and Ospak for their at the team Ando their member. So the chairman for inside the Keke Union say if I to that one don't make sense at all. Say if this will continue, we go feed it to another thing, protest, and it don't make sense at all. Okay, so now we'll talk this morning for inside matter for inside table. All right, call me sharply for my phone lines 090-260-90927. But still they call on the Ogak Patapata police to come enter into the matter. Make you for no loss. Hello, good morning.
1: Hello, good morning.
0: Yes, good morning to you for inside this morning.
1: Okay, my name is Omar Faridjinid.
0: Okay, welcome, sir.
1: Okay, this incident 2 years ago at Alakawa. I was an eyewitness.
0: Okay.
1: And this big family lady came there. And Alakaya, if they did not do anything, that guy is going to be a monster. They say he's an Ospak commander in Alakaya. I think Ospak is to protect everybody that comes to do business in their side. And again, if the person is not doing well, if you notice something, you don't need to arrest somebody. In fact, it's a kidnap and carry to your office and handle the person instead of taking the person to police. If you see what they did to this guy yesterday.
0: That person with the mahando, so what he actually do? What he do? That person with the mahando, so what he...
1: WhatsApp, I will send the photo to you.
0: I get one question.
1: So see what happened there.
0: Oh yeah, wait now. I get if one question.
1: Commander has died to do that thing that he did, irrespective of anything.
0: What thing that person do? That person with the man and the what thing do?
1: So it was area commander that came to escape that guy from Iran yesterday. The general commander, in person of David Amadi from Mokonale, because I have to call him.
0: Okay.
1: So I don't know. So this DK. They need to check on that guy. And with a live ammunition, police pistol, is Ospak supposed to hold that kind of gun?
0: All right. But I got a question that they ask you, you never answer me right now.
1: Understand with his voice, so I don't know.
0: Wait now. Hello?
1: I'm telling you, I can show you the picture. It's with me here. Yeah.
0: Oh, yeah, wait.
1: So let it not be that person are talking something we don't know.
0: Okay, I don't hear you. You didn't hear me now?
1: Yes.
0: This delight, she knows so when they see the man Ando, what he actually do?
2: Hello?
0: What he be the offense? Okay, what she need do? Yes.
2: That was because, you know, formerly Keke, the North Parade down road, they just started based on a camera who took a small bike. So, people behind information. So, he came down with a security guy. He said he wanted to be chairman in that place. He also doesn't be chairman. So now, Keke is operating there and I think he's the last them. So, Keke will ask if you are the best person to manage the command. So, they are waiting for area command. You know, for that, Keke. In the evening, again, Keke will ask if another one. On their way going to that place, Keke now have to find them to be. And now, that is what the best to be.
0: Oh, this line they break. I think if they talk about say based on chairmanship, we go and do a particular area where we say Keke go the ride. According to this our caller right now, but not too clear at all. But now that where I think they understand where they talk come from. Based on say okay, they say Keke not supposed to ride on a particular road, but they you know something. But I go let me you call me back, my brother, so that we'll get you clear on top of the matters of what it caused this katakata yesterday. Because also, even as they call on the commissioner of police, he also want to know the reason why something like this happened yesterday. Okay, Moku, check this one. Hello, good morning.
3: Good morning.
0: Yes, good morning to you. Okay, Elder, welcome, sir.
3: Please, I want to report for you now about the drivers and the passenger drivers for all the masters. Waiting the chairman and the new drivers. Because you know, we don't know if the person dies. National Union work starts at 10 o'clock. Buying tickets, if you don't buy tickets, they start to take tickets by 10 o'clock. But now, for all the masters, that force for all the masters, they press passengers, come at. That's for all the masters, they press drivers, come at 6:30 in the morning. That's for all the masters, for all the masters. Market yourself. This morning, I've run the phone around 10 o'clock. That force don't come at. Don't hold driver. There's not with the driver. Driver runs in 5,000 shops. Which if they say maybe the same of shop, they don't come out to this one. They will keep person. Nobody they talk is upset. In the morning, most everybody enter and push the motor. They tell me say all the drivers enter and they push the motor. If you not enter and push motor, maybe after the man in the water, I see you some Genesis fast food, they go market, go back to one about. Where you target that to carry passenger, they go hold you. Why you the carry passenger there? The thing where they happen there, my brother. Right now you know the place to put mask. If you want me to send you a video of the smoke now, we enter the shop, I will send you. We need intervention because with the same talent like this, drivers go to the talent, we don't become worse.
0: Okay. No.
3: The happen there, drivers no like them.
0: All right.
3: Thank you very much, sir.
0: Thank you, Elder. We'll not pray for any retaliation or any attack when it comes to our road users, both keke, both taxi, both minibus. We don't want any of such for the state, but it must be looked into.
4: Definitely.
0: You understand? Now, what they need to put inside so that whether they get reported about all these things now. Mm-hmm. So, this is not time for the security agency to come inside this matter.
4: Before it pass, be careful.
0: For inside the states, 10 o'clock already for the studio. One more call before we go sharply end matter for inside table this morning. 0902-6090-927 and I'll be the full line for inside WhatsApp. Moon and not verse the WhatsApp, no great wake ups this morning. Someone and not verse at all. Moko, check this last call. All right, 0902609927. But all with the talk, we say, make a Oga Kpatakpata of police look into this matter about the union, even self tax force, both the issue of this OSPAC, when we say they happen from inside the Igbelu and the Rumah Logo, so that they don't go pass the way it did so. Time don't day against us. 1 minute past 10 o'clock. Today, number 13 day for the month of July. Monday night with today. Now time for us to match break. Thank you, Justice.
4: Thank you, Your Excellency.
0: All right. So anyway, I don't match break. Tomorrow by 6 o'clock in the morning, we'll go see you again by the grace of God Almighty. So Mona, stay in peace, not in pieces. Mona, stay in oneness and unity. For now, the diplomatic man, the governor of radio, Don Kawasaki from the radio. I go sooner again tomorrow in peace. Mona, enjoy the song from Chief Priest. The title, Na Soma Dina. Summer Adina, that be the title. Mona Flexam, I don't Kawasaki. Workshop should not start with Pekin already. Not touch the die. Good morning.
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0: 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Oh, this is Femi Kuti. 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
1: 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No matter how cockroach rub his sick, put makeup, stand in front of foul. 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

Life na turn by turn. 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

0: 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Time don't reach for workshop level. Last 30 minutes, don't carry umbrella plus sweater. Cover 10 o'clock this morning, may rain no be damn. 13 day for the month of July. Now, since Saturday, this rain don't they fall. It just they fall. It still fall, the rich now, you know, green rest. He say, now my season, I must rain. Now, maybe that person will say that they see that they call that and say, you know, my cocada to king, the only chief come a picking, or do go work one over like one for inside here, and we'll go there together. But as I come, they say as the rain they fall, people where they sell land say they must sell land. Say even for this rainy season, come check and say where they want sell land, no be waterlogged area. So that they say when you want to buy land, good say go buy and during this rainy season. Welcome.
1: Thank you.
0: I bet you go introduce yourself.
1: Good morning. My name is Chibike, and I did here to talk to you about Leading Edge Real Estate Property.
0: Okay. 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
1: Yes, leading edge real estate property.
0: Real estate property. You are into land.
1: Yes.
0: You want to turn somebody to landlord.
1: Yes. So no be lie.
0: So how you want make it happen? Tell us.
1: Okay. Una good morning again, and I know say as it don't rain like this now, as Oga Pikin take talk and say now the best time for you to go check, you know, places to for you to get properties. And trust me, as it stands right now, we've waited for Leading Edge Real Estate Limited. We dey here to offer you the best. And as I talk to you now, yeah, we get some properties where we say it dey very, very, very affordable. Because make I first start as I think they do my thing. You know, sometimes we talk about investments and people will say, oh, what thing you need investment for? Some people will talk say, oh, money where you use buy motor, use and buy land. Oh yeah, drive your land now. My brother, nothing sweet past me, then call you landlord though. Car owner day, but if they call you landlord, and my sister as well, nothing be like me, then call you landlady. If you advise whoever you did marry to, or you whoever you did tell and see me buy property, you yourself automatically don't become landlady, because everything they happen with time. Yeah, things they appreciate at time they pass. We get some things where we say if you buy them today, before tomorrow, next tomorrow, they don't add money, they don't get value. And also, some people will be like, oh, if I buy land, what of money to build? Not be every time you need to build. Sometimes, some people, they buy land, they use and do event center. They buy land to use and do many, many things, not be just to build. You feel buy land, just keep them. I mean, you feel see all these people, we want to build something like mast. And you feel carry the land, give lease to them. And then they go build those kind of things. And you go, they collect your own money. See, land investment, now one of the major things we... as a person, as a young or an, whoever you are, yeah, now something we need to look into. And for this Leading Edge real estate firm, we they come tell you say, for as low as that price, that money where your hand right now, we if you say, ah, we still want you this one do, waiting in go even reach to even buy itself, if you not even reach anything. Wait me, I want to tell you today now, see that money where you hold for your hand, so if he afford you something really tangible for our firm. Because for our firm, we dey pay in installments. We dey pay installment of 3 months, we pay installment of 6 months as well. Because if you pay small, as you dey pay them small, you dey become landlord little by little. I know say we plenty everywhere. And I know say everybody get their own targeted audience. Some people dey sell land of 10 billion, some people dey sell land of 100 billion. But we now, we dey sell something we dey very, very affordable. Because now we dey do promo. And our promo prices now we dey give now today. I go our site on Saturday. I see people we come do inspection, we come check by themselves, because now we don't even get plans to carry caterpillars to go do some clearings for, you know, there. And as it stands right now, make I tell you something. Say if we begin do these things, our money fee increase small. But make I tell you some of the properties we get. But before I do that one, make I tell you now one thing. See this number one call phone, Nana. Mokuna just save them for na phone. If you know go call us now, no problem. But if you know say you dey ready now and you won't call us now, you feel do them. But you feel still save them, make you call us later. You know get any time when you call us, we will know they active. We dey active anytime. And I just say you dey listen to me, you will be like, why I want save your number? Why you want save my number? I go soon tell you. But see the number here. Number that 0806-447-0743. I call them again. 0806-447-0743 or 0705-913-0451. 0705-913-0451. If you call any of this line, you feel reach us. You feel save them as I take talk. You feel save them with Leading Edge Real Estate Limited. Yeah? So, first thing first, we get one of our properties waiting for Ipo. We did less than 10 minutes drive after the international airport. Now, this particular property, you feel stretch the payment. You feel stretch the payment. This property is going for just 1.5 million naira per plot. We can't get another one waiting for Isiokpo, where they're very close to Nwigwe University. And now this one now we go check on Saturday. And as they tell you like this now, people they rush the property as it stands. So this property now they go for 450,000 naira only. 450,000 naira. Now this is your property they go for. Now if they close to Wingwe University, guess what? If you build for the, if you build hostel, if you build hostel, if you build hotel, I mean many things they will, if you build for that kind of area because of, you know, the students where they are around them. So it go attract, it go be more attractive for people wey come school there also to be like, oh, I feel go here, go lodge, or I feel go here, go lodge. So we they sell for 450,000 naira. That be the price. Yeah? So if you know, say you get that 450,000 naira, we know probably they used to do any, you feel just run me, you call us now on 0806-447-0743. 0806-447-0743. And or 0705-913-0451. I say 0705-913-0451. Now, this one, this for Isiokpo, very close to Wingwe University, and would sell for 450,000 naira per a plot. We can get the one waiting for half and for Obibu. After the power plant, and this one, they go for 1 million naira. 1 million naira for a plot. Now, 1 million naira for one plot. Now, this one they go for, like, as I tell you so. This one now they for Afam for Obibu. That place where they get steady power supply. Eh? That place now where they get steady power supply. For 1 million naira, you go turn landlord for there. You feel no build now, you feel just get the property down. Main business are your own, and in for your name. Yeah, we also, no, you don't forget, say, the one waiting for Isiokpo. Now, like I talk, say, everybody get their own targeted audience. Now, for just 450,000 naira, if you be landlord now, buy and keep, 5 years, you don't sell. Buy and keep, 5 years, if you don't build what you want build. Buy and keep, 5 years, if you don't use and do what you want do. If you use and do collateral, if you use and do anything. Because waiting, you don't buy them and you don't keep them. We get, like I mentioned earlier, we get the one waiting for Ipo. That one, they go for 1.5 million naira. That one, no far from the international airport at all. This property right there, very close to the airport. Then the one for Afam for Obibo. That one, they go for 1 million naira. And the Isiokpo own, very close to Wingwe University, they go for 450,000 naira. I make I mention this now. Because now, this week, now the week where we get to for this this property waiting for Isiokpo, because once we enter the property now, we go begin do one or two things there, and the money for this one go increase. So like this, we they do promo, and I mentioned them earlier. See, we they do promo, so if you rush now for just 450,000 naira, you feel become landlord. If you call us on 0806-447-0743 or 0705-913-0451. You can call them again. 0705-913-0451. Now, leading head, in case you be like, oh, these people will no get off, they no get office. We there for Omagwa Station, opposite Marco Filling Station for Port Harcourt for River State here. For Omagwa Station, opposite Marco Filling Station for Port Harcourt, for inside River State here. Make I call the number one more time in case you know here. 0806-447-0743 or 0705-913-0451. We get properties for Isiokpo close to Wingwe University for 450,000 naira. We can get the one for Ipo for 1.5 million naira. We can get another one for Afam for Obibo after the power plant going for 1 million naira. Now, now the good time to check any land we want buy now. Me, as the rain now, me, you go use your eyes, see what tunnel they reach that place. And nobody say you go reach tomorrow. You come be say you don't buy land we water don't full. Now, why we get confidence to come sell to you today? Thank you very much.
0: Thank you so much, Wiki. As you can tell us everything we consign land. Thank you. Still on Nigeria FM 9 with day.

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All right, okay, 92.7 Nigeria FM, Port Harcourt, night with the inside. So, all right, today now Monday, how it be? Raining Monday morning, 13th day for the month of July. For instance, South Africa, after they don't pursue people, we know from South Africa, some people now know they pursue people, say, you know, from my state. Maybe say, you know, from River State, they go your own state. They don't, they attack themselves now. Say, you know, from Cross River State, go your own state. If you know, say, you know, from Lagos State, go your own state. Now, after they don't pursue foreigners, South Africa, when I get problem. When I get problem, serious problem. Electrician, they recruited as in the repair transformer for inside River State. Ah, go to repair transformer, electrician. They think called Shokamo from Bodalu. They say nothing happened for Friday, July 10. Nine families, members, plus including 2-month-old baby, die for fresh plateau attack. Chai, very sad one. Bandits abduct dead body of late FRSC commander and mourners, and they demand 450 million naira ransom for inside Kogi State after they don't collect the dead body. Lecturer cries for mercy as the married woman student flog him, the husband flog him for alleged harassing her for sex. The lecturer they beg where the woman husband come the beat. I know, see the married woman. He go to the warrior and the man tell her husband. Man come the flog and ton. Try. Please help poor Nigerians. The burden is heavy on government. First lady Remi Tinubu, they appeal to Davido, Asake, and Burna Boy. So when I help Nigerians, so say the burden is too much on Nigerian government. It makes sense. We'll go check out for when it makes sense. Singer Beyonce cut Jay-Z hair in opening night of Reasonable Doubt 30th anniversary show. Iran Supreme Leader promised revenge over killing of his father. Same as revenge over the killing of his father. Kaduna don't issue urgent health advisory for dietary cases rising among children. All right, okay. Still on still Nigeria FNN. We did this beautiful morning. For inside here, no shaking, nothing does you, nothing sing, menge, at all. 11 o'clock, we'll go check what TV pass get to tell us.

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1: Oh 92.7 Nigeria FM. Time don't reach for us to check what papers get to tell us this beautiful morning. 13th day for the month of July. Monday, 9 with day inside. As rain the falling. So, all right. The first one I get for here, they come from Daily Trust, Nation, Daily Post, Vanguard, Punch newspaper, and all the papers I get. So, I'm persuaded they read and give you my name, Napikin. All right, I'll check Daily Trust. Daily Trust this morning say federal government exam fee hike raises drought on fears. Say they won't increase the WAEC money to 50,000 naira. I agency two heads Wike Ali remains for office despite Tinubu directive. Justin, they say federal government planned WAEC NECO fee. Okay, federal government suspend planned WAEC NECO fee hike. Say they don't suspend them. APM names Bala as Makinde running mates. Federal government exam hike raises drought fears. Okay, but they say they don't come, they don't suspend them. For Nation newspaper, police rescue 12 kidnapped victim, arrest 15 suspect for inside nationwide crackdown. Nigeria, Benin Customs fortify border security with geospatial technology partnership. Government, the high fleet moderation for indigenous carriers. Owa, Obuku, Oniru, orders loud rotary humanitarian gestures. Federal government suspend plans to increase WAEC and NECO registration fee. Police rescue 12 kidnapped victims, arrest 15 suspects for inside nationwide crackdown. Still on steel for inside here. Also, Vanguard say federal government suspend plan increase for WAEC NECO registration fee. Gunmen kidnap Oyo school headmaster, demand 30 million ransom. Ori rescue children. How arrest of kidnappers' family members led victim rescue. They don't rescue those children finally. Breaking, okay? Plateau killing and Benue killing. Nigeria cannot propose while innocent blood flows, Obi the Yandat one. Yama, they aim to steal Mbappe World Cup thunder for semi-final showdown. 8, payment for suspected terrorist attack for inside Benue community. Who the Yandat one? Police. And then the Yandat one. And police rescue 12 kidnapped victims, arrest 15 suspects for nationwide operation. SDPA rescue of adopted Oyo PP school and mourned soldier, where we say die for there. Soldier will lead the squad, they kill him. People, this one from Punch newspaper. People where they live for inside Ondo, they tell federal government to put eye and mouth for inside the Ondo abandoned road project. Shetima Erufai, Mon HCD advisor, Sajie Balarabe. Police arrest two Nigerians on top killing of patriots for inside Ghana. Showere on their free education plan pledges to scrap NECO and WAEC fee. Over 2,700 feet dunk permit due to England heat waves, researchers again that one. And still Punch talk say, gunmen kidnap 60-year-old or your headmaster and they ask for 30 million naira ransom. Federal government suspend proposed WAEC NECO fee hike. It is everywhere for inside paper. Soldiers kill 274 insurgents as Nigeria recorded 882 attack. Or rescued or your people's teacher meets families today. Fake agency scandal. Police to arrange controversial director general on Tuesday. For Daily Post newspaper here, Seyi more powerful than Shetima. Under Tinubu, Kwankwasiya spokesman Mohammed on Muslim to Muslim tickets. 2027, this quiet in Niger as Christians do not agree, work out for marginalization and they ask for demands. Why Nigerians no longer talk about Muslim to Muslim ticket? Osita Okechukwu, na in the yarn that one. Police rescue two kidnapped victim after intercepting patrol ransom for inside Zamfara. While five Yobe people where they live for their hospitalized after rabies infected dog affect them. Now, yeah, goodbye break. Authority the papers get to tell us this beautiful morning for inside Nigeria FM 92.7.

0: Pikin dey come for workshop level, no touch am. Workshop level now, we dey inside for this beautiful morning. 92.7 Nigeria FM. Okay, man, check my phone line. Hello?
1: Hello?
0: Who dey my phone line?
1: Odogwu
0: How far? One day governor. How do you hear you?
1: You see that side where he says, you don't suspend that time or why you think Yeah, but then try you. Not only suspend, make them cancel and totally. You know what you're like, I'm not saying they don't move.
0: Okay.
1: Because even the small ones have to pay the others. They're going to do 50 again. Make them cancel and totally. Bring and down.
0: No shaking.
1: But this is what I am, the best.
0: No best.
1: So then, that's what I am.
0: Okay. All right. One day governor, so when I no try him, when I no bring that bill come up, say they won't pay Wayek for 50,000 naira. Okay, no shaking, nothing saying. For it makes sense. No makes sense. We go check him. The CIB. All right. It's everything on this set now for the 2026 budget estimated by Governor Simila Ifubara on the floor of Rivers House of Assembly this morning. To the best way name now, well, anyway, be say presently for the Assembly Quarters venue for the city report. So already people with the arranged law, where they call lawmakers and governor advanced team, they don't arrive the venue. Increased security presence, also the witness for the place. All right, okay. The St. Rivers Assembly gives first reading to 2026 budget estimation. Okay, while Rivers Peace Initiative say the presentation of the 2026 budget reflect a return to constitutional engagement between the executive and the legislation along after prolonged period of political tension for inside with River State. Pensioners for inside River State don't hear Governor Fubara on top of the budget and the demand release of money. The governor, they allocate the sum of 55 billion naira for payment of monthly pension and 20 billion naira for gratuity. They also don't ask the governor to go beyond making such allocation, but actual implementation of the budget and release of funds to retirees for the state, namely the Kokolisti Koko. Chairman of the Nigerian Union of Pensioners, Sammy AK, said not enough making such provision, but releasing the amount, then go a long way. Say it's easy to make budget, but to release them, no be lie. That be the problem. They go make and finish, release the eye drop, make it enter our eyes. Some people go keep them for inside their pockets, say now they get them. Now we, now our own. This is where while inside the world. Now the few stories I get for you be that, if you send your comment, come my WhatsApp for 070-4499-4927. Or you call my phone line for 090-260-90927. And I'll try work on the WhatsApp. The WhatsApp will soon come up. Send your comment. Come for there. No could see your comment. All right. The workshop level. Dembele from Halva.

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2: Yes, Peter Kwa, and a good morning on top this morning. 30 minutes on and on spray mat lie down where for inside 11 o'clock for we studio Niger 92.7. Time to reach for Tinkly Tori. Well, on top Tori this morning, we don't hear say the police for inside the Benue State themselves don't confirm. Say yes, we say now 8 people they don't kill after some terrorists attack the rural community for inside the Tupo local government area for inside the state. Now the commissioner on top police matter for inside the state, we name na Cletus Nwadiobu, now he confirm the matter, give Tory people as in talk. Say yes, so say these people waiting don't kill. So say now 5 adults and 3 children. Well, still on see around here, say police, so themselves don't carry my talk, saying don't, they are operative, themselves don't rescue 12 people. We be said they be one kidnap them and even kidnap them and arrest about 15 suspects and even recover guns and other things. Then we be said these people, they use carry out this their magomago activities. Well, according to my police,

0: The non-carima talks say this year operation sent across 11 states for the last 24 hours for inside with country. So inside with River say we don't use a youth them for inside on mock for inside Ogba Egbeman Doni local government area. Themselves don't carry my talk say they go shut down all the oil pipeline them for inside their community. Sake of say themselves no they even benefit from this oil. According by then, they not carry my talk say yes. So say now the Oba of Ogba land they no even allow them to benefit. Instead, they pack the things put for only in pocket alone. On top of Bududi abroad, we don't at least 27 people now then don't kick buckets and 22 others don't wound your wella on top of the fire we shall for inside the city of Bangkok way BC now for Chakam district. Well, according by people who use their own two Kurokoro, I see the matter. They said the fire just break out, but see the no waiting don't really cause the fire. Way BC don't burn down plenty supermarket and even people house join. On top spot, don't you say Super Eagles winger Samuel Chukwueze, where they don't put his name for inside AC Milan 26-man squad, where be saying then go play the club pre-season matches them. Even as Tori been come outside, saying go come out for inside AC Milan this summer. Well, don't forget say that Sierra Bacu Chilala, we name Naruben Amorim, he don't carry my talk, say yes, so since they assess Samuel Chukwueze matter, whether he go come out for the club or not, but saying good light, making stay for the club next season. On top Jolly said, man, we don't hear say Tanzania singer Zuku. He don't carry out announcement say where that a marriage with a music star and in label or guy with name na Diamond Platinum. Say that marriage, Peter Leaf, he don't enter the marriage. Make everybody go answer their papa name. Well, according by the 32 years of old singer, he don't carry out this one. Who say yes, who say themselves don't sign divorce and everybody now don't they answer their papa name. As Peter Leaf, don't enter the marriage. All right, so kind of people, na sorry to be on the sakara nakuna no assault and what people inside. We were nakuna this story this morning. So, my name, not Justice Sweet Mouth. Una good morning.
1: 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Now we.

All right, okay, 92.79 JFM. I can't look away. The music of Mr. P. Say no go feel look away. Yeah, one look. He say no go feel look away. I can't look away. And I title of the song. And we're there together for inside here for the workshop level. By 12 o'clock, we're going to inside. It makes sense. Abi, it no make sense. We'll go talk about things where they happen to us for inside here for Nigeria and River State. All right, okay, 40 minutes done past 11 o'clock for a year. And make a check other stories while I get for year. All right, okay, still send your message. Come for 0704494927. It says Sam Larry make public appearance after he survived car accident. Sam Larry been get serious car accident, but he don't come out. Jurassic Park actor Sam Neill, the same died at the age of 78. They arrest one man for Nasarawa for allegedly beating his 20-year-old wife to death after refusal to cook. Because the wife refused to cook him, beat him to death. 2026 World Cup Argentina submit special request for FIFA ahead of England semi-final. Hey, wait till me the request. Make I try see the request. Where did they submit ahead? England, did they fear England? Or waiting? Argentina have contacted football governing body requesting permission to wear their all blue away wear kit instead of iconic light blue and white striped home shirt. Okay, they won't wear that their blue jersey. They don't wear this their regular jersey where they always wear. Okay, no Allah, FIFA go look at them, they very easy. America fitness influencer Houston Hall names Nigeria his favorite country in Africa. Wow, nice one, thank you. Lagos court sentenced man to death for killing rival over woman. Kill rival over woman. 18-year-old UK-based Nigerian convicted of murder after social media feud turned deadly. And Super Eagles captain goalkeeper Stanley Nwabali completes Chipper United return 5 months after mutual exit. Okay. Go back to your province. South African man tell his countrymen from different provinces, that is like states, they call their own province. So then they go back. So they know from there. After they don't tell foreigners, so they leave. This is where with South African people. Now God go help now. They arrest one driver. Driver arrested a soldier's intercept truck where they convey as consignment with bad heavy drugs on Lagos Calabar Coastal Road. And they hold the man there. Senegal sacked their coach. Pap 12 for wake up, walk up, exit. All right. So now see you on Nigeria FM, 9 we day.

0: All right, okay, 92.7 Nigeria FM, the music call for Dumodu Black and Naimbi, that one over the years. So today we're inside Nigeria FM 92.7 as we just a groove for inside the workshop level. It makes sense. I mean, it don't make sense now we day. All right, it makes sense. For this one, we say government, we want to increase the money for WAEC to 50,000 after the combat break. So they want to increase the money to 50,000 naira for WAEC. Now, people now, they talk, say, say if they do them, you get a speed, but government don't decide to say they no go do them again. All right, okay, so we could check out together. This one where they say they won't increase WAEC money, but the government don't buy break. They begin say now 50,000 naira they be on drum by WAEC. All right, you could jump in the WhatsApp. I say they work on the WhatsApp, they work on the WhatsApp to make sure they come and know say. When I don't send messages, come to WhatsApp and you go say, never play your voice note, I go play your voice note. But my phone line is there for 07-090-260-90-927 for you to send me your message. Come for my, just call me for my phone line here. Let me, that's one way you go call me. All right. Okay. Beautiful Monday. I don't know whether the rain still fall outside or the rain don't stop. Rain don't stop. Okay. Somebody there with me say rain don't stop. Well, as rain don't stop, that one obviously we're going to drive anyhow for road, especially you drivers. We're going to drive anyhow, they splash people water for road. Many road don't they block due to the rain, like for NTA road, it they blocked seriously. But just drive gently so that you go reach where you go, so that you know get brake failure and you know get accident. Make I just buy small thing for market, add a show back.
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0: Pepe, good afternoon. My name is Atango. I'm a voice from Dila. This is our first lady. Now, funny woman. So maybe we carry the individual money now. Can't they do it? Cause and help the country for them or what? Ah, well, this woman phone you. This people just they wake up, talk, waiting and lie. Now shake the video and who a burner boy. So their own work now, their money maybe they can't help the situation of the country. I mean, there we say now them the lead, now them they lead the country, now they collect the money. The money that they collect, maybe they is and drown now. Maybe they is and drown. All those our oil money, Abacha Blue, all those money we end. If you know say if they know say the thing don't they worry, they will come the beg may people now call the kind of individual money now they help Nigeria. All those are salary, maybe they reduce. If the way they collect 1 million, maybe government official, all those politicians there. Like example, if they collect 1 million, maybe they turn on to 300,000 or 200,000. So that made them carry the other money, just and fix something. The person may not struggle now get my own money because he might call the FD country. No, it don't make sense. It don't make sense. I bet you man know where she talk. Thank you. Our own money make she come out town. All the one way she pack the keep. All those are things that we should don't buy. All those make she sell out so that makes help the situation of the country. Thank you.
1: Thank you, my brother. Thank you. When I read another time, it surprised me say, make Davido, Asake, Bonaboy, may they also help Nigerians with their own money. Say the load, they too much for Nigerians. Say they need them to come help out for inside this matter. Ha, my brother. I just look and say it is well while inside the well. As I first said, they yarn this one. All right, okay. So I'll say the WhatsApp message. Make a check. Somebody drop message here from a positive man. Positive man, say good positive morning. Don't go okay. All the weekend, no price and still been there very plenty for me. My weekend and show was great, though. Nigeria FM, come. All right, okay, no shaking. Okay, no wahala. Still, send your message, come my WhatsApp 0704499427. Make I know how the rain day for your area, whether it don't they flooded or it never they flooded, whether it makes sense or it don't make sense, whether it makes sense for your own area and whether it don't make sense. At least NEPA now don't try. They don't improve for light level. They don't put many people now for band A. And they pay the bills and everything good, everything nice. And this one from Noel Messi.

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1: It makes sense or it don't make sense.
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1: Tell us your mind.
3: Agree to you. Good afternoon, sir. How you doing? I enjoy the workman show. Begin, yo. That where that talk where our first lady talk, it don't make sense, oh. It don't make sense at all. No be with the husband, where be our president. Don't say they get plenty money, no be our money go, they go to spend for office. Now in the carbon up and the video say they made the masses. As in the country day now, everybody they help each other. Oh. Me, why they talk now? My name is Solomon Benson. Me, why they talk, eh? I know how many people are they head for street, they said they go come here and there, even some women on my own. So, let them remove all the tax. Maybe we'll do the pay tax for this country again so that we'll go help each other. And they talk that. That's why they talk, no make sense. So, now, if they road, I do road, I do for town. Rain too much. Everywhere, that flood, rain too much. I beg, call heavy, you know, make them reduce the rain, no. Thank you. Piki Piki, now Solomon Benson, they talk.
4: Sometimes I laugh. President Tinubu and your wife. No be them be the highest landlord for Lagos. All the old money where they take for Lagos. Now they don't enter government. They say they won't become president. I mean local, now you don't read their tongue. Now all the old money where they for their care. Then they still they pack more. So maybe when I can't use their own money. They dash people. Government money and the money when they borrow, where then they keep them? All the old money, billion dollar, where then they borrow, where then they keep them? That woman not even know what she go talk. Say, maybe she go sit down. The other time, I saw she say maybe with the fry akara. You go before say make any of your family the fry akara. They say kuli. That woman, her brain don't touch. You no get sense.
5: I bet take a easy, no insult our first lady. Mm?

First lady, take him easy. No insult him any. Respect him, man. Respect is reciprocal. Now what I want to tell you. 92.7 Nigeria FM with the inside. So how they be, how they go. He say rain they fall. The other man say rain they fall for Ibeto. Where they for Ibeto Road. For inside town. Say rain they fall. Where for that side. All right, okay. So please. She talk her own. Now she talk so. Yeah, Bonner Boy, Davido and the rest can't use their money, take sponsor, take help Nigerians for this hardship way they so. No, well, Davido, the year and every day, the year. No, shaky. Makes sense, I mean, it don't make sense. The rain, the fall, we side the fall, and as the rain, the fall, make also they help ourselves. Some people see the poor dot inside dustbin, say the rain water go push them. And as they do this, they block. Today, some streets for NTA Road there, they no fit even come out of the streets. Because of flood, we don't fool the road. As the rain, they fall. Some have to wait inside the street. They wait. They call cab. They call bus. Bus go come drive inside the street. Come carry them. They tough so much. We say, no, they funny like that. So more they try help ourselves. When we they block the gutter. At the end of the day, now still we go suffer them. No, the government, they suffer them. All right, okay. Still on still with it for inside here. And this one, they come from Timaya. And Duncan Mighty, as they call this one, control.

0: Peke, good afternoon, man. I thank God my voice not from the line. About this, our whether our Minister of Education and talk about being at the president, whether say the WAEC registration that would become 50,000, both NECO. Why now? Let me say before we with us our became now. Go the right way. Can I say go feel like 100,000? Eh? Me go help us. This country, when things the bad, when other country, when economy the bad, go see their leader go the reduce. You get some kind of things we go say yes. We go carry that. We go help the masses. But our own, when economy bad, this one not even bad. We don't baddest. Now that time we have our leaders, they would something that to be the reason they did difficult so that. With the struggle, they live under struggle to chop now war. Eh? Because this is our country. Our leaders currently now, our leaders they have matter. Before you go see when leaders they for seat, you go no say yes. It's not one bad and go no. How we go use this? How we go do something economic go dey normal. But this period now, if like say in a bad man they carry enter there. I think 2027 don't reach. Only God. The government does say, I no vote, I go vote. Now only God now go help us with our power to with our own vote. So anybody when we say now even mind, it won't carry con 2027, we will say the way we 2026 like this, because I don't lie for you. Things tough. I don't lie for you, things tough. It's tough for this country. Anybody, maybe say he don't carry even mind. Bad mind, maybe say 2027, maybe say I say enter. Now bad thing, what maybe it is still be more harder. Meetings they add to citizens and I won't carry call. God Nandi in charge of everybody. Positive man don't talk and say Oga get Oga, no only God be Oga Kwatabata. God no single doing things. Why now? We are human beings. Be human being. Eh? Okay, no worry. If anybody as politician will be say bad mind, now won't carry come for 2027. God now be the creator of everybody. Since when did this set? God now be in charge of everybody. God will not see good one. So what I say a bad mind won't carry come. You will carry bad mind for your fellow man being. But you they do okay. Their own bitter, now be your own joy, or their own wall and I they give you joy. God will not single you to. But this will go and that's what will happen. Unless because these people they know they fear say I swear carry this thing, but now God now will draw for us. Anybody won't carry bad man. Contract 27 say now even thing won't come do we say no one meetings easy for us. God will not single draw. Never any commodity for grand Abby. God, you go see, better miracle happen 2027. Better miracle, you go happy by the special grace of God. Thank you, PK.
1: Thank you to my brother. Thank you for your message. Thank you. Not only, no, wala. Hey, you don't talk about it, makes sense or it don't make sense. Thank you so much. Heavy rain, the fire for Garizim. They hit our roof seriously. Yeah, it falls. So if it comes towards Garizim or it don't fall, I just talked to somebody now. The rain will be the fall this morning around along NTA road to Rumokuta. So as in the reach Rumokoro, rain no they fall for there like that. You know, fall heavy. So by the time you reach office, you can't explain to them, say heavy rain will fall for NTA. They say no fall for that side. They come to say person come late. So you now where they come, guys, and maybe where you day, the rain not too heavy. Say no need to carry umbrella. So carry umbrella if they come towards D-line, yeah. Oga get Oga from Positive Man.

Yeah, good day, my own personal person picking. Good day, Port Harcourt people. Good day, fans of Niger FM. This is your guy, one and only ultimate positive man. Ever positivity, not negativity, with positive vibes. You know, picking, most of the time I do my first note. Many don't know I may be voicing from Lagos, from over there, from everywhere. But, you know, I'm a Port Harcourt artist, and Niger FM is my catchment radio. I keep saying it, and probably because of the love of the, you know, personnel and people around Niger FM, from this Port Harcourt, from this place, our work, our positive vibes, you felt in all the whole Africa. Even overseas, you know, I deem it fit, you know, to always come on as often as I can here to expatiate and continue the vibe. So every Port Harcourt man who hears my voice, you know, we are opportuned in this radio station to be hearing us, you know, hearing it directly from the horse's mouth. Oga get Oga. Almighty God is Oga Bata Bata. You know, it's a conscious inspiration. Our leaders and everybody at every level should know. Take a case of people like El-Rufai. During the electionary period last time, people like El-Rufai, you know, was jumping up and down here and there, you know, marshalling and wife now they beg, may they release them. Check somebody like MFLA. MFLA, you know, show people pay, shake it. We carry money, buy. Nigerians carry money, they buy money. Carry money, they buy money for their own country, you know. People saw shake it for a hand. Now when time reach, now don't carry Bible, one big Bible. So every other person who is in position, whether it oppress the poor masses, when they do a bottom, person where they for front, go there for back. So people where they oppress, you know, they go begin to laugh, they go, you know, they go breathe. You get the time where Jesus Carlo see himself there too, and begin to call God. So wherever you dey, Almighty God, na be Oga Bata Bata. No fee say probably you don't become a king or na you don't become all and all. You know, no tomorrow. You know, no tomorrow. You know, tomorrow get man if he become Oga. Tomorrow, you know, even your boy if he become master. So master get Oga too. So anything where everybody they do for Nigeria, look at the poor masses. Consider the poor masses. When you they pack money, they pack money. Pack money. Look at the what's the name of this bank manager? Where get all the house we built for Lagos self, you know, live into them. You know, live into that house. You know, live in that into a house. So and that baby now rat, they go they live for that house now. So anyway they do, add human face to it. Positive man says so, positive vibe. Oga get Oga, Almighty God for heaven, and be Oga, but hear and well.

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2: Every year for Tinkin News.

Good afternoon, my better country people. Make you check your time where you go. So say now 30 minutes, and I don't sit down get the bar for inside 1 o'clock. And time we don't reach for the tinkly story. For inside the first story, I don't talk, say President Bola Tinubu, he don't come out to come begin the talk, say make National Identity Management Commission, NIMC, make them make sure say they register all Nigerians for inside the National Identity Database before the end of 2026. The Director General for inside this NIMC and the Chief Executive Officer, we name Abisoye Kuka, Nine Toko, say this directive now part of the federal government plan to make sure say then go build a comprehensive national identity system will go improve governance, planning, and also public service delivery. For instance, another story, they don't talk, say Federal High Court, for instance, Abuja, they don't grant 20 million naira bill to the former Minister of Innovation, Science and Technology, where name be Uche Naji, after he be saying Toko, say no, they guilty to 6-count certificate forgery charge, where they been carry against them, enter inside court, and the people will carry them go court, now Independent Corrupt Practices and Other Related Offences Commission, where they call ICPC. And for inside River State, they don't talk to the chairman for inside them our local government area where in Bichidi Lloyd. He don't talk to say administration so far since when coming to service, he don't recover, he don't save like 150 million naira. After we see them conduct that first biometric verification exercise, we then can discover ghost workers and also cases of double employment for some people. See, after the exercise so far, they don't recover like 150 million naira. And for inside the Bodo Ibo to read, they don't talk to the British government. It don't announce, so they don't bring out like £250 million. This one are to strengthen police so that it will help them protect the Jewish community. This one are sake of the recent attack will be happen for inside those Jewish community. And then talk will say this money, this £250 million, say it will help support this like 500 police officers who then go send to different places for

0: those Jewish communities, plus including 300 officers where they go send to enter inside London. And friends, I cherry response, they don't talk, say FIFA, you don't announce, so say the match officials for the match 101 of the 2026 FIFA World Cup with experienced Salvadoran a referee. A wedding talk when be Ivan Batten, a talk was single officiate the blockbuster semi-final between France and Spain. And the World Football Governing Body, they can't confirm or say they can't confirm this appointment on top of their official X handle where they post today. And for inside entertainment, Afrobeat singer Bibi Davido, he don't come out to contoko say him. In biggest fear for music, not be to come out, leave music or say no. Say biggest fear, not to stay there for music. Initially, they be know you, your name, they fly everywhere as Ubonge person, like you, they know you. All of a sudden, you see the inside music, but your name, you don't fall out of grace. Say now that one, being biggest fear, and also talk, say, Ingo build a therapy center for celebrities. Them, maybe say they don't fall out of grace, so that those that therapy center, it go help those people maintain their mental health. My better country people, now this story, I go take a break for inside our Tinkly Tori. For inside 92.7 Nigeria FM by 410, I go bring on our Tinkly Tori, making no go anywhere, making no change the dial. My name, na Happiness Abang.
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0: Yes, Pekin, forgive me, make I come again. Positive man, ultimate. Today, my, with paranoia, my come. In fact, I don't get paranoid. My come with much paranoia now because when I look in the street, see what people are suffering, people call, many never chop, many never, you know, many are struggling to pay school fees, many are struggling to pay house rent, many are struggling. So many things don't make sense for my sense. And for anybody who gets sense. You know, some of our leaders, they didn't try at all. The least local government, as I hear, is giving 500 million every month. What do they take and do? Gutter close, they no fit even come on to clean gutter for make water enter, they no fit. Before they go know that 500 months don't land up. Everybody, they call Tinubu, Tinubu, they share money. Is every state not getting money? What are they doing with it? Obviously, they don't borrow money. What is COT doing there? A man who has come to work, nobody to share money. Is he borrowing any money again to do that? All this thing you see he's doing. Doing everything. He's not borrowing money. So where is the money coming from? Is that Abia State, what do they have much? So if Abia State can do all these things, there is no state in Nigeria that does not receive share. Apart from their internal generated revenue, why are the masses suffering? Many cannot even afford their house rent. Many cannot afford their school fees of children. Many go get sickness. They can't go to hospital. No lively wage for workers. No nothing. So that everybody where there, somebody where there for office go carry by the teeth. If you know tinker up and down, beg money, beg there, you know if you survive. What a country. What kind of country are our leaders running? Some of this money where they pack, many no go die alive chop them. It's not a threat. Watch, even as President Tinubu day, if you know the way, you go see him. When I reach, it will be brought to book. You go see him. Anybody who know the way, you go say, no, be him be the first president. You go see as they go drag him too. You get when people like Mustafa and I, they change people for grand. Now, you get when in there. So, Almighty God, now be Oga Batabata. Our leaders should have human face. People are suffering too much. All the money they pack, they want buy house for all the whole country of the world. Whereas performance are suffering. No people-oriented program. Some state governors have enacted house, you know, bill and so on to regulate house rent. How will you be paying somebody 100,000 naira house rent at 1 million? Is it not crime you are sending the person? You're sending the person to go and steal. And security agents have been overbeard. Some countries of the world has closed their prisons because nobody commits crime. That's why drugs, I'm not supporting drug and alcoholism. That's why when they said the one closed doses were there for such a, people said they go die. Because that's where they for such a, how people go, they take a now, they forget their sorrow. So when they take them, they go smile small because no smile, no joy. Drugs, they one closed drug, one stop all this, but people are worried, you know, pressure upon people. So some go, you know, even if not to drink and die, they do. Police, they carry, you know, man no war, boy scout, all the whole security, they carry gun. They fought. Because people, if you make the country bearable and people have lively wage, I must tell you, crime will reduce. Police and all that will lie. Because when people are hungry, a hungry man is an angry man. Positive man say so. Forgive me from, you know, maybe after this one, I may not come on again. Thank God I'm traveling out of. So, but the thing is too much. Begin. Yes, it is no sense. Thank you very much.
1: All right, thank you very much, positive man. Thank you. You're really, really angry. You the vibe, you the vex, you the vibrate. Sorry, just take a easy. I know the hardship you did too much. Yes, as this went before, many people, you get person, even this weekend, somebody asked me for money. I tell the person, say, as you talk to me, I did really, really broke. Even myself, I did owe somebody. Now, any person vex for me, the person they legal begin vex. The parents say, why I go tell them that kind of thing? I tell them, say, and then the work say, even me, I know they happy. I did broke and I supposed to pay somebody some certain amount of money and I never pay the person. Oh, you think, say, it is well with me? Even that yesterday, the person called me when I did CMO meeting, dinary meeting yesterday. And person still the para for fun. I tell her, say, don't do. You know, the anger, the annoyance, when things don't go well for you, you go make somebody, they talk, you get that person, go they vibrate with annoyance, you know. An hungry man is an angry man, you know. you know, go understand. So the person is, I understand what they talk, but I will not support drugs. Because when you take drugs, it's not good for the body. It makes you to think, makes you become foolishly. I encourage anybody.

to go into that kind of thing. Say they take drugs to make you happy. Time don't reach for me to call for Inside Studios. I want to say a big thank you to everybody where they with me from. God loves a cheerful listener. 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More try to make sure so our road day free of accident. 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

0: OAP. 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Them no they use clear eye, they do run so. 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

so na your original PG station, Niger FM 92.7. But that got to na dear you day. This Monday afternoon. And I don't even know whether today, self, today will go qualify as afternoon, because normally, one thing where they take notes the afternoon don't reach, be say, better sun go they hammer your brain, your medulla number 6. But throughout today, I never even see sun. So we never know whether we go qualify to this one as afternoon. I don't even know the qualification where we go give up. But any which way, today, Monday, July 13, 2026. And if you check your time, you go see, say 40 minutes. It don't pass 2 o'clock inside this Monday afternoon. My name is Abel Capacity Landlady Orisha, one of Niger FM, daughter of Grace, carrier of favor. And in case you dey wonder like a wonderment and wonderland, waiting landlady fine for here, my brother, my sister, no worry, I got you. You know, say I be Madam All Weather. You put me for morning, I balance. You put me for afternoon, I still lie down. You put me for evening, I go see spread for there. So anywhere where you put me, I dey deliver. I deliver my polling units, and I will also deliver today. Are you with me? Good afternoon. Inside this Monday afternoon. How are you doing? I know anybody when you ask, how are you now? You go, the first complaint when you go complain, the rain, my sister, can't now the season. Now the season we day. Now time for rain to shine. Alarm. In short, today, the gra-gra expression, now the rain get on today. Today, gra-gra, now rain get on. Because the rain today just they do gra-gra. It just they show itself. You it won't calm down, you no go calm down. Stop, make people go, enter road, walk out, go do what they want to do, you no go grease stop. You go do, let's say, one stop, you go start again. So today rain, na gra-gra rain, and now you get gra-gra express today. But any which way, we move. We move. We move. Rain, no fist stop our shine. Never, never, never. Yes, ahead we go. We must do what we need to do. We no go look, say, rain they fall. Because of that, you no go come up for house. My brother come up for. Now, lazy man, now they look, say, rain, now they rain they follow. Now, lazy woman, now go say, rain they fall. Now, make another one go say, market, rain they fall. Unless your walk, now walk will be, say, rain go, they worry you. Maybe you're not supposed to enter rain. Do one. We go feel understand. But if you know say it ain't important, my brother, no look rain, no go out and also very, very important. Okay? Are you with me? Now so I am also with you. Gra gra express time be the show. And we go there here till 6 o'clock. Me and you, we go balance put for the studio. They flex, they go. I go give you hot music. You know, say the weather cold. So we need hot. You know those kind of music where you must dance. That's what I'm gonna give to you to bring out heat from your body. Inside this 2 o'clock hour, I go give, we go just check some things where they trend. Some matter them where they trend, some of the major things where they trend today. We go look into RAM. Even for inside with River State here, we go just check one or two. Then from 3 to 4, the better gbedu they start. From 3 to 4, it's gonna be a gbedu and gbedu. Gbedu and walk. Now we're gonna do so. I'm gonna give you better hot music. We go bring heat from your body. 4 to 5, now proverbs time. That na time where you be say we go, I go drop proverb, and then we go look how we go feel relate those proverb to real life issues, and then you self go still share proverb from your language. Yes, and that on a proverbs time. Then 5 to 6 now traffic update. You know, say today we rain day 4. The hold up, we go hold today for Port Harcourt. Everybody, wear your jeans. Wear your jeans, wear your rain boots. You know, the once rain fall for Port Harcourt, it be like say Port Harcourt and rain. It be like a 5 Port Harcourt rain and hold up. It be like 5 and 6. So we know say some areas go experience traffic later this evening. So the work we are going to do here to make sure say those who need helicopter, the helicopter go carry them go their house. Those who need how they go take move up and where they go take miangos to reach their house, I go still give you the update. Okay, from that 5 to 6 o'clock. So that now how the show go today. No, just touch that die. Leave them for Niger FM 92.7 Port Harcourt. My name is Ebo Landlady. Make we enjoy this song from Fast the Bad Guy and See Me. Soja go, soja come. Barak go still remain. No touch the die. Good afternoon.

0: Hey, my people, this na gra-gra express. 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Na Casey talk so.
1: Bye-bye.

Burna Boy, now do that song, Odogwu himself. Yes, African giant. And I believe, say, Burna Boy, he don't show, say, he actually be African giant. He deserve that title, African giant, because now one artist wouldn't put not just Nigeria, he don't put Africa for the map. Shall Burna Boy no be our level again? Burna Boy don't go far. They don't international standard. Are you with me? It's not our mate. Burna Boy, Odogwu, African giant, Giza, and I be the title of that song. You know, do I'm alone, you do I'm with Shea Vibes. Before that, when I play Soldier from Fast, the Bad Guy, and See Me. My name is Landlady. Good afternoon inside this Monday afternoon. Today, now July 13, 2026. We just get like 8 more minutes before we stand on top 3 o'clock. Niger FM 92.7, Port Harcourt, now the station where you there. They enjoy the better music where they give you back to back for this rainy, wet Monday for Niger FM inside Gragra Express Show. Make we check some story then with the trend. In case you don't know, today go make him 1 year where former President Muhammadu Buhari died. Yes, today now in 1 year remembrance because he died on the 13th of July 2025. Yes, and so today Nigeria they remember a man where be rulers before he can finally leave this world, and he died there on the 13th of July 2025. Now he died. Today will be 13th of July 2026. Make him exactly 1 year when he come out for this world. And remember, say he lead us as our president from I think 2015, yes, till 2023. 11th of November 2015 till 29th of May 2023 when he hand over to the current president, President Tinubu. Yes, so today Nigerians they remember a man who been ruling us for 8 good years back to back. He been done before. This is the second missionary journey when he become for 8 good years back to back. Now he lead us. And so as they remember him today, make you also tell me one thing. Anytime when you hear the name former President Muhammadu Buhari, what do you remember him for? Meet me for WhatsApp. Drop your message here. WhatsApp number 0704499-4927. Which character, which virtue will you go use remember our former late president? Late former president, yes. Waiting we go remember him for waiting one virtue when he one character when he get where you go say this the waiting I take remember this our former late president. Okay, miss me for WhatsApp. WhatsApp number now 0704499-4927 0704499-4927. Plenty matter there where we go chuk matter no be some more. Then, so yesterday when we be see, when we hear that story, my ear first do me big big boom. I say, what did they happen for here? What did they sup? Now so will they do for here? Then we come here again. Say, Ibella say they don't match break. I say this their break. Make no just match break. Make them come out the break pad. Come out every single consign break. Come out them. No need to match break. Don't just match break. Come out the brake pad. Come out brake oil. Remove everything. Because we never want to hear them. When we hear say federal government want to increase WAEC and NECO registration money. When I hear them, I say, what did they happen? Then later, now we come here say they don't match break on top of the level. I say, may they not just match break. May they come out the brake pad. Come out, remove brake oil. Everything breaking. Remove it. Yes, because you know, say for this our country, one of the things where we don't notice be say they go bring something, they go even like they do test run. You go first hear them, it be like say that they do not test run, they go try them, go just drop them for news, make they see people reaction. Then when people don't react, they can't take them back. Then later they come bring them again. I hope that is not the case on this matter. As they don't match the break, may the break continue to match on top of this level, because I never know how I won't take sand for here. Anyways, we'll be here say federal government they plan to increase registration fee for WAEC and NECO. Then later we come here say federal government don't suspend the review where they want review for this year
For next year, for next year, WAEC and NECO 2027, because this year, oh, they don't, I think they suppose, don't they finish NECO now, or they see they write NECO. They don't finish WAEC as of, I think NECO see they go on now, or if you never finish, but I know, say, immediately after they write WAEC, they start NECO immediately. So for next year, academic session for 2027, they make a proposal to review the registration fee of WAEC and NECO. So as we hear the information, Omo, now say everybody begin to shout, for what? Reason maka what? As how? Who? Anyways, after the much ginger, we come to hear now say, federal government don't match breako, they don't match peda on top that level. They say they take this decision for state where they be released today. And say they don't withdraw that letter where they've been post since June 18. Where then they propose to adjust, make they not adjust anything. Already cloth, who would they wear? So now, now tightening, they tight us, our cloth, who would they wear for this country? They tight our skin. So, and we don't want any adjustment. Leave them, they tight us. Anyways, so they don't withdraw the letter, where then they look to propose to add money of on top of registration of NECO and WAEC. So they don't withdraw that letter. So if you go on social media, that matter be the trend. Well, don't be small. They might have been a trend, but they don't actually withdraw the letters. People, even some persons now, some big people for the country, don't even talk on top of the matter. Say, say yes, may they suspend. I say they're not even supposed to increase this thing. They, instead of them to find way to make life easier, that they make and want they type more for Nigerians. Anyways, Peter Obi, can they hear the suspension? Say yes. Say himself, he support the suspension of that increase of WAEC registration and NECO registration fee, okay? And even some other persons too don't also, if you go online, it might have been a trend since yesterday until we hear about the suspension today, okay? So that's another matter where they trend for inside the country today.

So for inside there with River State, yeah, you get one update where we hear about pensioners. You know, say for some years now, pensioners for River State, they cry. Yes, under the River State Civil Service, then they cry. Said they never pay them. They don't retire for work since they never pay them their money, and they don't they cry, give federal government, give state government. Anyways, we get one update. Say, be like, say, they cry where pensioners they cry. It be like, say, they cry, don't reach government house. Yes, so. It be like, say, they cry, it don't reach a brick house. As we hear, say, we River State government don't they make some moves. Yes, say, allocate money for inside our budget. Yes, it allocate big money for enter our budget as the money where they go take pay. Gratuities to our pensioners for the monthly pension and the 20 billion naira gratuities for pensioners for River State. And they said the money when he put for the budget to budget for them now like 55 billion naira. Now they inside the budget, they could take pay the 20 billion naira gratuity where they owe pensioners and also the monthly pension where they supposed to give them every month to tell them well done for the work where you do for River State. Where you've been there in active service. In short, pensioners for River State, as they hear the news, don't be small. Now, so they jump, oh, they say, hey, Govo, these tears where you want clean for my eye, oh, this handkerchief where you want use clean these tears, oh, your own tears, Kwana, so God's going to clean them for you. God's going to wipe them for you. Yes, so. He say, say not be only the one where they not be only for allocation, no. Say they no one say they shoot bed, the mama fly. Say they go see money for allocation, they no go see them for physical. Say as the money there for inside allocation, make it also show for physical, though. Say because allocation now one thing, then implementation now be another thing. Say as the money don't allocate for budget, make it also implement, make it show working for their account, make their account to do bang bang. Bam bam. You know, say you guess you go receive alerts first. If now this thing BPB they hold you, immediately they allow to drop your BP recorder. Yes, you get that body go the hot. You get a lot when you go receive. All the body where the hot could just cool. So the pension has thought they also they tell government may no end for budget to make the budget also come to real life. Make the money show for the accounts. Chairman of joint body of pensioners for inside River State, Agasami Eke, then be they talk say, may they release the money, may they release the money to help these people who don't retire, our senior citizens for the state who don't retire, to also help them because the country had already, imagine person where they can't retire, I want to take big for for them. So may they also bring the money out, no be make it just there for budget today, make it no be audio money. All right, these are some of the stories we're going to look into. But as you send your voice notes, come WhatsApp, I go see they give you better bang bang ding ding to bring heat for your body. Are you with me? So just send your message, come WhatsApp. WhatsApp number now 070-4499-4927. 070-4499-4927. Phone line now 090-260-90927. Make I also know how you take the pile your affairs, they go to, how you take work out to this, with this rain, how you take reach your office, how you take the work today, with this kind of rain, where they fall since the morning. Make I just hear from you, okay? Phone number again at 090-260-90927. WhatsApp number at 070-4499-4927. Now we'll go to the dance floor. This one, they come from one, they call Ashimakbe Imotikoi. Let me the title. Let go.

0: 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Manariti Makula.
1: Hi there, this afternoon.
2: Hello.
1: I'm enjoying your workshop show.
2: Thank you. Good afternoon.
1: And our former president, Muhammad Buhari. What's it make I do? Remember the man they say, now the time of in regime, now they lock us inside house. In the year 2020, they lock us inside house. No food, no money, nothing. Many people lose their life that time. But God will still keep us alive till today. So I didn't remember them because of that lockdown that time, coronavirus and Lassa fever and the others and the others. I give to my name, thank you.
2: But they lucky enough now for your own good now. No be the president to do you now. Eh? Now coronavirus now because of for your own good. Make you no fall sick. Now make they lock you. No be say they lock you to wicked you. They lock you may you for survive. See where my mind never go there again, sir. Gift, see where your mind carry you go, coronavirus. Hey, well, I say, lally, good afternoon. Today, rain and something else, so, but God is in charge. I just sit down for my shop here for Ikoku. They listen to you and they enjoy the good music from Nigeria FM. Gift, okay, nice to send that message. Thank you. And more good music they come, oh, just chillas. Chillas and relax, okay? Oscar White, he said, landlady, me, I remember former President Buhari, he was a ruler. Now, ruler, which type of ruler? Now, the wooden one, the rubber ruler, which one? He said he was a ruler. Which of the ruler? Now, the wooden one, that yellow one, where would they use? That way would they secondary school? You get one ruler, where would they use that time? Where the yellow now, where be wood? Where would they take the measure? Is it that type of ruler or not the rubber ruler, Oscar White? Which of the ruler be that? He said he was a ruler. He leave us with plenty mark for our economy. I no go forget him. Okay, Oscar White, now you send that message. May we hear this voice note?
3: Good afternoon, landlady.
2: Afternoon.
3: Santoman from Abloma.
2: I hear you.
3: Yeah, I don't know what it be. This our government. I don't know what it be. Their wahala. They like to collect from pay from poor men. They know we made the payment children go square again. They won't increase them. Tango said they don't buy break. And by next year, if they see this seat, God no go get it for them. They no go enter seat again. If they see this seat by next year, they go see increase that work money again. Waiting be their own. Everything is for Nigeria. They won't increase them. You see, okay. If it's before some they pay that 27,000, if they ask for them, you come again, won't increase them again. Waiting be their plan. Waiting be their plan for this government so they their hand. They know they do well, they know they try at all for this government, but for the manner they see they try. Okay, well, as they increase the money, what did they won't use that money do now? What did be the problem once they increase the money? God, they watch them. Everything get beginning, everything get end. One day, everything will end. Thank you, Santo Man from Abloma.
2: According to the Ministry of Education, yes, they say the reason why they propose to increase this WAEC and NECO money, they say now this don't cost. The economic realities, it have do what? It have cost. Yes, everything don't add money. Even house rent don't add. Transport, everything don't add money. Yes. And they say that, according to the ministry, they say for years now, they never add money for the registration fee. But now, you know, they say now things don't cost. Both operational money, whether they use to take handle the exam, the logistics of moving during the exam, security matter, printing materials don't cost, technology quality, say differences don't, everything don't add money. And so they got that now. Why did they look and say, as the money don't, everything don't add money? They say, we need to add the money, make it fit tally. Although the Minister of Education, Oga Dr. Maruf Tunji Alausa, if he don't give talk, say, okay, for now they go suspend the proposal. Yes, they go suspend the proposal, and they say they go also do one or two, they go do some consultations. Yes, according to them, they say they go do some consultations, consult with administrators, school, proper, like all those school principals of schools, school administration, parents association, labor, plus other stakeholders on top of Bukuru levels, then go do some consultations and see how they go take come up with a new plan. Say for now, they don't match break. Say the plan where they been get to move on from 27,000
4: to 50, that's like time over times two. Yes, now. Nah. 25,000, 27,000, okay, 27,000, it remains small, it be, yes, that's times 50%, about 50% increase. Is it not too much? Anyway, they said that they do consultations. After the consultations, they will know what to do next. All right, may we still go back to my WhatsApp. WhatsApp number now 0704499497. Somebody has said, Lali, thank you for the good music will you give us. We enjoy them. They go, thank you. Another person, Ubong Wealth, you say, nice one. Wait him, they nice here. You know, your message not complete. Help us and complete the message as they go back to the dance floor. Now, the next music where they come, will they go back? May we do some throwback. Are you with me? You get all those songs, then where would they dance? All those swore galala, those days. Let's do some throwback. So when Baba Frayo do the song, make we enjoy this one. Notice me, they come your way from Baba Frayo. My name is Lalidi. No trust did I. Good afternoon inside this Monday afternoon.
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0: That song where you just enjoy, if you listen to the lyrics, you're gonna say this language, you know, be like a Nigerian language. Uh-huh. Of course, the song now from Tanzania. Yes, Napona, nine be the title. And the person where do the song, Nanandi be her name. Very beautiful one, baby, from Tanzania. Her real name now, Faustina Charles Finanga, but they know her popularly as her with her stage name. Her stage name I'm being Nandi, but her real name na Faustina Charles Finanga. Okay, all the way from Tanzania, and a singer. She also the act. She be actress. She also be songwriter from Tanzania, along that Kilimanjaro region, Nadia, she from. And they say so far, she don't win award, an award-winning artist, because she don't win the All Africa Music Award 2 times as the best female artist from East Africa. She win them in 2017 and also in 2020. Okay, and yes, 33 years old, and she's doing well. She there doing well ministry. And the song, you also, if you listen to the song, you also don't hear one person voice, we won't be like Nigerian person. Yes, now Oxlade be the person. She no do that song alone. She collabo with Oxlade from Nigeria to do that. But do before that one, I play Jogodo from Wizkid and Asake. Then I can still carry you go another African country, will be South Africa. Mr. Pilato from South Africa collabo with Ego Sunflow, Tebogo. Then playing to DJ Maforisa, did that song. Focalistic also did that song. Biring Marung, now be the title. But the person will get the song in name na Mr. Pilato. Before that one, I course give you sample Ekwe Stereo Man. Now I do am, then I give you Notice Me from Baba Frayo. 44 minutes on past 3 o'clock, Monday afternoon, July 13, 2026. Gra Express. 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My name na Ebo Capacity Landlady. Good afternoon inside this afternoon. All right, make we hear some voice notes there for WhatsApp. Make it for no loss.
1: Good afternoon, Nigeria FM. Concerning this, our late president tenure, I don't know which time we'll talk or, because during his tenure, things been hard. People been suffer well. Things was not normal. Things were not normal during his tenure. Understand it. Things were very hard. So nothing I fit talk say. Understand. See within this thing. This also this thing been okay during his tenure. No, it been hard. And come be as you can enter this one come be like say it won't off even one person, but for in tenure things were not okay. It was very hard. Now waiting me I get to talk.
0: All right, thank you Ubongwelt for that voice note. Another person here say, landlady, good afternoon inside this afternoon. My name is Achino, also from Ajib. I'd agree to this raining afternoon. I beg nothing. I won't take remember our former president, late Oga Buhari. He no get anything where I won't take refuse remember him. I remember about our former late president Buhari. Just they give us good music. I take God beg you, landlady, and I be my own. I know what is a former president do. I know they remember of anything. Just give me good music. That is all I need. Chino also from Ajib. Now he send that message. Lale, good afternoon to you. Music back to back. You too much. They cool my mind with good music. Thank you. Oh, gift at the sea. You go this music where you the enjoyment. Nah, you go pay enjoyment to leave you. This music where you the enjoyment, you will pay enjoyment to levy. You know, say for Nigeria now, nothing is free again. Nothing they free. It remains small, this rainy season now. You get one business idea. You know, say, this rainy season now, self. You get some people where go cover your umbrella, you go pay them. Yes, so, madam, to carry you with this umbrella from here to here, na 100 naira. Yes, so, from here to here, na 100 naira. When I know, say, nothing is free again in this country. I go one office, like that one, this thing go, As I go, I won't go urinate because this they catch me. Urine they catch me. I say, I go use a toilet, go urinate. I reach there, they tell me say to urinate in 100 naira. Now I look at the woman, I say, for my own, I think I may get the urine. She says, me that I haven't the urination. What thing are they paying 100 naira? He says it's for cleaning. Oh, I'm not gonna clean them before. Eh? So now me buy water drink. Now me go see pay money to take commodity water for my body. What do you mean? They say, madam, if you don't go pay, they come out here, they go. Now, 100 naira. If I won't come do number two, you know number one, now urine. Number two, now be the other one. He say, if you want to do number two, now 200 naira. I ask, okay, so how you want to take, no, say, now number one or number two, now they go do. Yeah, he say, we go, no. I say, how you want to take, no. So, he go, come, they check me inside the toilet to know whether they do number one or they do number two. What are you not talking? So, this country, nothing is free again. No. I say, it shocked me. I say, to go do number one, which is to you. Now, 100 naira now pay. I say, sure. Wait, which way now? So, very soon, now, before I go tell somebody, help me, carry me for umbrella, it's, they go still begin to be you. Nothing is free again. Even in Freetown, nothing is free anymore. So, in short, even as I go start that business, any I go put boys for different location. This rainy season now, as rain, the fall, those people where they work under rain, my boys go carry you for umbrella from here, from one junction to one junction, 500. Any junction, yes, as long from here to the junction, it's 100 naira. If you go further than this, it's 200. Yes. Now, business now. Yes, now. It's very good. It be like this now. Do it. This is a very good business idea. Umbrella carrying of people who don't get umbrella. You carry them for umbrella, they pay 100 naira. 200. Imagine if I carry like 50 people today. 100 times 50 is what? That's 5,000. Oh, see money. Anybody, make it enough food. Now my business idea. Anybody want to see? They do this business. You will pay. This is my idea. Since nothing is free again, to you do that now. It's before. You won't go do number one or number two. You feel just go. When you finish, you come out now. You must pay. Eh? Now, wow. It's where inside the way. Who hear this voice notes for us?
2: Good afternoon, landlady.
0: Afternoon.
2: Capacity and honorable landlady.
0: I agree with you.
2: Especially, this is Honorable Solomon Solomon. Landlady, first of all, I will say happy raining day to both Niger FM and River State at large. Landlady, the thing with the border need, where we'll be, say, I just want to come out in this. Afternoon for the show was the one where yesterday our first lady they call the likes of all these our celebrities and musicians then
0: okay
2: where they don't make money where we made they know
0: made they help others made they help
2: pay their money alone made they also support this government say development maybe only with the government alone. That lady sometimes one that you saw statement coming out from people who say yes, they want to fix Nigeria. People who say they want to work, they won't get Nigeria interest in heart. The husband who say don't be from senator to governor to governor to president. Now they say people with the hustle, musicians and with the hustle day and night make their money. May not be bad idea, but at least she should not even come out and say such thing. Because the last time now, I said that they empower Nigerian youth to fry akara, roast corn, kuli kuli, do pepper business, and also tomato business, etc., etc. So it's not welcome development from somebody from that office of the first lead. I remain Honorable Samuel Solomon. Thank you very much.
0: All right. Thank you, Honorable Solomon. Landlady, say how much are we? How much, landlady? Okay, you will pay enjoyment money now. Everything for this country, nothing is free again. All this piece of good enjoy, you will pay enjoyment money. Don't worry, I will tell you what you will pay. Okay, we go back to the dance floor, back to the music. May we use our teddy whole body. Yes, so the weather is very, very cool. Hell, You see, huh? Oh God, they say, man, you go find woman, marry, you know, green. Look at you, look at cold. Oh, who will you hold in the night when the cold is doing you? Who will you hold? Oh God, look at you, look at pillow. Look at you, look at the pillow, lay. Go and marry, you say, no. Go and marry, you say, you want to do boyoyo. You want to do gayoyo. Look at you, look at cold. Look at you, look at cold. What will you do now? Eh? When your mates are holding their wives, who will you hold? It is cold outside. What are you going to do about it? May we enjoy this song. Timaya and Benson, no touch to that. Let go.

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2: Good afternoon, my better country people. Make you check your time where you go. It's 10 minutes now. Don't sit down, get the for inside 4 o'clock, and time we don't reach for the tinkly story. For inside the first story, they don't talk. So one federal high court for Abuja, they don't arrest two siblings and one other person. Sake of say, the way they talk, say they stab their father, will be a businessman. And the name of this man are Demike Godwin for inside Abuja. And these three people then talk, say they charge them on top 4 count charge, including criminal conspiracy, homicide, and plenty other offenses. When they talk, say they under same sex marriage and prohibition act. The court, they call adjourn the case. Congo reached September 30th of 2026. As in Kontoko say, for now, may they arrest them, keep them for inside prison till when they go revisit the case. And for inside another story, INEC don dismiss one allegate wey dem talk say former Vice President Atiku Abubakar, they been grant African Democratic Congress rival the group of ADC wey dey under Nafiu Kombe access code to upload candidate name for nomination portal. INEC say that kind of story no be true at all. The commission also reject all the allegations and talk. See, Amu Peter been there involved for inside the internal leadership and katakata where they go on for inside ADC. They can talk. Say all that kind of story where they work on top online. Say no be true at all. And for inside River State, they don't talk to pensioners. For inside River State, they don't clap hand. They give Governor Sim Fubara say he allocate 55 billion naira for their monthly pension payment and 20 billion naira for gratuities. But Shadi Chamo for inside the Nigerian Union of Pensioners, so be Sammy AK, come talk to say the budgetary allocation alone, you know, they enough as you can begin to talk to say make them release more funds will go help ease the financial challenges with these retirees they face. And for inside the border, able to read it on Toko, say, get one fire, we break out for inside one bar for inside Thailand. Here on Sunday, then Toko say that fire, it kill like 28 people and 25 people be won joy. Eyewitnesses will be said and see when the fire starts near the stage of the bar, where the thing then Toko con the thing come spread, con go different places. And then Toko see the reason for that fire now when power light been just go all of a sudden before you know as in take the light now so we know the room smoke everywhere. But Shad and Toko say firefighters and Kontoko say then find them some of the bodies of these victims for inside bathroom where then Toko say apparently they try to run and take shelter from this fire and when the fire will catch up with them. And for inside Cherubele Sports, Arsenal then talk say they don't surpass 1,000 England international caps. So then talk say they end by players. Why then they represent the club? And following the Three Lions 2026 FIFA World Cup quarterfinal victory over Norway, according to Arsenal then talk say 73 players been contribute to the milestone where we say since goalkeeper Jimmy Ashcroft to become the club first England international for 1906. And for entertainment, they don't talk say New Zealand actor Sam Neill then talk say don't die at the age of 78. This actor will then talk say then noam say in get better character then talk say in die today for inside Sydney, Australia. And then Toko say na family na announce in death for inside their Instagram page. My better country people, now the story I could take my break for inside our Tinkly Tori. For inside 92.7 Niger FM by 6 o'clock. I go bring another story and other better Tori for inside our Bonge Tori. Making no go anywhere, making no change the dial. My name, na Happiness Abang.
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0: 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My name is Naibola Lady, and Namide here. Yes, Namide does the stand in the place of Akbos. Yes, it is not my show, but for now, for this week, Namide in charge. The Roko Baruko of this show. He don't go rest for 1 week. So in case you're surprised why you hear my voice, because normally in the morning you hear my voice, you can't hear it this evening. You don't need to surprise at all. And I'm the landlady. And now for now, I'm in charge until the owner go come back. Until the Roko Baroko himself, the softest boy on radio, the Gragra Master, when he come back, he continue from where he stop, okay? But now Proverbs time, now there we enter. He get one strong proverb where my papa throw give me yesterday. No, that was on Saturday, day before yesterday. Me and Nambi, they talk. Me and my father, they talk. As me and Popsi, they talk, he can't throw one proverb. I seen throw the proverb. He get as he do me for my ear. I say, ah, daddy, this proverb is not strong. He say it's strong, but he get better meaning. And the good thing be say, he can't throw him for my language. He no use English. He said the proverb, the sweet pass for our language. Because now from my place, now the proverb from come. He said, now only when he speak up for my language for Ikwere, now there he sweet. Say if he speak up for English, you know they too sweet like that. He said the meaning, they strong for my language. I'll go give you the proverb, no worry yourself. But I also want to hear your own. So feel free to send me. Now, Proverbs time we there. Of course, now time for us to hear Proverbs. Especially the one away from your language. I don't want Tingilibo here. Give me proverb from your language. Then tell us what it mean and how if you still use and take relate to everyday life. Okay? Okay? Also, share proverb from your language, from your tribe. Make we know what it mean. Okay? So again, like I talk, again, the one with my father true give me on Saturday. He say for my place, he say, okay, vum pom po. As he talk, I say, daddy, this one strong. He say, yes, it's strong. Say, now so he's strong. As he's strong, now so he the meaning strong. He say, okay. Okay, for my place. Okay. If you say person now, okay, means an old person. Now elderly person, like an elder, an old person. Say, okay. Now, okay, if you see mid old age, so depending on how you know how language, depending on how the usage, it depends on how you put them. Old age also mean okay, okay, means old age too, or old person. So you say, as in the talk, you say, okay, vumpongpo, mpongpo na does been, and make a you know, the easiest explanation be that. So for my side, it gets into the call mpongpo. If I say go throw away this thing for mpongpo, means go throw away this thing for does been. So mpongpo na, like, you know, those days for village, all those plantain, all those places where plantain they will call the does been for the plantain. If you don't grow for village or you don't go village before, back in the days. In the day, those days, all those plantain will go there for backyard or for the plantain. Go see like 4, 5, or 6 plantain. Then you go see where they go, they dump those bean, dump the tree for inside the where plantain day. So all those places where they dump the tree for my side, would they call them mpongpo? So mpongpo na those bean, where did they throw away the tree? Where did they throw away dirty? We just leave it like that. Mpongpo, now where did they go throw away dirty? Now I'm going to the column. So he said, old age na dustbin, or old age na where did they go throw away dirty? So that na the proverb when my father been giving on Saturday. They say, okay, vumpongpo. Meaning say, old age or old person na dustbin. So and he tell me, he say, yes. He can't explain and give me what he mean. So I go want to hear from you. According to Rami, say, as an elder, he gets so many things where a person go do you. He go just endure. He go just overlook him because, say, you be elder. So that the way to the proverb means, say, okay, vumpongpo. Lini say, now for elder body, now they call the dump. Anything, anybody go come dump, go. Because now elder, they go expect, say, as an elder, you go know how to endure. You go know how to manage people. You go know how to tolerate. You go know how to overlook. Are you with me? But as an elder, that now what they expect you to do. You get what young person go do now, do give you as an elder. They don't expect you to just begin the rehab, begin the, you know, you go ahead, take them. Yes, because you be elder. So that now the proverb, the meaning of the proverb say, okay, vunkonko means say old person, elderly person. Now does mean it be. Because everybody go want, you know, just take advantage of you. Just look, you say you be elderly person. They expect, say, you don't be mature enough to handle people with their wahala, to handle people with their craze. You go know how to manage them because you be elder. So that now waiting, he said the proverb mean. Okay. Also, he said, old age too. A lot of things don't happen where people say don't accumulate, enter old age. So, but he said, but the main meaning of that proverb, if they use and give advice for my language, you get where I go talk, you say, okay, meaning say, I'll be elder now. So, they expect me as an elder to fit tolerate a lot of things, to fit overlook, to fit manage people. But unlike a young person where you get as you go do, young person don't go agree, you go fight back, you go ginger. They will look and say, now, young person in blood, they hurt. Man and liver, now young guy in blood they hurt. But as an elder, person way don't old, you go know how to manage people, you go know how to endure, you go know how to overlook, you go know how to forgive, you go know how to let go as an elderly person. So that now waiting that proverb means say, okay, vumpongpo. I won't hear your own. Meet me for WhatsApp 070-4499-4927. 070-4499-4927. I don't know whether those our phone line people, whether call they catch this phone line. I never understand why the phone line they do any hard this evening. Okay, I don't know whether this rain now don't affect the phone line, but if you're active for the phone line, feel free to call 090-260-90927. Meet me for WhatsApp. Drop your voice note for WhatsApp. I go prefer voice note for WhatsApp so that if now your language they use, I go fit hear you speak. If you type them now, I no go know how to speak. I man no go finish your language. So I go prefer voice note for WhatsApp so that you go use your mouth speak the proverb for your language. Then explain to me what in the proverb mean. Okay, on top of the proverb time. That's where we did. So feel free to meet me. WhatsApp number now 070-4499-4927. My woman will say go buy me shawarma. This is your shawarma. So based on say I be a village woman. You know, so I like village things. This is shawarma. I don't want shawarma. Gift. Me, I don't like shawarma. Now goat meat pepper soup with agidi. Now ain't go sweet for this weather. This shawarma been a shawarma. Me shawarma. We give. I know shawarma. Shawarma no be. So I'm an African woman. I am a village Ikwere woman. Please give me goat meat pepper soup with agidi. That is what I want to eat. I don't want to shawarma. Shawarma what? Shawarma gini ga na shawa. What are we showering here? I don't want shawarma. Give me goat meat pepper soup, hot one, with agidi. Now you fit this weather, not shawarma.
1: Uh-huh. Good evening, landlady.
0: Good evening.
1: Proverb time. The little one, no. Give to by name. The little proverb one, no. My language, Igbo language. Say, okay, anaga no no bere. Okay, anaga no no lo ewa mo no bere. Meaning in English, an elderly man cannot be in the house. Something spoil. Something good spoil.
0: That means don't be elder again, huh? What use is an elder where something they spoil? Naja FM. Yes, so good evening, inside the afternoon. How you day?
2: I greet you properly from Kitakwa.
0: I answer you properly. Who are they talk to?
2: Chika.
0: Oh, Chika, you're welcome. Happy rainy Monday.
2: Come on,
0: I say happy rainy Monday.
2: For my language, you get it through my body.
0: Hey, that was strong. What do you mean?
2: I mean, person really want to achieve something.
3: you want to achieve something, you get goals, you get targets. You don't like consider everything they see for that place until you get that thing come outside. Because that thing where you did, that your goal, now you want to collect. So you know what you see waiting they do for that for office. Anywhere where you do it. You could just endure those things, you know, because you get something where they feel.
0: Yeah.
3: You are waiting at me. Okay.
0: If you be casual,
3: we talk and say, first of all, they're hungry. Maybe wait till they call you, maybe come. That's why I say, it's hungry, they catch you. Just put those there. When they pursue you, they pursue you. But just go wash your hand first. If hungry, they catch you, go form. Eat that food with them.
0: Who give you this proverb? Because this proverb, now old person, now, this don't be Gen Z proverb. Who tell you this proverb?
3: I think I grew with my grandmother.
0: Well done. Thank you.
3: Hey,
0: thank you. This proverb is too strong for you. You know, say, you get proverb where you go here. You go, say, no, this one, an old person, I talk him. It's too strong for even you. We talk him, it's too strong for you. For those who don't understand that that language, now I think that Korean language you speak, I understand what he talk. He say, "Yeah, shit, ne, shit, tango mejo here." You know what he talk? Now the literal meaning of that proverb, the meaning when he tell us now the meaning, as in the message where they try to pass. But if you want the meaning, the literal meaning of that proverb, means say, "Pass away butu the cash." Now. For my side, you get to the college or here, where they go throw away dead body. People where they no bury. Those where they don't go bury for grand. You get where they go throw away there. They call the edge or here. That like a forest, like a bush, where they go throw away them. So that place, you know where they go, they throw away people who don't die now. Now, very scary place. You don't go enter, you don't get to enter. In short, if you pass that road, safe. And from where I'm from, if they pass the edge of here, your mind says, don't go touch ground, because of course, that the area, the story behind that place, what thing did they do there, go already put fear for your body. So normally, you don't even want to enter there, say you won't go the butu, where they go, they throw away the body, you won't go, they go the butu. So they talk, say, who butu the cash? Who butu the cash? Is that the reason where they whether the place say won't go now? Where did they throw that body? Because na emergency. That now they try to say who want achieve something. You know the reason say we are the you know the reason excuse. Yes, so I need to explain the meaning so that you go know you understand why they laugh. As he mentioned Ejo here. I understand what he mean. So person where butu the cash, where they under strong pressure to go toilet, he no go care whether the place Niger here or not. He go enter go doing business because he know what he won't do. Okay, so my brother, thank you for that strong proverb, very strong one. Thank you for that one. Thank you so much. Make we hear more voice notes for WhatsApp.
4: Landlady, for my own side though, they say agba ki wa loja kori omo tuntun ko wowe, means the elderly man cannot be on seat where bad thing they happen.
0: Elderly man no fit dey for chair sit down make something bad happen. I think that na Yoruba language. Thank you, my brother. Thank you for that one. Thank you. All right, still they bring your own come. WhatsApp number now 0704499 4927. 0704499 4927. That now for WhatsApp. In short, this is our last voice note where we hear. You get one song where they sing. I go play the song after now. Niger FM, who they my phone line? Hello? Hello? I will arrest you. If I be a woman of God, I will arrest you. I will arrest you. How dare you? How dare you? Edda, who give you permission? Which family name? Edda, how you doing? We thank the Lord. Which one you want to give us as an elder?
5: I want you to
0: which one be that? Okay.
5: My people say, call you,
0: Okay.
5: I mean, tell your brother, tell your sister your problem. Your problem is still your problem.
0: Okay. Koribe. Okay.
5: That's Ikunibe.
0: Okay, that's Ikunibe. Okay. Your problem is still be your problem. last. Now you go see, go find your solution. Okay. Thank you, Elder. Koribe. Now you see, go the problem. If you like, tell A, tell B, tell brother, tell sister. Problem. Now you see, get them. All right. Thank you, Elder Yedikachi, for that one. 0704499 4927. Now the WhatsApp number be that 0704499 4927. Okay. Yeah. Make we still check our WhatsApp. Well, before we go back to the WhatsApp, the time now is 5 o'clock on the dot. Now the studio time be that. Make we enjoy this song from Infinity. That proverb where our brother from Yoruba give us, he say Abatiwa Loja, something like that. You get one song where they talk that proverb inside. Now the song I won't play now. Infinity na then singam. The title na Olori Oko, no touch the die. I dey here with you.

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3: Abrukutu, brukutu, eh? 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Yeah, me, Alade, as you na day like this, na Naja FM na de listen. No, stop, come on, don't change.

0: 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Yes, Naija FM, now your friend. Yes, because anytime you listen to us, they give you joy. We give you what? We give you joy. The joy, the one where they come for money, no? No be joy where they come for night. The joy where they come for night, na thief. Now joy where they come for morning. Now would they give you. And not the one where they come for night. How are you? How is your ministry? How is the weather? People were pity pass for this weather. That people where they single. Oh, see you see cold. Le kwa no gi le kwa cold le. It's gonna be cold. Go and marry, you know, go yeah. Stay one place, may they love you. Mba. Look at you now. Every time you're jumping from one relationship to another, they don't see you finish now. You know, if you hold one, look at yourself. Nothing to show. It's gonna be a cold night tonight. What are you gonna be doing, child of God? Bad as it bad. If you know her anybody, do night vigil, pray. Do prayer this night. The Lord will help you. Look at cold this night, young man. Look at you. Look at cold, young woman. Marry, you say you're not going to marry. Look at you now. Hold your pillow. Hold pillow. Hold something. All right. Based on the Proverbs time that there we did, I get some messages here. Just one or two before we draw the curtain. We'll go back to the music because we know, say, hold up. Don't debut. So you go still give us traffic update. Anywhere you don't pass so far for this 5 o'clock hour, I know, say, if you don't the road, now they go house. Any area where you don't pass, maybe say, hold up, they still give us update. Tell us areas where everywhere don't coggy day. Tell us. Make we know those we need helicopter. I don't already put a fuel for my helicopter. We don't mount. So we will go are going to be flying over some places. All those areas where they hold up Kogi de Wewe. Tell me. I will carry my helicopter. Helicopter will carry you and land you in your domat. Yes. So feel free to give me update too. For those who don't pass road, tell me areas where you don't pass. And if hold up day, give me traffic report. Then I will also give you good music too to keep you company as you dey go house this evening. Make we hear this voice note for WhatsApp.
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0: Good evening.
1: My name is Subong Welt. So my own proverb is Kojak Afa Ijoro Kelo Lokan Kenyon. Kojak Afa Ijoro Akelo Lokan Kenyon. It means that you don't do me something. You don't do me bad thing at the lock up. I know one react. You don't do me. I see the lock up. You can't do me another one. So I come say good. No, allow me to go and remember those things where you don't do me. If I remember, it no go good. So now waiting that proverb.
0: Okay, you don't do me one, do me two. Okay. Don't they look you? All right. Thank you, Ubong Welt, for that one where you send give us right now. Thank you. Give me traffic update. Give me hold up update for you where they road. Tell me areas where they blocks. If you get everywhere where you pass, where they blocked. Or those areas where you say water. I know say for Abar Road now. Nah. All those market junction area for Abar Road. Water now. But if you know they take time, shall after small time now, the water go clear. But if you never clear by now, anyways, but I know say once better rain for that market junction to Abar Road, water is a big gather for road where. And it is a big spoil people motto. Yes, yeah, so I wish there was that where I've been the past there way hold road rain being fall. So some motorway pass the water. Some of them don't park them one corner, smoke don't they come out from under. So in case you pass that area, make we know how that side be. Alright? Just give me update on top of traffic.
2: The problem means eyin ta ja fin ba omo e sere eyin na ni a ja fin bu omo e je. That means the teeth where dog they use the bite in picking are the same teeth when fi they use to play with them.
0: Okay, the teeth where dog use bite in picking now that same teeth where you use play with them. It's all right. Thank you, Oga Kende, for that proverb. We go match break here on top proverb time. Enjoy some music, and then we get somebody who will join us from 5:30. Not just touch the dial. Leave them there for Nigeria FM. Good music they come your way. May we travel go Ghana small. We don't today for Nigeria. May we shift enter Ghana. Black Sheriff do the song. Open Eye. Now be the title. Don't touch it.

0: 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Good thing I'm making something they can all agree on. 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

0: Now see original Pidgin Station Niger 92.7 Port Harcourt. Now there is the poro. We there together. No leave, no transfer, no shakement. The only shaking we want here now dancing. Yes, no shakement, nothing mega. All right, 32 minutes don't pass 5 o'clock. Today na Monday. I call today rainy Monday. Yes. And a week we go sweet. The first the working day of the week, rain day four, will be Monday. So I know say this week it goes sweet for all of us. 13th of July 2026. And we day together for Gra Express with Able Capacity Landlady for Niger FM 92.7 Port Harcourt. Now the time where we don't enter right now, a very, very, very important time. Yes, because now time for us to learn. Now time for us to get information. Now time for us to get wisdom. We go help us make we for no make mistake. So that now why I say now very important time. Now the time we enter now, law and property time with Dr. Prince Joel. Law and property with Dr. Prince Joel. That now the time where we don't enter. So where we go talk about issues where they related with property, land, real estate, anything where concern land business, you go get all the ogbonge information for this 30 minutes where we go there together for the show. And make you not forget, say the people where package this program can't give you where be say that they sit down for the back of sponsor am now Properties Pioneers Limited. And the CEO himself, he dey here in flesh and blood and in spirit, Engineer Samuel Asokwa. Engineer, good afternoon inside this evening. Good evening.
1: Well done, Engineer.
0: How you doing?
1: The honorable landlady, I greet you.
0: Welcome. As you come, I say, Engineer, come, don't catch you. Are you not good?
1: So we see today.
0: You not going to wear sweater. Even get myself, we are short sleeve. At least as you decay, go wear long sleeve, Engineer.
1: Yeah. We don't get used to what I go with that.
0: It's well. You're welcome to the studio this evening. Welcome as you join me for the studio. And also, Prince Joel, like we talk, Dr. Prince Joel, he go join us too, because he go also chook mouth to talk about a very important topic. In short, if you're there into real estate, this is one of the major problem where people they get for inside the real estate. And that now what we go talk about today, and that now the issue of double selling of family land for Nigeria. Yes, for those who they go buy land from family, they will come tell you say this person don't sell land. The first son sell land, second son now come buy him. So he come buy again, come sell land to uncle, uncle come sell and give him. Hey, wahala.
1: Grandpikin,
0: they say you, but it's a real problem. Now you go get to. So like I talk, Dr. Prince Joel go join us.

0: right now to talk about this matter this wonderful evening. Okay, hello, Dr. Prisia, good evening.
1: I greet you, my sister. You plenty.
0: Yeah, welcome to the show.
1: Thank you. Good to be with you on this show, and the pleasure is mine.
0: The pleasure is mine too. I still collect it. You're welcome.
1: Correct.
0: All right.
1: Thank you.
0: I've been already introduced the topic. I'd also introduce Engineer Samuel Asoko from Properties Pioneers Limited. I also say make I introduce you because what will they talk about today? Now, double selling of family land in Nigeria. Waiting people
1: Absolutely.
0: Need to know about them.
1: All right, so very quickly, make we understand what is the double sale of family land, okay? Anytime you hear double sale of family land, it happen when the same land, they sell out for, they sell same family land to more than one or two persons, okay? Same land, they sell out to more than one or two persons. Anytime that kind of thing happen, different persons, then you say that double sale of land. Example, where chiefs, I don't want to call name, I'm going to go offend somebody now.
0: Yeah.
1: Where chief sell, chief go sell plot, one plot of land to Mr. A. In January, now he sell the land. He can't reach this July. He sell the same plot to Mrs. B. You know, the same land, the same thing. So anybody when they do that kind of thing should know that it is called a double sale of land. Now let me look at the legal implication of the authorities for double sale of land. Then we are going to allow you to take the question and the answer. We follow, buddy.
0: Okay.
1: Are we there? So, now anytime you hear double sale of land, we need to understand the key legal principles where they involve and also the law where they guide them. Number one, now the Land Use Act 1978. The Land Use Act 1978 talks that all land in Nigeria is vested in the governor. You understand the land? You understand that talk?
0: No, we don't understand.
1: It says all land in Nigeria is vested in the governor. So no sale is complete without governor's consent. That is what the Land Use Act talk. If you look at section 22-26, we talk about consent is required. Are you understanding? Now,
0: yes.
1: The other law again, what we'll look at, the other law we will look at is the law we call conveyance. It's called Property and Conveyance Law. That's the Conveyance Act. Now, the Conveyance Act also, it governs sale, deed, and registration of land. The Conveyance Act, okay, now law, where they govern, it governs the sale, it governs deed, and it governs registration of land. Section 2 of that law talks that interest in land must be in writing. Land, now one transaction where you know if you do with mouth, you know if you do orally, you know if you do in oral. The law say it must be in writing. Now, section 47 of that law talks say registration gives priority. Okay? The next law again what we'll look at now the registration of titles law. Now that law talks say first to register, first in right is the principle. So the first person who register the land is the person where the law recognizes. You understand? Then section 19 of that registration of titles law, that talks say he said a registered instrument binds the world. Once your instrument is registered, it binds the world. Then the last one talked about criminal code. That one say it makes double sale a criminal offense.
0: Okay.
1: So everybody where they do double sale, very soon Engineer Sam data will call those community. You get community where they very good at selling land 2 times. We know that. Sam John, the chance I be them. We will call their name. Okay? Now, so those lands, it makes double sale a criminal offense. That is section 419. All the way they sell land 2 times, they be 419, obtaining by false pretense. Section 436 of the criminal code describes them as fraudulent sale of property. You go go prison. Now the message I carry can give to people when they sell double sale of land. Are you understanding?
0: Yes.
1: Now, in explaining further, before Sam will take over, in explaining further, I also want to roll out or read out some of the principles where they govern our court matters. Now, Nigerian courts don't decide many times. So, double sale of land has three principles. Number one, for people to be lost, maybe they hear well. It is called nemo dat quod non habet. That is, if you call out with me, nemo dat quod non habet. Not bite your tongue.
0: This is work where you give me. Now, hard work be this, so.
1: So, what does that thing mean? What does that mean, BC? You cannot give what you do not have. You know, if you give, you know, if you sell land where you don't get again, where you don't sell before. You know, if you sell land, that priest is nine days wait for that person. The second principle of law says that first in time, first in rights. First in time, first in rights. The first to register win. The first person to register, they win. It simply means that the first buyer in time has a better equity. Are you understanding now?
0: Yes. That's the first person.
1: The first buyer in time, the first has a better equity. But if the second buyer registers first without notice, he will win. He will now.
0: Okay.
1: You understand the matter?
0: How that one will take happen if the second person go register? How?
1: Yes, the first person, if person doesn't buy, go, they sleep, they relax.
0: Okay. No register.
1: You know, there is another person called go register. You are the mercy of the second person. Second person buy without notice. You understand the point now?
0: Yes.
1: Now, the other principle says notice of doctrine. It means say if the second buyer knew about the first sale, he cannot claim ownership even if he has registered first.
0: Okay.
1: If the second buyer knows say first buyer did there, he can't go buy, can't go register them. He can claim ownership because he knows the first person did there.
0: Okay.
1: You understand?
0: Yes.
1: So that will be it. So what we're going to double sale of land, making those in the commit criminal offense. It might take time. You get someone who are sent to prison for Delta State for Saba. They need prison. They don't particle prison. Over double sale of land. For Port Harcourt, a lot of them don't go prison. They don't go prison. They don't come out. They don't behave. The one who don't behave, we will send them back to prison again.
0: Like how many years where did they give them? According to the law.
1: So if they calculate the person, if they do like 6 years in imprisonment, if you do like 10 years in imprisonment with a fine.
0: Wow.
1: So it depends on all the jara we add for the matter.
0: Okay.
1: Are you understanding?
0: Yes.
1: Yeah. So I must say that there are areas in River State where they sabi well for double sale of land.
0: Okay.
1: Number one on the list, Omo Agwa. Oh yeah, I leave the matter to you.
0: You
1: I
0: don't
1: want
0: shake
1: table today. I won't shake.
0: You
1: table.
0: Don't shake table. You are wrong.
1: Anybody will come, now you go defend yourself.
0: All right. Okay. All right. So, Noah, thank you. Thank you. You know why I know the fear for this thing when you call? Because you be lawyer. Last, you go defend yourself. For
1: court.
0: All right, thank you.
1: I'm ready for questions, and I'm sure Sam is not ready.
0: All right, for you where they listen and you get questions to ask Dr. Prince Joel, now lawyer, and now somebody will be say he get experience over when it comes to property. They need to consign property law. Sabiam. So you get questions, maybe you buy land, we give you a lie. No, especially you double buy land. call us, send message for WhatsApp, we'll go answer that. Ingo day here to answer.
1: I think I clear the record. Anytime when I come radio like this talk, I really claim that the lawyer, I beg. I'm the property consultant.
0: Okay, property consultant. Okay.
1: An immigration consultant.
0: Okay. Okay, not lawyer. Okay.
1: Even though I read law, and I go school well, I read law. I go law school. When I call radio, I need to call myself lawyer.
0: Okay.
1: When I call radio, they call myself property consultant.
0: Consultant.
1: The enemy is the way they look for. I'll be property consultant.
0: Okay.
1: I need to call myself for radio.
0: It's all right.
1: I'm a real estate investment coach.
0: Okay.
1: I am also an immigration consultant.
0: Okay.
1: So I do immigration, I do jackpot business. And I do real estate.
0: Okay. All right. So anybody who need any of those services, they feel reach out to you then. All right. Thank you. Okay, make I ask a question. But before I ask that question, maybe we hear from Engineer Samuel Asukwa from Properties Pioneers Limited. Okay, and how your real estate company had they handle issues like this? Because I know some if you don't go do business with all these community people, we go sell property, give to bring problems. So how are they handle issues like that?
2: Okay, thank you very much. Y'all be like Dr. Prince Joel, they talk. See.
0: Okay.
2: You know, see, this thing done, they very, very rampant for Port Harcourt. They come make people fear. Nobody won't buy land again.
0: Yeah.
2: People can't see which people will come buy land from where I'm not going to get problem. So we will for Property Pioneers Limited, we're going to sit down and look. Say, this problem done too much. How won't take help people at least restore that confidence in people, make them they get property. Now we'll begin come inside market. So we bring this program to enlighten people on how they go take due diligence, know the right people to buy property from. Okay. You get so many real estate companies shorter, as economy be like this, person you're finished, you don't get work, buy, don't fly, enter real estate. Some of them, they call them land agent. They know they calm down, do this due diligence very well. Then go just, they enter land, you see land, or somebody feel your agbo review, or tell you, saying, my land be this. Go bring buyer. Because it ain't cheap. You see where the problem they come from? From the investors. Because it ain't cheap. How you go tell me, say, you they just like they talk about Omagua now. You say you won't go buy property 800,000 for Omagua. The person thief the land. Even though the family, they so backward or something, they press them. They go just carry land, give you for 800,000. You where they buy, you need a thing come. So now they are where all this double selling, they happen. Because people like them cheap.
0: Okay.
2: And you know, see the land where you buy cheap, go let her they very expensive when court case don't they involve. So the problem of court case now, you go to spend money. Land where you buy for 1.5, you go spend 5 million, 6 million, 7 million.
0: To settle court
2: case. To settle problem. Sometimes you're not going to fit still win the problem. Just like waiting by Mr. Joel talk. If the person don't first go register the land, I won't go claim that kind title. Where you no get. So you don't lose your money. Because the big way you buy them for, as they don't collect that money, they don't jack by, you don't go see them again. They don't come out. So waiting we bring for Property Pioneers Limited, not to make you guide you for the right property to buy. And we also get those property on ground. Just like when he mentioned Omagua, one of our properties, they Omagua too.
0: Okay.
2: We fight these land grabbers. We enter, fight these land grabbers. 1 year, 2 year, 3 year, till we get the right document. We can't get that land now. Where will they sell? So if you go that place, then we run fence around. One of the things where you go, no, say that land, they genie, go see that fence, don't they 1 month, 2 months, 3 months,
0: nobody
2: 1 year,
0: don't
2: nobody
0: do don't do on a
2: whoop. Don't do boom. Like as they sleep, wake up, they say they don't bring down your fence. You know, go see that kind of thing. Now waiting Property Pioneers Limited, they bring. So that you go know the genuine land to buy. That's why we are not like people where don't buy property from us, don't already know, say these people property, they genuine, because we get strong title.
0: Okay.
2: Thank you very much.
0: All right. Thank you. So, you know, another, again, one thing where you talk here now, one of the questions when I want to ask you, but you don't ask, because we don't hear so many stories. Even this one said, they will say before, they will tell you, no, buy from agent. Agent now 419. Agent now hungry people. That they find money. But I don't also see cases of, even from real estate companies. Where they go tell you say they get certification from who is who?
2: Upgrade agent.
0: They go tell you say we get certification from Dubai, from Jamaica, blah, and then yes, they see they get issues. Okay. So for
2: thank God, see, Dr. Prince Joy done there, yeah,
0: okay,
2: because of the, you know, the legal part. Ingo will even tell you.
0: Handle those
2: before
0: things.
2: You go buy land, you don't check the title of the land, then again, land registration. You need to know the title where your land carry. Like the one thing we do, we first go register our own land first. You go see some people go say, virgin land, waiting be virgin land. They go say na virgin land though, that's so we inherit them from the earth. You understand? But you we won't go buy. You don't ask the origin of that land.
0: Mm.
2: Land they get history. Land they fall from heaven, come. You they get history.
0: Mm.
2: You don't ask the history. You don't go around the community, ask say who be the family we get this land.
0: Okay.
2: And remember, say local government, you know, go remove local government from there.
0: From there.
2: You go see fine way. Get the local government. We are the land there. Now these people get this land. But some people when they hear and say they cheap. Then go wrong, go pay. Tomorrow then say they don't scam them.
0: All right. So. Okay, the next question now, they're very important. So me ask Dr. Joel, how they go fit prevent double selling, especially when they buy from family, when you want to buy land from a family, family land, how you go take, what you go need to do to make sure, say, you know, for victim of double selling of that family land?
3: Okay, now, first of all, I want to say this issue of double sell of land, they very, very important. I mean, double sale of land, the topic now, very serious topic we need to talk about. And the people where they call some, now the land grabbers. The land grabbers where we get, especially for River State, Port Harcourt.
0: Okay.
3: These land grabbers, they sabi everybody. They get access to who is who. Okay, so they are the major problem that we have. And REDAN, that's the Real Estate Developer Association of Nigeria, River State chapter, they do so hard to see how they would take up these land grabbers in River State. But unfortunately, these guys are still working stronger. Some of them don't go prison, come back, but they see they work stronger. Do you understand? So the first thing first is make sure, say, before you buy any land, you do your due diligence.
0: Okay.
3: If not family land, make sure, say, the head of the family is involved and consent to the transaction and other accredited principal members of the family. If not community land, one person need to say community land. One person need to say community land. So if not community land, you got to make sure say every signatory where they involve is reached. Community land are represented by the community accredited representative. You understand my point now? Otherwise, you could just buy court case and problem. I don't know if I'm making a point.
0: Yeah.
3: If not company, you make sure say you deal with the share, I mean the money, the directors and shareholders of the company, verify them before you do any transaction. Otherwise, you will just be buying case and litigation. Okay, so the bottom line is that due diligence that will help you to overcome a double sale of land or being very sure. Otherwise,
0: okay.
3: Trouble.
0: Yes. Okay, we'll talk about documentation. You know, when it comes to buying property, documents, they're very important.
2: Very, very important.
0: So, we'll look into the kind of documents we go prove, say, you know, be victim of double selling of property.
3: Yes, that's what they call root of title. You must, if land no fall from heaven.
2: That's so.
3: Okay, land no fall from heaven. You must trace the land from the very roots. Okay, how did the family get the land?
0: Okay.
3: How did the community get the land? If not, the one the person will get and don't die, and they won't sell them, you know, then you must get something like what they call letter of administration.
0: Okay.
3: Yeah, letter of administration, very important. If that family land, community land, you need things like family resolution to show, say, family don't agree, say, they go really sell, you know, this property. If that one way gets you of way, you need to go to land registry and confirm that there are no other interests we don't register on that land. Now, remember, say, if the land they see of, let me say, they perfect, they register, I mean, the title is perfect,
2: strong,
3: the title is registered, okay, it's a better title, even though under law, it is not an absolute, government can still revoke see of,
0: okay,
3: and all of that, but if not customary land, too, you need to also do your native search, and all of that, so, survey, of course, you also need to chart the survey plan, we're talking about documentation,
0: okay,
3: and I've just given you these documentations. Once you lay hands on these documents, then you are good to go. Then, of course, family receipt. You need to also ensure that you get a family receipt for the amount of money that you have also paid.
0: Okay, for anybody where they listen to you now, we'd already fought victim already of double selling of land. Maybe buy property where they said Twitter.
4: Maybe we help and send the person go prison. As simple as that.
0: Okay.
4: Make the person go prison. As simple as that.
0: Which style Sony go take?
4: If he come, I go, Redan self, Redan, the president of Redan, the chairman of Redan, now my very good friend and brother, in the loop for as many people when he go sent to prison.
0: Okay.
4: Yeah, so if you fall victim, just make sure you register with Redan. If you deal with Redan, Redan will even carry the wahala for your head for you.
0: Okay.
4: You get the point now?
0: Yeah.
4: If you deal with Redan, Redan will give you that muscle where you need and help you fight these land grabbers.
0: Okay.
4: Them plenty.
2: Plenty.
4: Them plenty. Their power is unlimited. They know the highest level of security agency from the highest top. But God passed them.
2: Yes.
0: Okay.
4: Yeah, God passed them.
0: All right. Make we hear from you.
2: Okay. Just like my brother talk about documentation. That's why for Property Pioneers Limited, we make sure see our document, they very, very strong. We know they come just sell land like that. We go make sure say we sell, we give you proper documents, and also we make sure we allocate. Another thing where people know they know now allocation.
0: Okay.
2: If you go buy land, they don't give you papers, give you everything, but you never see the land. If they happen like that, some real estate company they go say, pay, we'll go allocate you. 1 month pass, 2 months pass, 3 months pass, 4 months pass, and I go begin the say,
0: layout now.
2: Thank you.
0: Layout allocation.
2: You understand? Layout allocation, they will also you for paper. Yes, you never see the land for eye. But for Property Partners Limited, we get the land. As they pay, no go 7 days, we'll carry you go. In short, before you pay, we say no pay. We'll carry you go, you see the land. You choose your own portion for inside the land. You see, I'm saying, okay, we don't say this one, no, this one, they free. Choose anyone you want. As you choose, and we'll carry you come back office. As you they pay, we'll give you your document. In 7 days, you don't get your document, you don't get allocation.
0: Okay.
2: So now there you go, no, say this land, they genuine. And as they buy them, they go sleep with your two eyes closed.
0: Okay, so how they go take contact on her for Properties Pioneers Limited?
2: Okay. 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If you play our jingle now, you go here, our contact. But I feel just quickly call our phone number here.
0: Okay.
2: Make people contact us. 090-377-399-60. 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If you just come first floor there, you go see us. As they enter, we fit attend to you.
0: Okay.
2: So,
0: all right. So we don't need wrap up for the show. Dr. Prince, Dr. Joel, you get any parting word?
4: Sam, I'm the expert for selling on
0: okay.
2: I love it.
4: Yeah, coach.
0: Okay.
4: So in three lines.
0: Come close to the mic. We'll hear you.
4: In three lines, I want to encourage people to get a copy of the Landlord and Tenant book, the Real Estate Bible, and the Due Diligence book.
2: Correct.
4: These three books will help you and guide you in real estate transaction. I'll be my own work. I want to educate,
0: to
4: 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So I'll give my line. 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
0: okay.
4: Relocate to Europe on legal employment pathway. 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Just call this number 080-20-55-0410. 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
0: All right, you just call your own number one more time.
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0: Thank you, Asana, joining me this evening.
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Good evening, my better country people. Make you check your time right where it goes. It's 6 o'clock. Now you don't sit down, get it back. For inside today, we'll be the number 13 day in the month of July 2026. And this one, now your original pigeon station 92.7 Niger FM. And time it don't reach, make up against some Madio Bungetori. They give you a city hot and a city prepare.

Okay, Chapali, Chapali, before beginning, it's already give you make a first of all tell on the one we carry most of us. For today, go yo, say federal government, they don't come out to come talk, say see that why yeah, can never come on anywhere than talk, say me don't, the one increase, may the bar break for insider increment. And for inside we River State, they don't talk. So, bonge people don't begin come out to call the federal state government to say, make them try put a demarcation between Eleme and Okrika because this boundary something, you don't begin to confuse them and within the cost, the kata. And for inside the border, able to read, they don't talk. Say, Ukraine drone. It don't strike, it don't kill 4 people and it wound just 7 people for inside Russia. And for inside Cherry Sports as a consign transfer, they don't talk or say Man United, it don't confirm so they don't sign in Christian Orozco. Okay, Shapali, make a begin and the Tori, they give you as the hold and as the pepe. My name, na Happiness Abanga.

inside the first story, federal government, they don't come out to come talk. See that increase, they don't talk. Say they want increase registration fee for the 2027 West African Senior School Certificate Examination and also the National Examination Council Senior School Certificate Examination. Maybe why yeah, can echo ahead, they don't talk. Say plenty people don't begin to react. Say because of this one, federal government is don't talk. Say for now, may them bar break for that increment. For instance, one statement will be seen at the ministry director for director of press and public relations for inside the ministry will be Fola Shade Borowa. Contoco say this decision and they be taken to allow for better consultation and also a fresh review for the proposal. That means when they sit down, they go checkmate and where to really know whether the people it go afford them. In fact, the ministry come again, they explain. Say the reason why they make them be want increase the same fee for NECO and WAEC registration. Nasekov says for a long time, they never really increase them. And the cost of writing this exam for across the country, it don't increase. But to share the Minister of Education will be Tunji Alausa Kontoko. Say for now, may them bar break until they meet with the Ogbonge people where they won't meet, they go checkmate them, touch light and where to make sure see everybody is in agreement before they go revisit that case. Okay, Shapali, for instance, I don't know that to read. They don't talk, say, again, one Islamic cleric. But then they call Shai Kamad, then talk, say, in the beginning, they criticize one proposal. Well, one member for inside the House of Representatives, his name be Yusuf Adamu, he been come bring go say with immediate alacrity make them execute anybody that they call terrorists or criminals, even if say they don't repent. Say instead of them to rehabilitate them into the society, say make them execute them with immediate alacrity. Gumi for inside them, and that's this Yusuf Adamu. For inside Facebook, one Facebook post come again the talk. Say that kind thing where this Yusuf Adamu Jan say he no good at all. In fact, and come begin the talk. Say the thing they against both religious teachings and also international law. According to Ram, in Toko, say this to execute these people, we say then come out willingly, can't repent. Say they don't want to do all these things again, terrorism and all of them. Then you can't on your own, can't carry them, go execute them. Say wait till you want, make all the terrorists we want change mind to do. Say it no good at all. In come begin the question the morals where they behind this in proposal. As in come begin the talk, say make House of Rep with at all no accept that kind of proposal because it go put a serious threat to all those terrorists where we say then get in mind to really change all those criminals. Say make them no kind accept that kind of proposal at all. Okay, Shapali Moko carry in time Sabi River State to read it on talk to pensioners for inside the state. Don't clap hand. They give a governor Sim Fubara Sekov say then talk who say allocate the sum of 55 billion naira. Say make them use pay their monthly pensions and also the sum of 20 billion naira for their gratuities. Ahead, they call also begin to ask the governor say, we appreciate you for all this money, but make you go beyond just allocating this money, make you do actual implementation of the budget and release money for all those people be say they don't retire. The chairman for inside the Nigerian Union of Pensioners to be Sammy AK in Kontoko say you know they enough to talk say you don't make such provision say make you release their money. The amount, enough money, we say it go a long way to help these people and also considering the challenges and the way where the economy it be for inside every country. Make we even hear, ask Sammy, use a mouth to talk.

0: my brother, but it's a welcome development. Mixed feeling in the sense that this is not the first time in the history of this government or the previous government of Amaechi and Nsukki. Budget appropriations are always made for pensioners. Unfortunately, implementation becomes a problem, and the release of such money in the as budgeted becomes a problem. So, if the governor has made a budget, a substantial budget for this time around, so it's a welcome development. We wish and hope that the money will be released as at when due, so that we can clear the backlog of what is being owed to pensioners in the state. Pensioners are really looking up to His Excellency to put smiles on their face using this budget provision now.
1: Still on still, this Sammy, is he come begin to talk or say the challenge to be said these pensioners they face say because of the non-payment of their retirement benefit, the thing really really plenty. Make we even hear Sammy use him out to talk him.
0: All those who retired 15 years ago have not received, some of them have not received one dime as part of their retirement benefit, not to talk of the arrears that they are owing them. So pensioners are not happy at all because this government inherited it and has not released back some of money to cushion the effect of on pensioners. And on a daily basis, I must tell you, on a daily basis, pensioners are retiring. Those who retired in 2020, from July 2023 till now, they have not even been captured to do biometrics because of the contributory pension issue. So we hope that His Excellency, in his goodwill, will abrogate that law or repeal that law or amend the law as the case may be, so that these people who have retired since last year and they are crying for no monthly pension can be captured in the budget and have a relief.
1: Okay, Shabali, make you carry enter inside another story. They don't talk or say plenty people don't they react to sake of say then talk say Governor Sim Fubara in don't represent the 2026 budget. One of the best way react and the chairman for inside the Rivers Indigenous Civil Society Network we name be Tom Barry Dumka for one interview. As I mean, they give our Tory person Nobel and they come begin they talk saying get hope or say this budget they don't present so it go turn things around between the executive and the legislature. Tom Barry is he come begin they talk say in get hope. Say this budget too, it go also address the needs of the people as it include them. Say it go tackle plenty project to be say they don't abandon. For inside the state, Cotes they come begin to express concern and hope. Say though this budget they come late. Say but it's better say them present them now than they no present them at all. Make we hear as Tom Barry use him out to come.
2: Yes, it's coming pretty late, which is actually defined by the political situation of the state. You will agree with me that the political difference between the governor and the assembly stalled the presentation of this budget to this moment. So it is coming pretty late because other states have passed budgets and they are far gone in spendings, capital project and expenditure. But at this point, it's better late than never. So let's believe that the state will see a new phase of progress.
1: Okay, Shapali, for inside another to read, they don't talk to the River State government. They don't begin to call them or say with immediate alacrity. Make them try. Go demarcate and share the boundary between the people of Eleme and Okrika so that any katakata where they come in between these two communities, it go back break. In fact, yesterday, for inside, and then the young they give to read people, now so the Eleme PhD and Graduate Forum Chiamo, for inside the Eleme, where name be Joseph Obele, come begin to talk. Same belief, say, if government, River State government, go fit step in and do this demarcation, say go bring better peace for inside the community, for inside local government between Eleme and Okrika. Make we even hear as Obele use him out to talk.

0: strengthening, facilitate a lasting resolution of boundary-related issues between Elemen and our neighboring communities through the implementation of boundary demarcation in accordance with the recommendations contained in relevant white paper as submitted by the panel of inquiry. We believe that this call for permanent boundary demarcation between Elemen and our neighbors remains the most suitable pathway to enduring peace and harmony between we and our neighbors.
1: Another person we shook my put for the matter, now the president for inside the LMA Graduate Forum, where Eric Chujo, in begin the call on government to make them implement the report of the Judicial Commission of Inquiry into the LMA Okrika crisis, made in talk say, here come begin the talks, may also River State government under the administration of Governor Sim Fubara making try also touch light the matter, here the issue will be there on during the time of Dr. Peter Odili, so that all these katakata where they go on for inside the LMA and Okrika, it go by break. Make with you, yeah. I see you use the mouth to come.
2: Based on the River State Government's white paper, on the Commission's report and the subsisting Supreme Court judgment, the LMA people maintain that the areas extending to the Okrika waterfront, including Urban Community, Okochi Community, the PPMC Jetty, OGS Secondary School, Okrika Motor Park, Okrika General Hospital, fall within LMA land and territory. Accordingly, we reaffirm our commitment to pursuing the recovery and protection of these areas through a lawful and constitutional means as soon as possible.
1: Okay, Shapali, Moku current and said another story. They don't talk or say those keke people where they under, for inside River State, where they under the National Union of Road Transport Workers and for inside the keke section, they don't begin to call on police. So may they move into action. If not, katakata go there for inside the state. This one, it come after BC allegedly then talk or say one of their members will be delight, you know. So say the way we be say Ospark for inside room or hollow, ma handle the person, ma treat them, say they no like them at all at all. The state chamo for inside the National Union of Road Transport Workers for inside keke section will be over by Friday as he made a yarn and they give to three people come begin the talk. Say this delight, you know, so say from Rumor Hollow in the Rumor Hollow unit. Say now the chairman for inside the union say the way we be say they are short term. Say it no good. In fact, then talk say one of the Ospark question we are short term. My name Nani Eledike. Say it no good at all at all. Come begin the talk. Say why then go arrest a member of the union for the area. Make we even hear, asking you the mouth to talk him.
3: That's only when the interman got an information that the Ospark commander came to from a log to back, carry some detail and put in his barrack. The people rushed down to the place to know what happened. The Ospark commander or CNC that they called him has mobilized his people on gunpoint. Put him in the cafe and took him to the barrack and did the thing to him, just like that. It was even the quick intervention of the area commander sent me when I got the information, I called the area commander Philip Achuga as he was going to quickly to save him. But that is not even the first time I have done that to people around. One of his name is Anele DK, just part of Malakaya community. We did delight, you know, so.
1: This over that Friday is to come begin the talk. Say if they no do anything, say we against this attack, we say they attack one of their members. So say they no go agree at all, as they be say they go carry and no go agree waka enter inside road. Make we even hear as you use him out to talk.
3: We need justice. We want to say any lady that is good that this is to be like to be arrested and questioned, and let us know the reason why they are always taking law. Let us know the law that has given us time. To be forcibly collecting money on the road from the kitchen. There is nothing is done. We don't have any other options than to defend ourselves. We don't have any other options. We are more than 20,000 kitchen. We have more than 20,000 kitchen riders in the state. Nothing is done. We will mobilize our members, more than 20,000 kitchen riders, to that particular community. The Ospark there should be all of us. So we are calling on Commissioner of Police to take appropriate actions.
1: Okay, Shapali Mokukari enter inside another tori. They don't talk or say the youth for inside Omoko or by Beman or the local government area. They don't begin to threaten you. So they go shut down all oil installation for inside the community. Over which then they talk or say the refusal of the Oba of Ogba land to allow them benefit directly from the money where they come in, the resources where they come in from all those petroleum industry them. Hey, according to the Petroleum Industry Act, one of the youth leaders for inside the community where name be Clever Onyecha, for instance, one interview come begin to accuse the Oba, say the Oba they deny them their right as it be say it they contain for inside the Petroleum Industry Act. According to this Clever in Toko, say plenty of the percentage where we say these companies them they give the community where we say go then we suppose share to the youth and all the people for the community. Say the Oba they deny them, in a degree give them at all. Say that kind thing, you know, good. Make we even hear as Clever use the mouth to talk him.
4: We know too well that government cannot just take all this oil in our land without giving us something. And government have been doing it. Oba refuse to give, to share this benefit to the people that owns this facility. The facility like oil wells, access road, flow line, manifold center. Oba cannot come to the public and tell the general Nigeria that he has one oil well. My own family called Obloko, and from Omalewa, we have started oil wells and we are not being seen fadding. They are taking what belongs to Omok. And it's the high time the youth have united to say no to this nonsense. We are saying, we are agitating the landlords and the youth, the honest youth, are saying that they should give us our right. Omo people are suffering for light. Why they took gas from here to give other places light? Nigeria should hear me loud and clear that we are saying our PIA should be given to us that have the facility.
1: Clever see come begin the yano, say then they attack the Clever still come begin to talk how them been they attack them, why then they carry out one of their peaceful and no go agree waka for weekend and come begin to talk. We say that kind thing is not accepted at all. Make we even hear as you use them out to talk
4: That they send up their talks to come and disorganize the community, abuse the whole elders in the playground while we the youth are there. We couldn't take it. It caused alarm. They run down to Oba, to even council chairman. What council chairman did was to invite we the professional hunters. I said the struggle I'm doing now is not professional hunter struggle. I am struggling for the PIA money and our permanent light. And I sent my dignities, professional hunters, they went there. They were asking about me. They called me. I said, no, since I have my admedia, that I cannot be in the community side at the same time, be in the hunter side. They now say they have scrapped the program, professional hunter. I want to let the public know that I've never seen where anybody will come to agitate for his rights. That he said, because that person is a policeman.
1: Still on still, this Clever, as you can begin to call on the relevant agencies and government to say, make them come shook mouth to put for the matter. Say, if nothing happens, say, this youth, then go get no option than to shut down anything that they call oil installation for inside the community. Make we even hear as Clever use him out to talk him.
4: That is the reason why I came to tell the public I'm using this medium to call Mr. President Bola Ahmed Tinubu. I'm using this medium to call the IG of police, the Chief of Army Staff, the EFCC. I am using this medium also to call the DSS. Also the governor, Sibelai Fubara, that you should come down to Omok and ask the palace of Oba Land, why are they operating outside the court's order? That the government should hear us, so that the government will not come tomorrow to say that we are taking laws into our hands. Because as we are crying now, the government should be able to hear us. If a government struggling to give, government need to intervene to know why the people are not giving the owners of this facility.
1: Okay, Shabali, make a current inside the body, but to read and talk, say Ukraine drone strike. It don't kill 4 people and wound just 7 people for inside Russia today. This one had one of the most strikes so far for the region. As Antoko say, Kyiv too, don't begin to intensify the attack and in response to the Kremlin Kremlin's bombardment. Ukraine can also talk will say the strike particularly on top of the energy infrastructure, as in talk will say the most retaliate, saying it justified the retaliation for more than 4 years of Russian strike for inside the territory. Well, and talk will say two other people it be wounded elsewhere for the region. Say this one are the air as air defense been down like 81 drones. And for inside Cherry Sports, they don't talk say Manchester United, they don't set to formally announce say they won't sign in Christian Orunsko on a deal where they talk who say then they expect them to complete next week. Well, last this September, then we can start the deal, but then been they wait, say, make this on Roscoe, he been turned 18 years. So, as he don't turn 18 years today, where today marking 18 birthday, they don't finally sign them in. But according to a report to then talk who say this deal, they go complete them next week. And for inside entertainment, Nigerian content creator in the call Kiki, she don't begin to explain what to make she no go fit just collaborate with some of her colleagues for inside the entertainment industry. In fact, she earned this one for inside one recent podcast interview where she can begin to talk or say, well, even if she be content creator, say you get some people where she no feel work with based on their personality, their dressing and everything, because it no align with her own principles and her own way or and her own content creation. She can't begin to talk. We'll say, well, she need to look down on any content creator. But she say, if the content creation no align with her brand, say there is no how, she go feel work with you. My better country people, now this story, I go take back break for inside our Gbonge Tori for inside 92.7 Niger FM. But before I go come off for background, make her once again, remind you now the one we carry muscle pass. For today, don't hear we say federal government, you don't bar break for that plan. We then talk we say then one increase WAEC and ECO fee in don't talk we say for now. We then bar break for that increment. And for inside with River State, they don't talk so won't get people for River State. Don't begin to ask the River State government. Say make them put a better demarcation between LMA and Okrika communities so that the katakata where they go on between these two communities, it go bar break. And for inside the border, about to read, they don't talk, say, Ukraine drone strike, it don't kill 4 people and also wound 7 people for inside Russia. And for inside them, Cherry Willis Sports, as a consigned transfer matter, they don't talk, say, Man United, they don't confirm, also, they don't sign in Christian on Orozco. My better country people, if you know, say, use your tukorokoro. You see what you happen for your area, you want your nose. No waste time, shapali run. Come our story table and the WhatsApp number already on top there. Now 090-655-28838. That is my 200. Say thank you. Say listen to Vittori. Me way and the story give you so. My name, na happiness, Abang. Make it get a lovely and a wonderful Monday evening.
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0: That's the sound of life, the rhythm of people on the move. And you remember every step, the side-stepping setbacks and the glides through growth. 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

Yeah, so 92.7 Nigeria FM, it is as music of the man Mustard alongside Olivian. Overly blessed, nice song, doing it the ragga, the parts of our way. Yeah, how body, we see the happen, Pitakwa. How you on be today? How you on be? Yes, welcome on board, and of course, this is Nafrenjo. My name is Na Good Life the Spectacular, real name, no gimmicks, baby. Yeah, again, that's the beginning of another, that's working day, the first working day of the week, will be Monday. Yeah, how you on be over the weekend? I hope everything go well for you. Everything is Sengemenge. If you know Sengemenge this week, no worry, next week, another week. Just a hope. Pray to Baba God, say, make everything just stew for you. And it will definitely stew for you. Now, so it just be. Welcome on board. Flanger, Good Life, the Spectacular. Many things are going. 6 minutes to the top of the hour. The rain will be here. The rain say even some of us, you know, because do our car, the worker was supposed to do today, will not fit. But they say, this kind of rain. I rain for lazy people. They say, rain they fall. I know fit come out. I know if you meet up with this appointment. You know, follow for promo. But come with people like us, you never like to carry umbrella. We judge gas to just rough arm anyhow. Ogoro must jump. You don't understand. Sharp Alimek, I just fill you in with some of that cocoa mine scene. Got to just let you feel the cocoa because federal government suspend WAEC and NECO fees increments, you know, before they've been increased and NAC and go 50,000. Now, the federal government of Nigeria does suspend the proposed review of registration fees for the 2027 West African Senior School Certificate Examination, BWAC, and the National Examination Council, NECO, Senior School Certificate Examination, SSCE, pending wider consultations with the stakeholders. Now, the Federal Ministry of Education make the informes for one statement with the Director of Press and Public Relations, that's Boriwa Folashade, issue on Monday. Actually issue that one on today, 13th of July. The proposed fee of 50,000 per candidate vexed national, of course, the national Parent Teacher Association of Nigeria will be NAPTAN, and Nigerian Union of Teachers will be NUT, and many Nigerians will say if it increases the number of out-of-school children for the country. According to the ministry, the letter will convey the proposed fee adjustment will carry June 18, 2026 date, done day withdrawn, to allow for comprehensive review and the broader consultations before them reach the final decision. So the ministry acknowledges the concerns and the constructive feedback received from the, you know, public, and appreciate the keen interest with Nigerians and show for matters we relate to access to quality education. That's the statement. Yeah. So big ups to this one. Yona Tugbaski, Tribosa, to the federal government, sick of say they don't cancel the increment. So, yeah, we got to just get our children to go school to get better education. Very, very important. Some sporty action on top Coco My Scene, and big stars and old rivals waiting to expect for the World Cup as semi-finals. Yes, the World Cup continue to deliver drama and unforgettable, you know, moments, and the field don't come down. And now to just four nations as the competition enter into the semi-finals. France, Spain, England, and Argentina, they just that's two wins away from the world title, and the margin for error, and now they almost non-existent, because now place for the final they at stake. So no be beans, you understand. So waiting there, we're supposed to look forward to for the last four matches. This is now your guide to the World Cup semi-finals. Just watch out that Mbappe versus Yamal, European heavyweights, go head-to-head. Head-to-head, no be smart saying, watch out for Mbappe. That guy, no sure say that guy now, you might be the way till they run around field and see they do so, can't perform magic. Better magic, they score goals, Don't be buying, you know, understand. The guys who just watch that guy well. And, renew rivalry. Old enemies, too, which we expect. And, really Kasala, and I ain't go busted, starting from that's
today. So we're to watch out for that. This could be the second World Cup semi-final for England since 2018. But defending champions Argentina stand for their way to prevent them from their first World Cup final for the last 60 years. So this match, we get plenty of passion and rivalry as, it come 40 years after Diego Maradona almost single-handedly commuted England for the quarterfinals stage in Mexico. Yeah, of course, this time, Argentina gets another superstar, number 10 for their team. That's Lionel Messi. Never faced England before. And any bigger stage for the first time than for the World Cup semi-final. So watch out for Messi and some top-notch, top strikers for England. Even those who didn't expect they could perform, come up to just, make her do one or two things for my country. Yes, I got to make my country proud and we got to win the World Cup. So we'll go win. We see the way semi-finals, very, very tough, and all the teams are tight. You'll get more sporting action from that Benson Clement on Top Sports Matter Inside Manta. Straight up, it'll come true very, very shortly. Yeah. Sports in Jersey number 8 or 9? Well, I don't know. Yes. Sports Matter with Benson Clement very shortly. I will show back. I want to show back. Remember, we start Tally Number Gbedu Show. Watch out for Tally Number Gbedu Show. And if you win something for yourself, quickie.

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0: to the show this evening, Sports Matter for Niger FM 92.7 Port Harcourt with Benson Clement. How your day go now? I hope everything go casually. Of course, I don't day here to make sure sir, some of you every information we concern sports. Today we'll put eye plenty for on top the transfer news, also Super Falcons of Nigeria, and you know, end their country man, I'm going to give you every information. No go anywhere, this now Sports Matter for Niger FM 92.7 Port Harcourt. Of course, now your original pigeon station be this. Okay, this evening we'll start with Matabo Concerns Super Falcons football, precisely as the report of Abudebo Grammatology. Because as a Bisu countryman, the Super Falcons, their camp for inside Casablanca, it don't open up as the 25 players, will be say they don't invite some of them, don't they enter inside camp already, don't they prepare it to them body on top of this WAFCON. No forgetting Nigeria, and then be the 10th African Women's Cup of Nations champions. And right now, they eye the 11th crown. Of course, they get Zambia, Malawi, and Egypt. Egypt to quarter with for the group C wedding day, and as a being a countryman, the Super Falcons run the enter camp, then go date there, that Casablanca camp, they there take fine tune, take rearrange, take put themselves on top casualness before they go enter inside Rabat, where they go play all their group C matches. Of course, as they concern the Women's Africa Cup of Nations, we go start, we go happen, of course, this month will they so countryman, as a be so countryman, a lot of things that happen for inside the Women's Africa Cup of Nations. And the Super Falcons of Nigeria, they prepared to them body for on top of this scheduled one. So, the day inside, they don't fly enter. Lots of their players don't enter camp. And, of course, they expect the rest. But all the same, as it be now, the Super Falcons, preparation does start. Justin Madugu, preparation does start. Mogo Siwa Dungu defend their crown when they been win last time for inside that same country will be Morocco. Okay, Moko come out there now, come to enter inside football transfer news. We'll go start with Andoni Iriola, the coach of Liverpool. It on the shadow, it's as it be right now. Say, Unwan make Liverpool, of course, do a lot of things. He say, in fact, go demand more on him players. He talk about the style and go play. But what they come ask him about players. No forget that Liverpool don't bring only two players in, Munoz and this man, Jeremy Jacquet, where they signed last season. So when they joined them this season, so they're like a fresh boy, born player or a new signing for them. And so as it be now, they don't ask him. Say they need more players for them to achieve what they want to achieve this season. And for that reason, of course, they try to tell the boards, but I believe that they do everything behind the scene to see how they're going to bring in a new player. So that man Andoni Iriola, they call for new players, they call for more players for this in Liverpool side, so that they go fit use them fast, so that they go fit achieve success this season for inside Liverpool last season. Of course, they've been get within that they call a very very miraculously be with that season last season. Talking about Liverpool, nobody expected them to do anyhow, but I'm most waiting Andoni Iriola go bring come their corner. And of course, this man will be the Chelsea coach Mo Godia right now. The new Chelsea coach will be Xabi Alonso. He don't talk say one keep Enzo Fernandez. So even though say him and Enzo Fernandez never talk, say, but when they ask him for the news conference today, in first news conference as Chelsea coach, they ask him, say, how far one keep this guy? He say yes, so say one keep Enzo Fernandez. No one make Enzo Fernandez go anywhere. Okay, Mo come put here, come talk about in goal for what he, because right now we get ambition, that man what they call Alonso. He don't set target already for this same club, maybe Chelsea. He say the target now to return Chelsea to European football.
1: I mean, it's the club, the squad, the chance to the opportunity and the honor to come to join this great club and to create the excitement, this bond with the supporters, and to win games and to be successful.
2: How ready do you feel to manage us? Club the size of Chelsea given the previous experiences you've had as a manager and as a player?
1: I want to enjoy it. I want to be part of this club, work together with the sports directors, with the players, with the staff around. I see that it's a club with a great potential. We need for sure to make important decisions, right decisions, but I think that there is a very strong base already built. And now we need to follow up to keep building and building this mentality to be competitive on the pitch, to win games and to enjoy it.
2: You've got a long contract, but what do you want to achieve in your first season in charge? to Chelsea need to be playing European football next season?
1: Well, for sure, that's a goal, but to reach that goal, you need to do many right things, and to be part of that process, how we want to play, how we want to see ourselves, and how we want to approach each game wherever we go. That's my job. That's what I'm really looking forward to have the whole squad. At the moment, we have some bits, but early days, and happy early days so far. But for sure, we want to be there, and time will tell. But we are ambitious, and to be in Chelsea, you need to share those that energy, that ambition, and as well that hunger to want to success, have success.
0: You know, hearing from that man, Xabi Alonso, he wants success for Manchester, for this in Chelsea side. Okay, now more go Manchester United, because this club, the reverse. Manchester United, as I talk to you, the reverse. You want to find out why the reverse? Make I tell you right now. Say, Man United, did a push to bring in Yuri Tielemans.
3: And it is about the man you can see on your screen just now. That is Yuri Tielemans from Aston Villa. It's our understanding that Manchester United are in advanced talks to sign the Aston Villa midfielder Yuri Tielemans. The big question is why would Aston Villa want to sell? Well, they don't want to sell. They have got no intention of selling Yuri Tielemans. However, they have been hamstrung slightly because part of his contract contains a release clause, which we understand to be around £36 million, which Manchester United are prepared to pay. This one is going to accelerate, and it has accelerated since Belgium were knocked out of the World Cup by Spain last week. And since that has happened, Manchester United have put the wheels in motion. And when you have a release clause and a club is prepared to meet it, this kind of deal can move very, very quickly. And that's what looks like it is happening now. Manchester United in advanced talks to sign Yuri Tielemans from Aston Villa for a fee of around £36 million, which is the release clause in the Belgian international's contract.
0: Yeah. You know, that reporter, so as a Manchester United fan, Yuri Tielemans, £36 million, the guy there in 28 or thereabouts. Of course, goodbye. And of course, what do you make about the signing of Andre Santos, the goalkeeper number 17 for Manchester United? They sign up from Chelsea for £50 million. Of course, Chelsea go receive £48 million up front later. The other £2 million go there in add-ons. Chelsea also get a sell-on clause for that guy contract will be Andre Santos, will be 10%. Of course, now a very good deal if you ask me for Chelsea. Andre Santos don't officially sign for Manchester United, goalkeeper number 17. And Man United, of course, 145 that midfield, and now they don't trigger the release clause of Yuri Tielemans to Manchester from Aston Villa, and the player they're willing to move right now. Aston Villa guys do everything. The only way Yuri Tielemans no go now, if Aston Villa say, oh boy, we go offer you £300,000 a week, stay with us. Of course, now we think go keep the player, but if Man United, it offer you bigger, and of course Man United are a bigger brand than Aston Villa, if you ask me. And of course, that's not my opinion, but of course, Aston Villa, a very good side under Unai Emery. Man United, they play Champions League. First and all, they also inspire that man. Nobody's Aston Villa, and they play Champions League. So, as he being a countryman, Yuri Tielemans, a player will be Man United. They see how they're going to bring him in, and the player they open to moving. So, Man United fans, when they listen to me right now, what do you think Yuri Tielemans coming to your club? Even Chelsea, you don't hear your coach talking about Xabi Alonso saying the ambitious this club, saying one bring Chelsea back to Champions League football. Don't forget, say they miss out on Champions League football on the final, European football, not be Champions League, European football on the final day of last season after they lose to the Black Cats, so they call Sunderland. Mark, I hear from you, 0902-609-0927. Hello, good evening, who is my phone line?
4: Basil Clement, hey!
0: I greet you, my brother. Good evening, how your side? Okay, make I hear you sharply. You say hello. Okay, one day governor, make I hear you. Go ahead. You need to come out from where you did give to one day governor. If you listen to another government house, where you day? Go ahead. It's a chance to get me man this season, okay? So Chelsea go do well this season. Don't you deserve to cover shit? And I go win, and I go win Premier. Man, I first qualify for Champions League before I win Premier League first. Okay, your network. I struggle to hear you. Your network not on top clarity, but I appreciate you. You talk say Chelsea ambition this season now to win the Premier League and qualify for Champions League. Very cajun one, and of course, but your manager they look for one, you they look for two. Of course, no problem at all. More look at this matter we concern Arokodare, the Super Eagles forward. Tolu Arokodare, they don't come out. And in fact, Wolverhampton Wanderers don't talk say no go follow them travel go Portugal for their preseason training. Why? No forget say Wolves. Good relegation last season, and of course Arokodare, two clubs they look for them, even other clubs for Europe, Fiorentina, Trabzonspor, they look for them on loan. Trabzonspor come in talks a lot in go Turkey, but maybe they consider Fiorentina. So Fiorentina, their loan offer, this club whatever they call Wolverhampton Wanderers reject them, but Fiorentina they prepare to come back with another bid. Maybe the player head don't turn, maybe before talks in the one go, maybe in one go Italy, in one go try something new, he won't play for the Italian Serie A, he won't go prove himself for inside the Italian Serie A. We'll find out. But Fiorentina they seriously in talks to sign this man what they call Tolu Arokodare from Wolverhampton Wanderers. Now why would we say Wolves, they don't come out and from their squad, they don't want any distraction. Now Chelsea, of course, they still they young with this club whatever they call Rayo Vallecano. On that man will be Pep Chavarria. Of course, Chavarria and left back, and of course they value him around Chelsea believe say a bid around £12.8 million, will be €15 million, go there enough to secure the 28-year-old left back. But the Conference League final is talking about Rayo Vallecano will be lose to what do they call them? I think Crystal Palace hand for the finals. They value the player for £25 million, will be €21.3 million, maybe £21.3 million, and Chelsea the fifth say that 28-year-old for that amount say no to the jail. But club to club talks today, and of course to see how they go sign the left back. Don't forget the Chelsea actually need the left back, since that man will be Lehana Boya Kukureya, he don't already join Real Madrid. And of course, like I talk, Xabi Alonso want Enzo Fernandez to stay for Chelsea, but he don't confirm say transfer interest there for Leandro Garnacho, meaning to say Garnacho he no go there for the club this season, meaning to say Garnacho will need to leave Chelsea this season. So, countryman, some of the gist within my hand, some of the even might bring you one gist away concern Arsenal on top this player, what do they call Bruno Gumaresh. Now, so before Arsenal go bid for Bruno Gumaresh, Arsenal been believed say Bruno Gumaresh transfer fee na around £50 million. But as it be right now, person will be make that statement now. Former Newcastle team coach here will be Amanda Stavely. The lady don't come out right now, but reports they come and say Arsenal, they mislead Arsenal to say Bruno Gumaresh transfer fee because of the number of years we get for in contract now £50 million. But Arsenal don't get club to player to. They don't agree with the player side, but Nana to agree with Newcastle. So Newcastle, they ask for a higher fee, but Arsenal believes say £50 million could do the deal because of the information they wouldn't get from former Newcastle, of course, directors then. So most waiting will happen for that particular move, Bruno Gumaresh. And we also hear from reportage, say Arsenal, they interested in that man, what do they call Julian Alvarez. Arsenal want sign a player from for around £90 million, but Atleti, they find around £100 million for the player will be within the color Julian Alvarez. Even though say the player favor to move to football club Barcelona don't talk say their offer still there for Juan Laporta, say their offer still there for or Joan Laporta that they call him, he's still there for Tebow, say but he get expiring date, meaning to say their offer he get expiring date, meaning to say if Atletico Madrid no respond as at when, then we'll move to other target. But of course Arsenal, another club where they highly interested in Julian Alvarez, the Argentina international. Most certainly going to happen in the coming days or even this week or next week on Top Football Transfer, because very soon a lot of clubs going to go for their preseason. Already Manchester United don't start, they don't play as long they come back. Same as Chelsea, same as other club. Most certainly going to happen at the end of the day. Don't forget the Premier League, they start next month, will be August. So most certainly going to happen at the end of the day. So, but all the same, now here I go about a break for Sports Matter. Thank you so much as you join me for Sports Matter. And of course, Sports Matter will happen again tomorrow morning. I go there by the special grace of God around 8 a.m. to give you all the information, stay concerned, support. But until then, enjoy the rest of your evening, and of course, they're full of thanksgiving, because all the very, very important. Why? Now the will of God for all of us today in Christ Jesus. So they're full of thanksgiving. Appreciate God for everything we don't do for you. Thank him for the life he give you. Thank him for the health. Thank him for the money. Even in that situation where we say things no, they go well, thank him. Yes, no conde ungrateful. They're very grateful. Of course, grateful people, they're very, very much. Tell the truth, you see, grateful people, God need a joke with them. But the most way they complain from tomorrow. Now, why in talk say do what is without complaining and murmuring? But he won't make it day full of thanksgiving. So, they're full of thanksgiving, irrespective of the situation where they face, even now, maybe it's flood enter your house, just thank God. Maybe God won't open a new chapter for you. But if you start to the moment they complain, how the help could come? But when you thank God, you go see and say, some people go even draw inspiration from your thanksgiving, irrespective of the situation. You still tell God, thank you. Say, because I know, say, you get a better plan for me. The kind of awareness, because your plan for me is of good and not of evil, we will take you to an expected end. See God's plan, they're very, very catchy. Now, I say, make a day full of thanksgiving. Ekeling it and thanks.
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Yes, so good live, the spectacular, still the Zanga, and this is our tally number by the show, Nigeria FM 92.7. But of course, Monday, the 13th day for inside the month of July. The rain, they very, very tough. But with tally number by the show, everything they kaja day for your side. And of course, with Nigeria FM, you don't get shaking hands. You don't understand. Tally number by the show, the Gbedu show on top Nigeria FM. Yeah, just be like we countdown show, yeah. And of course, thank you. Those who know, they drop their messages or inside WhatsApp. I don't act like two song with the inside Italian number for you. And today, of course, yes, remember, say, go feature something for yourself. Eve, now you be the person who take the special tally number today. I'd also say somebody for WhatsApp or Facebook, if you take the special tally number, even though we line them, you know, they go through. But if you just drop your comment on top, Facebook will be at facebook.com/Nigeria927FM. Better still, you drop your tally number on top WhatsApp 0704-499-4927. Okay, yeah, for Facebook comments, they already, I guess, Harrison Omogene, yes, Omogene, he said, good evening, Nigeria FM, I pick number 4, okay, Yaya Hazard, saying, number 3, tally number, now you take, make a knock, your tally number, give you, no shaking hands, no delay, and Matthew Alice, love day, talk, say, good evening, Nigeria FM, 92.7, Port Harcourt, I choose number 5, now be your tally number for today, Sonia Vic, number 3. In case you just join me, Natalie Nomak Bedusho be this. And of course, when I come back from the break, I go knock at the song with the inside Italian number for you. No go anywhere. And remember, yeah, remember, you go fit to chocolate something because that one there, it is very, very necessary. So just go type them fast. The person will first type the Italian number. I mean, the special one, and then go win something today. Yeah, you guys will just win something. Somebody win last week, and that person supposed to win them this week on top the tally number. Bedu Show, Nigeria FM 92.7, Port Harcourt. Not till the sub, not till the shell. Yes, you're always on top. We know the carry last on top of Nigeria FM. So after the break, we'll continue the tally number. Bedu Show. 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

No, that's about that. 5 minutes to the top of the hour. We'll still wrap them off on top. The Tally Number Gbedu Show. The music of Imejo there. A feature for the Tally Number Gbedu Show. That's Bolo. In case you don't know, I still feature that music. I don't want to say it peak. Music of Brother Gbedu with the title Gbedu. Brother Gbedu song title Gbedu. We still play for you. That's Laker Beat alongside Ikari Omalay. Follow Bodo on top that song. Yes, I'm a lay with the Domo the Black. Yeah, that's a little beat. They call them angels. It's a feature on top of the Tally Number Gbedu Show. Take your tally number, select them. But funny enough, somebody don't take the special tally number for today. Before I go out the special tally number, make us take more comments. Boku for Facebook. Ernest Akpo, he talks, say, good evening, Ninja FM 92.7 Port Harcourt. I pick number 8, one love, Mr. Ernest, all the way from Abuja, ABJ. That's the capital city of Nigeria. Thank you, Yowa, you too much, you took Basky, all the way from Abuja. I did listing online. Nothing does you. And of course, the number 7 I take, Soya Amachre. I got the Prince Henry. Good evening. You say good evening. Yeah, good evening to you, Prince. Yeah, I bring him back, Prince. Okay. Make I just roll him back so that we take your comments. Well, I got some hanging happening for inside the studio. Okay. I'm going to take on Shapali. No time. Yeah, that's... Okay, Prince Henry, he said, good evening, Ninja FM. I pick number 5 and I get a loss in Priye. Priye Perematu Etebra. That's a Priye talk, say she pick number 9. Actually, that's Samuel Bira. Good evening, Ninja FM 92.7 Port Harcourt. Number 1, that's he said, number 1 pick today, not 6. All right. Sunday, Wakama. He said, number 7, I take on top of the tally number Gbedu Show today. Gifted gift. I summon you better salute, my chairman. I pick number 5. Samuel Friday, number 2. I get Esther Ijeoma Daniels. You said, number 6, you pick. Shika Kevin OGB number 2 and Junior Levy number 10. Now you pick the last comment on top Facebook. Success Unyekachi Wogbu talks, good evening, good life, spectacular. I choose number 1. Thank you, well out to everybody who participate today. We contribute on top the tally number Gbedu Show. Make gonna take this one. Yes, but the person will say go chocolate with prize. That person will take a special tally number for today. And person, any stack for 3 bulls are to you. Chop later. Yes, that's NS Sakpo all the way from Abuja. Thank you. Now you pick the special tally number. We happen to be number 8 for today. That's number 8. Now we special tally number for the tally number Gbedu Show today. Congratulations, NS Sakpo. I will get across to you. So we'll send your prize to you also. Big ups and continue to listen to Ninja FM 92.7 Port Harcourt. Thank you. That's Ego B on top of the Tally Number Gbedu Show. It'll be show back again next week, Monday, same time from 7:30. Go jam 8 o'clock. So we'll continue with Flanger with Betalicious Gbedu back to back. No touch jam.

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0: now. 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When did they always listen to Flanger? We want Ubonga OAP. Good life, the spectacular. Omo yakwayaski, miti yaski, tukbaski, the pile. 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Them no they use clear eye, they do run so. 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
1: Ah. Oh yeah, now here we go, here we go. Why them no go there, auntie? When did they always listen to Flanger? We want Ubonga OAP. Good life, the spectacular. Omo yakwayaski, miti yaski, tukbaski, the pile. Ishak you. Say. Them no they use clear eye, they do run so. Now get the monotone, now get the advantage. If you want to tori your lover,
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2: 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Why them no go dey active? 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We want Ubonga OAP. 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Omo yakwayaski, miti yaski, tugbaski, the pile. Ishok you? 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
1: Oh yeah, now here we go, here we go. Why them no go there, auntie? When did they always listen to Flanger? We want Ubonga OAP. Good life, the spectacular. Omo yakwayaski, miti yaski, tukbaski, the pile. Ishak you. Say, say, say, say. Them no they use clear eye, they do wrong so. Now get the monotone, I get the advantage. If you want to tori your lover,
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1: Oh yeah, now here we go, here we go. Why them not go there, auntie? When did they always listen to Flanger? We want Ubonga OAP. Good life, the spectacular. Oh my Yakwayaski, Miti Yaski, Tugbaski, the pile. Ishak you? Say. Them not they use clear eye, they do run so. Now get the monotone and get the advantage. If you want to tori your lover,
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